that the White Stripes were once a duo. Everybody talks about Jack White, but Meg White, his ex-wife or his sister, whichever folklore you believe, retired and has been like living as a recluse completely out of the public eye. So the Daily Mail, in all their wisdom, decided to go looking around for the famously private Meg White, found someone else entirely different. The Guardian newspaper, the British newspaper tabloid, they secretly photographed a Detroit woman they believed to be the former White Stripes drummer and published more than a dozen photos of her in a story promising to reveal Meg White's secret new life. Of course, the problem was it wasn't Meg White. It was just some other brown-haired chick in Detroit. The woman reportedly told the Daily Mail exactly that. When a reporter eventually approached her and identified her as Meg White, she laughed and said she had the wrong person. That didn't end the investigation, though. The publication took her subsequent thank you for liking the White Stripes music as conclusive proof that they had found Meg White. But again, not Meg White. Once again, the phrase, you had one job, comes to mind. I think the White Stripes are great. Oh, thank you. That's obviously Meg White. So don't be surprised if they, put pictures of me and saying, I'm Meg White, too.

minutes away from another shot at $1,000 in Frank's fat sack of cash. If you're local, be here at 5:30 for the cash code to win. 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

0: trying to separate you from this sack of cash. 530 is going to be your next cash code from Frank's Fat Sack. You could snatch yourself $1,000. I'm going to give you the code at 530. It's 95.5 KLOS. Nick Carter here. Man, my heart is broken as a voiceover guy myself and a proud member of Gen X. Legendary voice actor Peter Cullen has passed at 85 years young. Best known as the legendary voice of Optimus Prime in the Transformers franchise, he died at his Los Angeles home. According to his agent, his family said he passed away peacefully, surrounded by his loving family of robots. Now, Cullen originated Optimus Prime's iconic voice in the 1980s. In the animated series, the Transformers continued voicing the character across movies, TV shows, and video games for more than 40 years. Guy had over 100 voice acting credits. He's also known for voicing Eeyore in multiple Winnie the Pooh projects. His family has asked fans to honor the legacy of compassion, integrity, and loyalty of Optimus Prime while remembering his signature message, be strong enough to be gentle. No cause of death has been disclosed, but he was 85 years old. Man, that's a bummer. Again, you know, anybody Gen X, you remember Transformers, man. Optimus Prime was the best. He'd just show up, introducing himself like,
1: my name is Optimus Prime. We are autonomous robotic organisms from the planet Cybertron. You may call us automatons for short.
0: And then, before everybody's astonished eyes, he'd change himself into a giant 18-wheeler Mack truck. And I'm like, bro, it's 98 degrees. Can you turn yourself into an air conditioner?
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0: Well, you guys are f***ing terrible.

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0: 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All right, the second you pull it up there, you're going to see Frank's fat sack. But please stay there anyway. Click on it.
1: All right.
0: Wash your hands and then put it in there, okay?
1: All right, thank you.
0: All right, what's your name in case you win?
1: Leslie.
0: All right, Leslie, I'll be looking for you for my cut.
1: Thank you.
0: Bye.
1: All right, bye.
0: 955klos.com. The cash code is valet. Leslie knows. She's just, applying it in the wrong space. 955klos.com.

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0: Frank's Fat Sack of Cash is for SoCal locals only. 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

0: Wait. Do you smell that? Smells like money. Smells like our latest thousandaire, Jacqueline from Arleta.
1: Hi, this is Jacqueline from Arleta. And I'm so happy I just won $1,000. Woo! Oh my God, I can't believe it. I'm going to pay some bills. Yeah, you better believe I'm very happy with this cash. Thank you. Thank you so much.
0: All right, you're welcome even more. Going to pay bills. I tell you, man. I mean, it's not my money. I'm just saying, if it was my money, if like $1,000 like fell into my lap from out of the sky from listening to the radio, I'd go spend it on something fun. Like a large vibrating egg. I don't know. All right, listen. You too can be like Jacqueline from Arleta. We're going to fire it up again tomorrow. Cash code kicks off at 8:30 a.m. with Heidi and Frank. 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Now, I think you should wait till 3:30 or 5:30 with me, but that's just me. But again, we start all over again tomorrow morning, 8:30 a.m. Cash code, all right? You put your hand into Frank's big, fat, bulbous sack of cash. Tomorrow morning, 8:30, new cash code from 95.5 KLOS.
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0: Ella Langley have the number one Billboard Hot 100 song. Choosin' Texas has already broken records by going 17 weeks at the top of the charts. But will it make it to 20 weeks? It is currently trading near a 75% probability to make it through August, meaning a $100 trade would pay out over $120 if she continues her reign at the top of the music charts at the end of the month. 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

95.5 KLOS. Somebody posted on Instagram the scene from Some Kind of Monster where, you know, the band is in therapy. And Dave Mustaine is confronting Lars about his firing. And he's really just pouring his heart out. And he's like, you know, you guys never gave me a second chance. You were my family. And poor Lars just looks miserable. Like, I can't believe I agreed to this. I can't believe I agreed to this on camera. It's unreal. And the first comment was, I'm really glad these guys are finally talking it out. I was like, dude, this is like 20 years ago from the documentary Some Kind of Monster. And it really hasn't worked because Dave is still pissed off. Dave is still bitching about Metallica every chance he gets. Speaking of Instagram, you should follow me because I'm sure you follow dumber stuff at the Notorious N-I-K. Lots of cool pictures of my dog. I mean, that's, you know, worth the price of admission. 95.5 KLOS.

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0: Parker? Question mark. Rubber Plant asking the musical question at 95.5 KLOS. Nick Carter here. I got a pair of tickets for you to see Deep Purple along with Kansas coming up at about 6:40. So stick around for that. Some economic issues going on. The world's biggest beer, wine, and liquor companies have lost a combined $830 billion in market value since 2021, their peak. A Bloomberg index tracking roughly 50 major alcohol companies say it's down 46% from its June 2021 record high. One major reason are people are drinking less, particularly younger generations, as, well, drinking becomes less central to social life. Well, remember, people were drinking a hell of a lot more during the pandemic, too. So the pandemic was officially over, or like, you know, everything was reopened. It wasn't barely till 2021, right? Most importantly, Gen Z alcohol buyers spend roughly half as much per year on alcohol as the average consumer and buy it less frequently. Oh, you little pussies. On the bright side, younger drinkers are also gravitating toward ready-to-drink cocktails, hard seltzers, and non-alcoholic options instead of traditional beer, wine, and liquor. But Gen Z isn't solely responsible for the $830 billion decline. Tariffs, higher interest rates, commodity costs, tighter budgets, and growing health concerns have also hurt the industry. Alcohol consumption across major global markets declined to an average rate of about 2% per year from 2019 through 2025. Goddamn Gen Zers. Listen, speak to your kids. Huh? Generation X, as usual, we have to fix everything. Now we have to fix the alcohol industry? Goddamn rotten kids.
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8: 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It's Stu here with This Day in Classic Rock. And on this day in 1990, we lost the great Stevie Ray Vaughan, just 35 years old, killed in a helicopter crash after a Wisconsin show with Robert Cray and Eric Clapton. A huge blow to rock and roll and to the blues. We raise a big toast today to the late, great Stevie Ray Vaughan.
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I want to meet the bitch that messed up John Bon Jovi back in the 80s. I want to meet the bitch who, like, broke John Bon Jovi's heart back in the 80s. I assure you, she's still alive and well. She's probably working in a laundromat somewhere. Or a Quick Stop. Or a White Castle doing, like, the third shift. All right, tell you what I got for you right now. Two tickets to see Deep Purple with Kansas. What? September 6th at Yamava Theater, Yamava Resort and Casino, San Manuel. 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But if you call me right now, let's say caller number 22, I'm going to hook you up, 818-955-KLOS.

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0: hoping that would sound all right. I'm playing that off of 8-track from my cousin Cletus's F-150. It's like, I think a 1979 F-150. Sweet Home Alabama, courtesy of the Skinner Boys at KLOS. KLOS.
1: Hello.
0: Yeah. Who's this?
1: I'm Dawn.
0: Hey, Dawn, where are you?
1: I'm in my car driving.
0: Well, where's your car driving to or from?
1: From work to home.
0: All right, where is home?
1: Simi Valley.
0: Excellent. You a big fan of Deep Purple?
1: You know what's funny? I have to tell you, I love all music, but I didn't even know what I was calling to win. I just said, oh, caller 22, let me try.
0: Okay, let's try this again. You a big fan of Deep Purple?
1: I am, and a huge fan of Deep Purple.
0: All right, here's what I got for you. A pair of tickets to see Deep Purple with Kansas September 6th at Yamava Theater at Yamava Resort and Casino, San Manuel. Plus, I'm going to throw in $50 in slot play. So, if you hit, you know, allow me to whet my beak a little. You know what I'm saying? Like Fanucci and Godfather 2.
1: I love it.
0: All right, tickets and more information are available at yamava.com. At least she's honest. And for everybody who's, like, pounding their steering wheel right now, she did assure me, oh, but I love Kansas. So there you go. All right, listen, if you didn't win, don't worry about it. I got more Deep Purple and Kansas tickets tomorrow, along with more tickets for Motley Crue, the Carnival of Sins 2 tour, and, of course, more cash code words. Got one at 3:30, got one at 5:30. So I guess you're all out of excuses as to not to tune in.
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0: What you doing?
1: I'm just getting off work right now. I'm going to go home and listen to the radio with my girlfriend.
0: Cool. You know, for years, my girlfriend was the radio. Don't ask about the making out. So let me ask you this. Do you snack when you get home from work?
1: Yes.
0: Yeah, what do you eat?
1: What I usually eat? Like pizza.
0: Wow, you're stronger than I am, because I always add an S on the end. Pizzas. I also fold the slice to fit it in my mouth quicker.
1: Yeah, I do have a habit of that, too.
0: And if I'm feeling fancy, I'll origami the slice.
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10: 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And it's a great album, earned them a couple Grammy nominations that year, and so far has been certified 13 times platinum, tends to take the edge off of the angst.
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0: Has a shot. At Frank's Fat Sack of Cash. This contest is for you alone, SoCal. 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Keep it on KLOS at 830, 130, 330, and 530 for the cash code to win. 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
1: No, I just put the parking brake on.
0: Oh, okay. So your parking brake is just beginning its shift.
1: Yep, I'm home now. I just turn off so my wife doesn't know that I'm home just yet, so I can continue talking with you.
0: Well, husband of the year, for sure.
1: Yes, that's me. I get that award every year, actually.
0: Is that like the marriage equivalent of getting a gold star for a dry night? So when you end this whole stealth mode thing, what happens when you go in the house?
1: So I surprised my wife by getting some tacos to go, and I think she's going to be excited about that.
0: Ah, surprise tacos. That could soften even the most hard shell of moods.
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5: 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Made popular by 90s heartthrob Jonathan Taylor Thomas.
6: I had a poster of Jonathan Taylor Thomas in my room.
5: I'm pretty sure rooms in the 90s just came with that poster. JTT was the Bieber of the 90s.
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5: Yeah, gotta love Jonathan Taylor Thomas. Or as I call him for short, John Tay Tom.
6: I know, right?
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0: It's the Greg Beharrell Show. You know, if there's one thing that people are always saying to me, it's, Greg, what's something you can teach us? The reason Hamlet is depressed is because nobody recognizes him from the play. Another thing people are saying to me is, Greg Beharrell, you don't have enough news from Fresno on your radio show. And you're thinking, Greg, why would I care what's going on in Fresno? Well, Fresno is a magical place, as we're about to find out when we listen to another actual clip from the Fresno television news.
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0: Greg, the Harrell Show, talked last hour about how vinyl is getting more expensive to produce, so we're all going to be paying a little over $30 for a new vinyl record in the next couple years. And at that price, vinyl is starting to feel like a luxury item, and that is worrying to record labels. So they're looking for ways to reduce vinyl costs, and that could mean vinyl and vinyl record sleeves made from recycled materials. The only worry there is there might be a slight sound loss, but I mean, it would be significantly better for the environment.
1: And if they were literally green, that would be so cool.
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0: Has a shot. At Frank's Fat Sack of Cash. This contest is for you alone, SoCal. Four times each weekday, we're throwing out another $1,000. Keep it on KLOS at 830, 130, 330, and 530 for the cash code to win. 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

0: So it's hot where you are?
1: Oh, it's so hot.
0: Like, is it so hot that it would only think of me as a friend?
1: I'm always excessively sweating, so I'm kind of used to it.
0: I used to wrestle under the name Excessively Sweaty. I wasn't a bad guy, but I mean, I was. So I'm the same as you. Sometimes I think I may be more sweat than human. So please tell me your trick to hide that you're sweating.
1: You got to put a little, like a pillow cover thing. You got to cut that open to where it's around your midway so it catches all your sweat. It's like a pillowcase, and you just cut it open to be a long piece of cotton, and you could just pop it out, you know, when it's soaked.
0: Hold on. Cut the bottom out of a pillowcase and wear it around your stomach like sausage casing?
1: Yeah, it's under your armpit, too.
0: You're also wrapping the armpits.
1: You just put it under your armpit, and it catches all the wet.
0: The wet catcher. That sounds like a one-comic Spider-Man villain.
1: No.
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0: Hey, is this Greg?
1: Yes, it's Greg. 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
1: I'm just waiting for the punchline. You couldn't have actually meant that. But if you did, then thank you for listening. Now I can finally say I have listeners, plural.
0: Yeah, thank you.
1: Yeah. If you want to talk for a bit as friends, oh, no, okay. Beep, boop, boop, beep, boop, boop, boop. Greg B. Harrell Show. 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

0: I'm actually driving home from a long day of work.
1: Ah, so what do you do when you get home?
0: I turn on YouTube, eat a little bit, and then I zonk out.
1: YouTube, eating, and sleeping. You could have said those three in any order, and it would be just as fun. But the eating, though. Yeah. You know, there's only one thing scarier than the boogeyman. Carbs.
0: Oh, you better believe I've put on my winter weight for several winters to come.
1: Oh, yeah. I have so much winter weight that I make snowsuits feel redundant. So what do you think you're going to watch on YouTube?
0: There was a PBS special on erecting skyscrapers, and it's just absolutely fascinating.
1: Oh, I should watch that. I don't have any experience with erections.
0: Sorry, man. I'm in the same corner with you.
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2: Can you hear me?
0: Yes, you are one of many voices I'm currently hearing. Oh, there's two of you there. What are you doing?
3: Do you really want to know?
0: Oh, no. I'm going to be interviewed for this true crime documentary, aren't I? Well, let me get the censor button ready. So seriously, what are you doing?
3: Rice and lentils.
0: Rice and lentils?
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0: So you ate lice.
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0: 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At Frank's Fat Sack of Cash. 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

0: Hello, Greg Mihail. How are you?
1: Happy as a clam. And I get the same curious looks from people. What's going on?
0: But I got some thoughts. I have some thoughts.
1: Uh-oh, here we go.
0: You know, I think a lot about whether or not money can buy happiness.
1: Oh, yeah. I've read clickable slideshow articles on this.
0: I'm convinced that it actually can, provided the money is spent correctly.
1: Okay, what is the correct thing to spend money on?
0: Buy a snowmobile.
1: Even Miss Cleo couldn't have predicted that answer. A snowmobile.
0: I used to go through a little bit of a seasonal depression thing in the winter. Then I figured, you know what? Maybe I should just get a snowmobile to ride.
1: A snowmobile. And why a snowmobile?
0: Snowmobiles, it's amazing.
1: Thanks for that reply. My favorite part was all the detail. So you mean snowmobiling across frozen lakes and all that kind of stuff?
0: I'm talking about mountain sledding, going up into the tops of the mountains, looking down at the tops of the peaks of other mountains.
1: Your favorite part is being able to look down on everything? Thanos, is that you? Greg Mihail Show! Oh! Is that still cool to do?
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0: It's the Greg B. Harrell Show. So what is the future of vinyl records? Well, it's tough to say. The worry moving forward is that vinyl is becoming more expensive to produce due to the cost of the chemicals needed and the increase in cardboard costs related to packaging. That means over the next little while, the public is going to be paying more for vinyl than ever before. So in the coming couple years, expect to pay, on average, a little over $30 for a brand new vinyl record. Whew! $30 for a new vinyl record. Forget diamond stylus. We're going to have to go see Z.
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0: So you were delivering his food, and he answered the door in his underwear?
1: Yeah.
0: What did you say?
1: I just dropped off the food and walked away. He even invited me in, but I was like, nah, I'm good, bro.
0: Wow, that's quite a job hazard. Although I'd love to see man in underwear depicted as a hazard symbol.
1: The guy in the underwear every once in a while, it is what it is.
0: Well, yeah, exactly. Yeah, I mean, I respect delivery people so much that I go the other way and answer the door wearing a parka and earmuffs. So let me ask you this. What would it have taken for you to accept the invite?
1: I don't know, bro.
0: Well, okay, what's your favorite food? What if that was on offer?
1: If it was a burrito, I would definitely just go in there, no questions asked.
0: Okay, so the lure of a burrito is enough for you to look past your dinner date wearing only underwear.
1: Yeah, just a burrito. I'd be like, you know what? It's a burrito. That was like at least 10, 15 bucks. You know, it is what it is, man.
0: I guess, yeah. I mean, at least the burrito is going to be wearing layers. 7 if you're lucky. Well, you know, I appreciate you sharing stories about the food delivery world, and I hope you get lots of tips.
1: All right, man. Thank you, man.
0: But if the underwear guy offers you a tip, maybe pass on that one. The Greg B. Harrell Show. And for any dogs listening,
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0: It's the Greg B. Harrell Show. Let me tell you something weird about music, and particularly birds' music. Yeah, if you've ever heard a bird singing, you might think, how many songs does this bird know? Well, I can tell you, birds know about 12 songs. Huh? But they sing for so long. Yeah, that's because each song that they know is about 2 seconds in length, and they sing the same 2 seconds over and over before moving on to the next song. That's why even though birds know 12 songs, they can fill a 30-minute set. But you don't want to know what they do in the green room.
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0: Frank's Fat Sack of Cash is for SoCal locals only. 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

0: 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I like to close every show by writing a little something in my diary. 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Dear Diary, Greg Beharrell here. 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

0: It's time once again to escape to another world where the rock is always just right. And your seasoned host is never short on stories to share. 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
1: Hey everyone, it's the 239th day of the year. So happy Thursday the 27th. Woohoo! Are you celebrating World Rock Paper Scissors Day? Or maybe stuffing your face in honor of National Hamburger Day? Or maybe...

0: We're drinking tequila in the honor of the late, great Paul Rubens, a.k.a. Pee Wee Herman, who died on this date 3 years ago. Wow. Pee Wee Herman dead. That's a weird thing. Well, whatever you're up to, you can do it while listening to Alice Cooper play you the best rock songs around right here on Alice's Attic. So sit right back and turn up your radio and your hearing aid.
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1: Do you remember where you were in 1980? I had recently released Flush the Fashion, which was my fifth solo album. You may know the songs Clones, Leather Boots, Aspirin Damage, or you may not. Clones actually was number 7 on the charts at the time. Of course, other records besides mine came out in 1980. I don't know why. So let's check out the charts for the last week of August and see what they were. Queen had a number 5 hit with a song that Weird Al would eventually parody. Another one, Bites the Dust, or Rides the Bus, if you're weird. A couple of folks from Lynyrd Skynyrd formed the Rossington Collins Band, and they were number 4 with Don't Misunderstand Me. Pete Townsend, without The Who, had a hit that landed him at number 3, and since he forgot his key, Pete suggested Let My Love Open the Door. Great song. Rolling Stones were getting funky in 1980 with their number 2 hit, Emotional Rescue. And we made it, kids. Yes, we're at number 1 rock song on this date in 1980. Belongs to Jackson Browne. He's above the Stones, thanks to his hit Boulevard, written about runaways on Hollywood Boulevard.

0: If you really love us, you'll buy everything our sponsors tell you to. More Alice Cooper after this. Alice's Attic with Alice Cooper.
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1: Hi, Alice. How you going? I'm currently listening to Buffalo Springfield and wondering about the group. Of course, Neil Young and Stephen Stills split, but what happened to the other guys in the band? If you can, will you play something from the band's back catalogs? I'm sure you know a few of the beauties. Cheers, Ian from New Zealand. The other guys in the band, Richard Fury, Dewey Martin, Bruce Palmer, and Jim Messina. Richie plays Christian music. Drummer Dewey passed away in 2009. Bassist Bruce died in 2004. A lot of those guys, they got up there in age, and maybe their earlier days helped in their passing. Everybody was pretty stewed back in those days. And if you want to drop me a line, do it at alice@alicesattic.com. Get ready to sing Happy Birthday next, okay?
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0: share a birthday with Nikki Sixx, Elvis, Britney Spears, or Bono? Well, you're about to find out, because Alice Cooper's going to invite you to blow out the candles for some festive celebrity birthday bashes.
1: Let's all get together and wish Rush's Alex Lifeson a happy 72nd birthday. He's just a kid. I don't know if birthday really do account for how old you are. They had a study where you could fill out a form. Do you drink? No. Do you smoke? No. Do you take drugs? No. All of that comes in. Are you overweight? Have you have problems? All in all. It ended up that I'm 78 and the survey said I was 41. Alex, of course, has been on tour this year with Geddy Lee and drummer Anika Niles. And while everyone misses the great Neil Peart, we are glad to see Alex and Geddy on stage again in their own free will.

0: Someone has to pay for this travesty. 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Alice's Attic with Alice Cooper.
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0: You should find someone there who's a pal, a buddy, a BFF. What you don't expect is for your very own late night pal to be a member of the Rock and Roll Hall of Fame. But then again, this ain't your average rock and roll rodeo. Confide in him now, and you shall be rewarded. It's Alice's Attic with Alice Cooper.
1: 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Congratulations, you crazy kids, because it's time to turn it up, let it rip, and let your classic rock fix. Wouldn't you hate me if I talked like that? I'm just a grandfather, hard rocker, here to play you the best rock. Either way, we're both listening to Alice's Attic, the radio show that sounds a little like this.
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1: Okay, film freaks, who out there remembers the 2016 movie War Dogs, starring Jonah Hill, Miles Teller, and Bradley Cooper? The movie has a pretty sweet soundtrack with songs by James Gang, Beastie Boys, Iggy Pop, Creedence, and Dean Martin. So, of course, I have to play Dino. Just kidding. Aerosmith had a song you might know on the soundtrack as well. So here's the evening's Movie Music Madness tune, Sweet Emotion.

0: 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Alice's Attic with Alice Cooper.
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1: As England's football stars Harry Kane and Jude Bellingham join arms, 80,000 World Cup fans sing to them. They join in. So does the whole team. 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Or grow up together to share a moment like this. 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
2: I know you listened to this radio show closely, which means you heard me play Aerosmith a little bit ago. So I thought I'd talk about Steven Tyler being on one of my records. It was my 11th solo album and 18th album overall. Can you guess? Yep, Trash, which came out in 1989 and was produced by Desmond Child. Steven is on Only My Heart Talkin', which I guess you could call a power ballad. Alice Cooper and Steven Tyler on one record really was a really powerful song. I was at the height of my range, and Steven was an octave above me. We've known Aerosmith forever, and we kind of came up with nearly the same. We were a little bit before them, but we both came from the school of the Yardbirds and the Who and bands like that. So we were pretty similar. So now you know more than you ever wanted to about Only My Heart Talkin'. If you want to know something, anything, ask away at Alice at alicesattic.com. Be right back, you party people.
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1: What was the title track of the Guess Who's American Woman album? Answer, ha! Did I get you on that one? Of course, the title track is American Woman. The song came out in 1970, was a huge hit, along with No Sugar Tonight and No Time. Now, I heard that at one point it was an anti-American song calling American Woman the Statue of Liberty. I don't know if that's true or not. It was at a time when everybody was against every war there was, and of course everybody should be against every war, but that's not going to stop wars. As long as there are human beings, there are going to be wars. Okay, guess what? Guess who?

0: There's more Alice Cooper coming sooner than later. Alice's Attic with Alice Cooper.
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0: looking for a radio host who plays games with you, you've come to the wrong place. Unless, of course, the game is rock, paper, scissors. Then you can count on our faithful host to choose rock every single time. He's got his microphone on, and his leathers are just back from the cleaners. It's Alice's Attic with Alice Cooper.
1: It's another hour of your life spent with Alice Cooper, trust me. You could do worse. You could be spending time with Carrot Top or Pauly Shore. Actually, Carrot Top is pretty cool. I don't know Pauly Shore, but Carrot Top comes to our shows when we play with Chris Angel. And what a cool guy. I'm glad you decided to spend your night with Alice Cooper. Cheryl said it was okay if I spend the night with all of you people, especially since most of you are thousands of miles away from my attic. So let's all join hands virtually and sing Kumbaya. Or not. And we can listen to this one, though.
0: Alice's Attic with Alice Cooper.

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0: It's time to travel back to one very dynamic decade. You gotta love the 80s. In Alice's Attic. Here's Coop now.
2: You know that the Ramones are not brothers, nor are the Doobies. But what about the Traveling Wilburys? Nope, not related, not even a Wilbury in the band. But in 1988, the supergroup Jeff Lynne, Tom Petty, Roy Orbison, Bob Dylan, and George Harrison formed. What's the weirdest thing about that group? Roy Orbison. I don't know where my invitation went. Probably wasn't home to get it. But you're talking about that album came out, and it was just so simple and so powerful at the same time. Here's their biggest hit from 1988, Handle With.

0: 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Alice's Attic with Alice Cooper.
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0: 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But also not a bad idea.

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1: This has got to be like the third time I've emailed you, but I saw on Instagram that you were reading emails. You're so cool. You're literally my favorite villain ever. What's it like being beheaded every night? Morgan Devaney. If you're doing a morality play, which our show ended up being, then you needed a good villain, and you also needed that villain to meet his just rewards at the end, which was either hanging, guillotine, whatever. Because there's not one book, there's not one movie, there's not where the villain doesn't get it in the end. There's something satisfying about that. And then what happens? He comes back in white top hat and tails, totally reborn again. The guillotine is not fun if you haven't done it a lot. Put your head in there. There's a 40-pound blade that's going to miss you by about 6 inches every night. And so far, it hasn't killed me. Well, if you die on stage every night and you're not me or working the borscht belt as a terrible stand-up comedian, tell me all about it at alice@alicesattic.com. More stuff and nonsense to come, I promise.
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1: In the 1980s, Zeppelin's Robert Plant had three number one singles. One was Other Arms. The second was Little by Little. Can you name the third? Heaven Knows was his third number one single, and it came out in 1988. Fans will know that Jimmy Page played the solo on that song as well. So here it is, Heaven Knows, Robert Plant.

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0: inside Alice's attic. Your sagacious host could truly benefit from having a yard sale. Who wouldn't be interested in used straitjackets, top hats, guillotines, and leather pants? There's even a lava lamp from his first L.A. apartment. But amongst the flotsam and jetsam of an extraordinarily interesting life are the tantalizing tales that only a Rock and Roll Hall of Famer could deliver. So sit back and enjoy another hour of rock and talk with Alice Cooper.
1: In case you're lost, let me help you out. You're listening to the radio. Maybe in your car, maybe at your desk, maybe in your garage, or maybe just in your mind. I'm Alice Cooper. Yes, that Alice Cooper. So if you see me out at a mall, maybe in the shoe section, don't ask me, are you him? I'm usually him. Yeah. All right. Let's get on with the show. Turn this one up.
0: Alice's Attic with Alice Cooper.

0: died and you just stay up. I died and you watched. I died and you walked by and said, no, I'm dead.
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1: Has a shot at Frank's Fat Sack of Cash. This contest is for you alone, SoCal. Four times each weekday, we're throwing out another $1,000. Keep it on KLOS at 830, 130, 330, and 530 for the cash code to win. 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

0: Alice's Attic with Alice Cooper and another taste of Live and Kicking.
1: Apparently this song was not written about my Alice's Attic staff member, Catherine. Still, the song and the lyrics flirting with disaster do suit her. As you probably know, it's a 1979 tune from Southern rockers Molly Hatchet. And tonight I've got a live version of that for you. And if you hear really loud screaming in the crowd noise, yeah, it's probably Catherine. And I hired her anyway. Here's Flirting with Disaster. Live.

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1: Freaks, guess what? Yes, it's fact time. So strap in and listen up. Here we go. The movie Home Alone used a real tarantula on Daniel Stern's face. That spider's name was Barry. Owls don't have eyeballs. They have eye tubes. That's weird. U.S. President Andrew Jackson had a pet parrot that swore at his funeral and was removed. That's funny. The BBC wouldn't play the song Lola because it mentioned Coca-Cola, so Ray Davies had to re-record it as Cherry Cola. And the story is he flew all the way from L.A. to London to record the words Cherry Cola. I wish that somebody would have told him there are recording studios in Los Angeles. And finally tonight, African buffalo vote on where the herd should travel.
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2: Bass player Jeff Pilson is currently in the band Foreigner and played with Dio for a long time, but is probably best known for his time in what L.A.-based lineup? Dokken. He joined them in 1983 after Jeff left both Dio and Dokken. He and Tommy Henriksen began working on a project called Underground Moon. That's my Tommy Henriksen, by the way, who's in the Vampires and my band. Here's Dokken with Into the Fire.

0: Unlike Elvis, Alice Cooper has not left the building. We'll return with more Genius Radio after this. Alice's Attic with Alice Cooper.
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1: Thanks for tuning in to Alice's Attic. I know you could be watching Dark Shadows or The Andy Griffin Show or Kojak. Who loves you, baby? Certain shows still actually live up to what they were. They're actually still funny. Shows like The Dick Van Dyke Show.

0: Andy Griffith are shows where you still watch them and still laugh because they're truly funny, and it goes beyond how many decades it is. Coming up this hour, you'll get an Attic classic and maybe even something from one of your favorite bands or something you've never heard before. 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
1: The Attic Classic I have tonight is also a cover song, originally done by a New Orleans rhythm and blues singer named Smiley Lewis. I have a feeling you have no idea what this song is, so I'll tell you. It's I Hear You Knockin', and this version is by British singer-guitarist Dave Edmunds. It sounds just like this, and no, you can't come in.

0: Alice Cooper is coming up next. Alice's Attic with Alice Cooper.
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1: In the earlier days, we all dressed the same, felt the same, listened to the same music together. We were a gang, and we were one, you know? 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The Metallica thing is always back here. It's always burning. There's always something else coming. Always, always, always. We all had that understanding. That's why it became what it became, the success it became.
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1: Yes, Alice, I would like to start a new radio show with you. I am a drummer and well-versed in music, and I have a good voice. Sincerely, John Barton. Well, why would you want to start a new radio show? I already have the radio show. And I'm in four different bands, okay? My band, Hollywood Vampires, the original band, and the Solid Rock Band. I find after golf and shopping and napping and dining out and throwing knives and performing on stage, I have so much unaccounted free time that I normally just waste watching C-grade kung fu movies. I even had time to work out some clever Deep Purple trivia. Stand by for that.
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1: What former Deep Purple member played live with the band for the first time in more than 30 years? Ritchie Blackmore. He joined his old bandmates on stage at Jones Beach in New York on August 13, 2026, letting fans know with a post on Instagram. Ritchie said, "It'll be good to see the old guys again, but it's kind of frightening. I've been playing acoustic guitar for 25 years. And with that, let's listen to some Strange Kind of Deep Purple from 1976. Strange Kind of Woman.

0: And that concludes another magical and memorable edition of Alice's Attic. Alice Cooper returns tomorrow. Same time, same channel, boys and ghouls. Alice's Attic with Alice Cooper.
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8: 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And on this day in 1966 at Dodger Stadium, the first and only time it happened, the Beatles played to a healthy crowd of 45,000 people. Fun story from that day, when they went to leave the venue, the gate they were using was locked, and they wound up spending 2 hours locked in the back of an armored truck before they could get out.
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4: 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And on this day in 1972, Alice Cooper topped the singles charts over in England with School's Out, title track of his then current fifth album. Cooper noted that he was inspired to write the song about the three greatest minutes of his life, Christmas morning and the last day of school.
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0: Happy Friday, Aki Kitty. 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Got a civil lead in Pasadena for a van fire, 210 westbound for San Gabriel Boulevard. They've got the right lane shut down while they clean things up, and the westbound driver stop and go from Sierra Madre Villa Avenue. Also had a crash in Willowbrook on the 105 westbound from Wilmington Avenue. Two vehicles were in the right-hand lane. We think they might have got the right-hand shoulder. Still a bit slow from Long Beach Boulevard. And then in Industry, got a vehicle stalled on the 60 westbound for 7th Avenue. They're straddling the two middle lanes on the 60 westbound. It's a slow drive from Hacienda Boulevard. Finally, in Irvine, watch for a crash on the 5 southbound on the ramp towards the 133 southbound. Looks like it's on the left-hand shoulder of the ramp, but kind of sticking into that left lane on the transition. Tow truck is on the way, so you might see the ramp shut down a little bit later on, so watch for sudden braking. 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
11: Hey, what's this?
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13: Is she serious?
14: What are you wearing?
15: Is she wearing a bow tie?
16: Is that a bow tie? I like bow ties.
17: Why are you wearing a bow tie?
18: Because it's National Bow Tie Day.
19: Is that a good enough reason for you?
20: I'll allow it.
21: I'll allow it.
22: You folks ready for a show?
23: So are we just supposed to hang around here?
24: You pay for the day, you stay until I say you can go.
25: It's showtime.
26: National Bow Tie Day. Was the last time you wore a bow tie? I think probably when I got married the first time.
27: I was going to say my wedding. That was it.
26: Yeah, it's not something you had just hanging in your closet. With your ties.
27: That's not true.
26: You have a bow tie?
27: Yeah, I got a couple of
26: them. You're a goon. You probably wear it for silly, stupid reasons.
28: I love a bow tie. I think bow ties are cool.
27: Yeah.
26: Really?
28: Yeah.
26: Attractive? You like a woman in a bow tie, but you like, so like in a fedora, so it's like, you like women who dress like men.
28: You give me a woman, maybe my favorite thing is like a feminine cut women's tuxedo. Oh my God.
27: There's nothing gayer than that right there.
28: Oh, I know.
26: Yeah.
28: But I mean, very feminine cut, like low, like with boobs out, gotcha. Like it's cut in, it's
26: boobs
28: like, but
26: out.
28: It's...
26: You mean like it's unbuttoned, but it's got the whatever that weird tuxedo shirt ribbing is in the front.
28: Yeah, but it's low with a little bra showing underneath.
26: Like seeing a woman who put on your tuxedo shirt after all the festivities happen, and she's just wearing that.
28: Yeah.
27: Sure, yeah, and panties.
28: Because she caught
27: or
28: a chill, you know.
26: Yeah.
27: Yeah. Mm-hmm.
28: After all the sweating, and now she's...
26: Maybe not even panties straight.
27: Oh, yeah.
28: I'm just saying.
27: Those are
26: it's like, but
27: long
26: like the,
27: gone
26: like
27: somewhere.
26: The fourth button down.
28: Oh, what are you trying to get?
26: The only one she has button. You know, then it kind of opens up.
27: Yeah.
26: Oh, my gosh. I'm chubbing.
28: What is this? Wait, is this, are we doing a porn show right now? Because I'm all for it. I'm all
26: chubbing.
28: Oh, my God. Me too. I'm plumping. whatever the female term is.
26: In the morning.
28: Plumping and chubbing.
26: Make the t-shirt, Klaus. We need more t-shirts. To be honest. We only got the t-shirt right now. I mean, there's the staples, the 95.5 KLOS Heidi and Frank shirts. But then the shirt that's, this is the last day. I checked on that about the California Love, or not California Love Drop. That's a separate t-shirt altogether. But the Heidi and Frank Party and Hope shirt from our party that we had last Saturday. If you didn't get a shirt when you were there, you can. This is going to be the last day to get them and never be seen again. The design that Johnny came up with. Very nice,
11: that's
26: Johnny.
11: Look, it's really cool. Yeah. Thank you.
26: It reminds me of very like that, I don't know, like a 70s coloration of like a beach truck.
11: Yeah.
26: You know what I mean?
28: It's definitely a vibe for sure. I love it.
26: Like, old like Bronco the surfboards on the top. Stuff. Yeah.
28: Yes.
26: Yeah, that color scheme.
13: Yeah. Oh yeah. It makes me want a burger and a milkshake or something.
28: Yeah, for sure.
26: So yeah, go check it out at HeidiandFrank.com in the store, and then be sure and pick one up. Like I said, this is the last day for it. The St. Jude Party and Hope T-shirt. So.
13: There you go.
26: But yeah, make the t-shirts. Plumpin' and a chubbin' in the morning. KLOS.
28: Because who doesn't want that? Start the day with plumpin' and chubbin'? Yeah. Come on.
26: Put a little HF on the sleeve. So like, oh, yeah.
28: Yeah, so the branding is there. Plumpin' and I remember them talking about that. That's why. I see
26: All the things in the morning in Los Angeles, it had to be them.
14: When did those guys take over from Mark and Brian?
13: No, the last time I remember wearing a bow tie was dressed as Pee Wee Herman for Halloween.
28: Oh, that's here. Right. Yes.
13: And that wasn't that long ago. That was maybe like two, three years ago. No.
28: Oh, you killed it. That was so good.
13: And that was the last time I wore a bow tie. Big red bow tie.
26: Yeah, we got Halloween fast approaching. I mean, it'll be here for you now. So you got 2 months to plan your costume. And since we always honor the dead celebrities, and with Dolly Parton passing away, we decided to go with Dolly Parton plus a dead celebrity. So whatever other celebrity died, because so many. There's dropping like flies. Dude. That we're going to combine Dolly with somebody else as well. So it's that version. Mm-hmm. So I was thinking about it yesterday, and I was like, because there was the news that Peter Cullen passed away, and Peter Cullen was the voice of Optimus Prime. So,
15: Autobots, roll out.
26: Let's see how close you are.
15: My name is Optimus Prime. We are autonomous robotic organisms from the planet Cybertron.
19: I'm Optimus Prime.
15: No, it was, my name is Optimus Prime.
28: Oh wow!
26: Oh man, that guy's got the pipes.
28: Pipes.
13: Yeah. That was all based on the way he came up with that voice. He had to go to the audition, and when he got to the audition, he kept thinking of his brother who was in the military at the time, and that's how his brother always talked. So that's why he always made his voice sound like this.
26: No, you're doing what's his name?
13: I'm doing
26: Patrick Warburton.
19: Yeah, no, that's more like Patrick.
26: So I guess if they're looking for a new Optimus Prime voice, they go Patrick Warburton.
28: Mm-hmm. Yeah.
13: That would be hysterical. Somebody AI that, please.
26: Yeah, can we do that?
15: Oh, yeah. It's all coming together.
28: Yeah. Roll out.
19: Autobots, roll out.
26: So I think it was about doing Partimus Prime. Right? Be Dolly Parton and Optimus Prime.
13: There it is.
26: Do Partimus Prime.
13: Yeah.
26: I don't know.
13: That's solid.
26: Partimus Prime.
28: There's a lot to think about.
26: Yeah. It's going to be quite the costume.
28: Yeah.
26: Any ideas for yourselves? A little combo? Are you doing Dr. or Dolly Frankenfurter?
13: Maybe.
26: You got to do Dolly Frankenfurter. Okay,
13: I know. Everybody wants me to do that. But it was
26: Tim Curry.
13: I know. His outfit is... It's not the most comfortable outfit.
26: I wore that last year.
13: That's what I'm saying. Like, I had to deal with that last year.
28: Live and learn.
26: You got to wear black this year. Black's way more comfortable.
28: And maybe in a larger size, Johnny. Maybe get so that your nuts aren't just smashed for 4 hours.
13: I don't think that the people around here will find it funny anymore. Like, they found it funny that one time. Then they're like, maybe you should go see somebody.
28: Hey, how about try living your truth?
26: 2955 is the number to call. You can call the show. It's also the number to text the show. here on 95.5 KLOS. Don't forget, I got the $1,000 to give away at 8:30. I'll give you a new cash code word to get inside my fat sack of cash. That's what they're calling it, Frank's fat sack of cash. But we do have a call coming in, and from a very special guest and a friend of mine. It is. Can I talk to her?
0: All right. Okay, yeah.
26: Hello. Who is this woman?
0: Who's this man? Who's this tiny child?
26: Everybody, this is Michelle McCormick. She was like, I told you about her.
28: Oh, my God.
26: I saw her out in Cleveland, and she was the first person that I ever did radio with. She's my first radio partner.
0: But, Frank, here's the story. I didn't realize, and you're so damn gracious for this. I just found out, because sometimes when you remember things differently, like in my memory, I gave you your radio start, and yeah, I dragged you around that morning show seminar and made you tell them that I gave you your start. I talked to Frosty earlier. I want to know your story before I tell you what he told me. What's your story about coming into Grand Rapids, Michigan to walk in on our show? It was Frosty and Michelle.
26: Yeah.
0: You walked in on our show. What do you remember?
26: I remember sitting in the corner. I was just visiting, and I was like, you know, come in and see how the sausage is made. And so I was sitting in the corner, and you were like, who is this guy? And it's like, oh, this is my buddy. He's going to watch the show. And you said, hey, get over here. If you're going to be in here, get on the microphone. And she was the first person that actually allowed me, because Frosty wasn't going to. And I said, I don't want to. You know, I wasn't there to be in radio. But, you allowed me to be on the air. What was his story?
0: Okay, his story was... you guys came walking in, and I was mad that you were there, and that you guys were just frat boying it left and right. And he goes, we were so mean to you that you walked off the show, and you were so upset, and you went and told the boss. And I'm like, because now I'm the frat boy. Like, I'm like, whoa, right. Now did I? You're like, and so that's history. And I told him my version. He goes, ask Frank what the real version is.
26: Well,
0: so are you just placating me, my friend and lovely young boy?
26: There was a moment, Michelle, we were farting around on the air, and you did leave. But I thought you were going to the bathroom, and then Frosty looked out the window, and you were getting in your car. I was like, she left? What did we do?
28: Michelle, I totally understand.
26: I thought this was all part of a big radio joke. It's radio. Look at these people. They're crazy. She's acting like she's leaving.
0: Oh, my God. Actually... Yeah, I was going to be girl on the street or something. But so it's a little bit true. So I did give you your start.
26: Yes.
0: And you're welcome. And second, poor Heidi. God love her.
26: Poor Heidi.
0: And so I'm a huge fan of hers, by the way. I love you. And and not only that, Frosty's part was true too. He's like, we came in, we kicked the door, we yelled at you, and you left. And I'm like, oh, you're so savage, little man. So savage.
26: Now,
0: and I want you to know he colored his hair just for being on my show today. And I go, it's not video.
26: He got extra put on, which is crazy. Michelle is calling, because I don't know who the idiot is that decided to get rid of Michelle McCormick in Grand Rapids, Michigan, but obviously, put them on the phone. I'm going to give them a piece of my mind.
28: I mean, radio decision makers are the dumbest.
26: Yeah. It's absolutely dumbest. Michelle is an icon, and she is like a legend in radio. As far as like when legends hear that she was being let go, they were like, "What? This doesn't make any sense." And it doesn't make any sense. And so, I wanted to. This is her. Is this your last official day on the air?
0: This is mine and Travis's last day on the air. And Trav, you get to live on though at LAV, right? A little bit.
1: I do. And Frank, I just want you to know, like years down the road when you're, you know, laying in a hospital bed, like these are your last couple hours alive. You got your loved ones around. Michelle's going to come in with a walker with tennis balls and come up close to you and go, I gave you your start.
26: So never let me forget that.
1: Never let you forget that one.
0: Oh, I have to tell you, though, we did have fun, Frank, Frosty and I, this morning. He was on with me about a half hour ago. We had fun. I said, Frank came up to me and smiled, and I was blinded by the gold tooth.
28: Michelle, what the?
0: I like it. It made me want to... It's a statement piece. It's a I'm getting a grill. That's what I'm doing. I'm getting a grill when I retire.
28: Why
0: I'm
28: not?
0: Like,
28: you're retiring. Get a full grill.
26: You should reinvent yourself, Michelle. But you know, I wanted to talk to you because even though we did have that one brief day on the air together, I have followed your career and you are amazing. And you just watching you that day be so into the moment with a great sense of humor and just that person who goes no, put him on the air and being so genuine and just and being able to witness that, and it's carried me, through my career as far as being that same guy that like just throws people in the pool and having a good time and always being in that moment. And so as far as like, you inspired me to always want to be, to have a woman as a partner, and I hope someday I do have that.
0: Oh, Heidi, that's a compliment, Heidi. That's a compliment. No.
28: In his, I'm slapping you, but really I'm kissing you.
26: You know me.
28: Way. I know.
26: And I'll creamy on the inside.
28: Creamy on the inside, crunchy on the outside. Yeah.
0: Some woman at Morning Show Boot Camp one asked me, how do you know what you're worth? And they were on a panel. And she goes, on the inside. And I grab the mic and I go, listen, 20% of what you bill, this is what you should make. And so the way I figure it, Frank, if 20% of what you guys bill after I gave you your start, how many years? T minus.
28: Oh.
0: Yeah, I'm taking the gold tooth.
26: It's like back,
0: the gold tooth.
26: It's back child support.
0: That's mine.
28: Michelle, he not only has a gold front tooth, he also has a gold molar. I would take them both from you.
0: That molar, what if you swallow that thing? That's worth thousands. You got to get a spatula and try and find it. Yeah,
1: you're in a garden hose.
26: I did swallow the first one. And
0: you did?
26: Yeah, and I paid a neighbor kid $10 to sift through my stuff to go find it. I said, anything else you can keep? And she found it, and it's back in my mouth.
28: He put it in the dishwasher, and it all worked.
26: It's all good. Michelle,
0: we've always said you're full of, anyway.
26: Michelle, Travis, I love you guys. I think it's a damn shame what's happening in radio and what they're doing. And but you, Grand Rapids was lucky to have you, and they'll never forget you.
28: Absolutely.
26: So, I love you.
0: Well, thanks. I love you, too. Thanks for having us on. Thanks.
26: Thank you.
0: L.A. That's it. I know. You know what? One last thing. L.A. called me one time to be on the Playboy Channel. It's a true story. Me and Craig Shoemaker to do mornings on the Playboy Channel.
28: You and the Love Master.
0: And here's what they said. Yeah, the Love Master. He's a dear friend of mine. I love Craig. And what they said to me was, listen, we don't want a bunny. We want somebody who's not, doesn't look like a Playboy bunny.
28: What a bitch! Right.
0: I'm like, thank you? Like, what the?
28: Oh, my God.
26: You're the best, Michelle.
0: True. Love you guys.
28: Thank you, Michelle.
26: Love you. See you, Trav. Oh, my God. Look at that.
28: Oh, radio decision makers. No, they're the dumbest.
26: Johnny got to meet her out in Cleveland.
13: Oh, she is quite the personality. She came up and just started ripping on me out of nowhere. And I'm like, who is this bitch? Jesus.
26: I mean, she had a whole table, like, peeing their pants laughing, just ripping on Johnny. She's never met Johnny. And I was like, oh, my, how does she know?
28: Yeah. She's intuitive. She's just an intuitive woman.
26: Oh, just intuitive. Yeah.
13: And then she walked away, and I was like, who was that?
28: Yeah.
13: Frank
28: I'm in love.
13: That was Michelle.
26: Yeah. She had
13: she's a cutie, too.
26: A shirt that said, like, Schlitz or something on it, like a big beer shirt. Like she just does, she gives two Schlitz.
28: She doesn't give two Schlitz.
26: And but yeah, as far as like she's been on the air for like 42 years, and I mean just like it's happening everywhere. You saw here, KCAL and Inland Empire. They got rid of their entire on air staff, and then this is our old company Cumulus, who's firing a lot of people, and then taking people who've been like I said. On the air for 42 years in Michigan.
13: Yeah.
26: Been bouncing around a little bit. She was up in Detroit a little bit, but she's been on the air. I was with her on WGRD in Grand Rapids for that one day. And then she was on that same, back in Grand Rapids for the last 15 years. But yeah, it's corporate. They come in and they think they know what they're talking about. They have no idea. They're just effing things up. So, who knows?
13: Mm-hmm.
26: But obviously, if anything ever happens here, poor decisions are made at some point, where we'll be the very next day. So, all right. But I wanted to have her on,
13: Absolutely.
26: As part of my history.
13: She's a legend.
26: And we were on the air right there in Grand Rapids as well. So, hey, now you got rid of that morning show. We are signed with the syndicator.
28: Now that would somehow be the snake eating its own tail.
26: If you'd like to get at the Heidi or Frank show to replace Michelle and Trav, I'm just saying.
28: I would fully light the torches and hunt you down with Michelle and kill you. In a switcheroo. Can't do that.
26: She gave me the mic and I tore it out of her hand.
28: Yeah.
26: Oh, that's sad. But what was I at? I was talking about the prizes we have. Yes, the cash contest. Frank's Fat Sack of Cash. 8:30, 1:30, 3:30, and 5:30 p.m. We're giving away $1,000, so be sure and listen to those moments. You get a cash code, which is just one word, and then you take that word and you go to 95.5KLOS.com. You enter it in how they say enter it, and they're going to call you. And somebody here is going to win $1,000. Not somebody... At another station in another state.
13: Yeah, not somebody in Grand Rapids.
28: Yeah.
26: Yeah, nobody in Grand Rapids is going to win this money. Also, at the 740, got the Motley Crue tickets. What else do I have? I got Chicago and Styx, Cheap Trick tickets. I got Diana Ross, Avenged Sevenfold, and Good Charlotte. That's a new one I got on there.
28: That's new.
26: In the ticket pants. Those are both sold out.
2: What's happening?
26: It's Avenged Sevenfold and Good Charlotte with a day to remember.
2: Ooh.
26: This Sunday at the BMO Stadium.
2: Ah, that's right there. That's LAFC. What the hell was that?
28: Your computer is updating. Uh-huh.
26: That was a digital drop in the bucket. Maybe I should turn that off. Universal Studios Hollywood tickets as well. 4 packs. All right, so where were we? Let's get to it. Now somebody says, corporate sucks. Great phone call. Michelle was awesome. The Playboy story was too funny. That was totally amazing. This is so cool. What an honor. I used to listen to the show when lived in Grand Rapids. She's the best. Oh, look, it's somebody new. Kristen. Wonder if you should do Dolly Parton, Tim Curry from when they played Rocky. Yeah, exactly. That's where Johnny's going to do that, right? Mm. Dolly Frankenfurter?
13: I guess I'm going to have to.
26: Oh, my God. Yeah. I don't know. Now I don't want to.
28: Wait, is he Dr. Frankenfurter?
26: Is that what? That's Tim Curry. Yeah, he was Dr. Frankenfurter.
28: Maybe so Dr. Dolly. Maybe you could do like Dr. Dolly or something.
26: But then you would lose the Frankenfurter. It's just a doctor. So
28: well,
26: you got to have Dolly Frankenfurter since it's Dr. Dolly. That's where I went.
13: Yeah.
26: Dolly Frankenfurter. Yeah.
28: Yep. You're right.
26: Yep. Oh, speaking of that, yesterday we did Who's Going to Hell? Somebody said that my contestant tagline probably could have won yours, Heidi, because you said you had a chiropractor who was performing oral on women against their will to say improve their sporting ability.
28: In their pain. You're a backcracker, not a crack slinger.
26: Yeah, is that mine was crunch and munch. Somebody goes, Heidi could have used your tagline. Maybe she would have beat Johnny.
13: Crunch and munch.
26: Mine was crunch and munch, Allison, because the woman who was who said that. Her son was sick, or like six-year-old boy was sick, and he was never sick and requiring surgeries he didn't even need. Pushed him around in a wheelchair and says brought him into the emergency room because he couldn't eat and he couldn't take anything, fluids, dehydrated. But then they saw her and the boy in the waiting room eating a bag of caramel corn. And then, but she demanded the kid get a feeding tube. And I was like, crunch and Munchausen.
28: Yeah.
26: And I didn't get one freaking vote. But I did have a picture of the lady. Crunching. I think the picture is still available if you want to pop that up.
28: Oh, never get rid of that.
26: The picture of the mom.
28: It just makes us feel good.
26: Like 30, I forget how old she was.
28: Oh, that's right. I think I asked you how old she was and you didn't know.
26: I don't. I couldn't. Yeah, there she is. And then somebody who was watching the show yesterday, because they're a VIP and we webcast so people can watch the show and see these pictures, says that mom looks like a young John Travolta.
28: Vinnie Barbarino.
26: Yeah. Like, So if she were to call a radio show, and said, "So what celebrity do you look like? Young John Travolta?"
28: Yeah, a young John Travolta who still has it like so young.
26: Around a bag of caramel corn.
28: Yeah.
26: Oh, good stuff.
28: Oh my God, Vinny Barbarino.
26: It is National Bow Tie Day. It said, "Yeah, you wore bow ties, Pee-wee Herman."
13: Pee-wee Herman
26: the last time.
13: Last time.
26: Yeah, bow ties remind me of Pee Wee Herman, I guess, the most, especially when it's someone pleasuring themselves in a movie theater. Today's also Power Rangers Day. Do you have a favorite Power Ranger?
13: Green Ranger.
26: Racist. I don't see color.
13: Huh.
28: I couldn't tell you a single thing about a Power Ranger. No, nothing.
26: Go, go, Power Rangers.
13: Yeah.
26: They were like teenage kids, and they would like put their fists together, and all of a sudden they were dressed.
28: And then the outfits would pop on.
26: Or am I thinking something else? I'm thinking Wonder Twins.
28: You're thinking Wonder Twin powers activate in form of an iceberg.
26: They didn't have that ability. They just had like different skills, kind of like the Ninja Turtles. You know what I mean? Like they had different like fighting skills, right?
28: What was the green? What was he?
26: But they were all just martial artists. I don't know. They didn't have like sticks and like nunchucks. They had nothing like that.
28: They just their hands. Okay.
13: Yeah. Gotcha.
26: Right?
13: But they each had, well, I mean, the version that I remember, which was the original version, that they all had dinosaurs attached to them.
3: Yeah.
13: So he would go, Tyrannosaurus Rex! You know?
28: And then so he had, who picked he that? Like, I'm going to fight you. Oh, damn it.
13: Red one.
28: Oh, okay. punch you. Ah. Not the good one.
26: Yeah,
28: kind of
26: like
28: pick.
26: The Transformers, but different.
13: Yeah.
26: Right? This
13: is
26: the same kind of concept. A group gets together and they can change.
13: Yeah.
26: So these were like these cars that could change. Into,
13: No.
3: Like Voltron or something.
13: Yeah. Their cars would come together and create a Megazord.
26: Oh, okay. Yeah. Megazord? Okay.
28: Oh, dear God.
26: Yeah, mentioned it earlier. Peter Cullen, voice of Optimus Prime in Transformers, has passed away as well. His funeral is going to be cheap because he can transform into his own casket.
28: Well, you save where you can. Times are tough these days.
26: Police say there was nothing suspicious about his death, but his friends think there could be more than meets the eye.
28: Yeah.
26: More than meets the eye.
28: That I know.
26: Do you know that?
28: Transformers, more than meets the eye. Yeah, we would do it whenever there's a fan, and to this day, all these years later, if there's a fan running somewhere, I put my mouth into it and I say that line. Every time. No matter where the fan is. I don't care if the fan's in church.
26: Get closer to it.
28: Yeah. Mm-hmm. You got to get really really close.
26: Yeah. Until I go, just keep leaning in.
28: Look at her transform.
26: Oh.
28: There's a lot of colors.
26: Transformers. Oh, they're flu and I. Oh, just chop your eye right out. Oh, yeah. Emily in Paris will end after this season. So first Dolly Parton dies, then Tim Curry. Now this rough week for gay people.
28: Oh, truly. That's a pretty good show, though.
26: Yeah, Dolly Parton will live on in the form of multiple projects she was working on when she died, including museums, dolls, movies, TV series, a coffee brand, and an Avatar show. She's like Kiss, but with more makeup. Yeah, this came out yesterday. Dolly's Parton's sister, Stella, shared that Dolly was willing to try experimental drugs to help other cancer patients.
3: Oh.
26: I guess at a certain point, you get, they say, do you want to, you know, try some experimental drugs?
3: Yeah. You choose.
26: A lot of people go, no. Like, usually at that point, they're like, I've suffered enough, and I don't want to have to, like, keep going through this. It's almost like they're just willing to go.
3: Well, they don't know what the side effect is. It's experimental.
28: So. Right.
26: Yep.
3: Give it to you and see what happens.
26: She said, my sister was one of the most generous, thoughtful, and kind people I've ever known. What the world saw is exactly who she was, so much more. So She told me recently that if there was no hope for her, she would still allow her medical team to try experimental drugs in the hope of helping others in the future. Being little farm girls, we've continued to be early risers. She liked to say, shoot, Teta. What?
28: Shoot,
26: Teta. We get more work done before the sun comes up than most folks do all day long. Shoot, Teta.
28: I don't know.
3: Maybe that was her,
28: that one. I don't.
3: Her cool sibling name, Teta.
26: That was her nickname for Stella. Her sister, yeah. Teta.
3: Teta.
28: Huh.
3: Shoot, Teta.
26: Shoot, Tater. Krista. I mean, a lot of people who are doing concerts now live are doing a tribute, you know, to Dolly, of course. And so I got a little bit of Chris Stapleton doing his I Will Always Love You. Want to hear it?
3: Well, cool.
28: Of course.
26: Yeah. So it's from a concert, so it is what it is, but here it is.

0: Oh, he didn't go for the high note.
1: Yeah. I mean, it didn't move me.
0: Didn't move you?
1: I don't have chills. I don't.
0: Well, maybe you had to be there.
1: Maybe.
0: Here's another. See if you can guess who this is, okay?
1: Okay.
0: Here we go.

0: Any guesses?
1: Quite the low range on that guy.
2: Yeah, the low range.
0: Yeah, definitely a low range on this guy.
1: Five finger death punch?
0: No.
1: Oh. Okay. They do a lot of coverage.
3: Slowing it down here.
0: No, it's not five finger death punch. Okay.
2: Give us a clue, because it's like it's on the tip of my tongue, but I just can't get there.
0: Should I just play for it again?
2: Just a little bit of it.
3: Yeah,
2: just,
3: yeah.
0: Okay, just a little bit. Don't hear
2: or
0: it
2: whatever.
0: All.
2: Just whatever. All right. And I- friend of the show?
0: No.
2: Not singer of Disturbed. We'll always love you.
4: Bruce Springsteen.
0: No.
4: Damn it.
0: 818-955-2955.
3: Ruben Studdard.
0: No. If anybody knows, I'll give you a prize. I might even give you one of the biggies, the Universal Studios Hollywood tickets.
2: Damn
0: four it. Pack if you just happen to know who that is. Whoa. In the meantime, Garth Brooks has declared September 25th is Dolly Day at his bar in Nashville. So that is the 925.
1: That makes sense.
0: But and I said, oh, look, this guy Richard, he came up with this. The Dolly Day should be, if 5-4 is May the 4th be with you, then 925 should be Dolly Day. I was like, that's brilliant, Richard. I guess Aki said that.
1: Oh, did he really?
0: In traffic. Aki made that up. Now Garth Brooks is ripping him off. But.
1: Way to go, Aki.
0: Everything made during that day at his bar will be donated to Dolly's Imagination Library. Trisha Yearwood says, quote, whatever the cash register says at the end of the day, it's going to Dolly's passion. This is 100% about Dolly and her love for children's literacy. We also had love for children's literacy. We were trying to get books down there at the... Bare Elegance.
1: That's right.
0: Strip club. We did our part. Also, starting today, AMC theater locations across the country will be offering special presentations of Steel Magnolias and the Best of the Whorehouse in Texas. So Heidi might have to go back out to the movies and see Steel Magnolias on the big screen again.
2: Ooh, boy, that would take me back. I mean, yeah, I worked at the Gibson Theater in Batesville, Indiana when that movie came out. And I got the stand-up, the cardboard cutout. I mean, Johnny can relate. Like, you got all the perks working at the theater.
0: Mm-hmm.
2: And I had that cardboard cutout of the whole cast in my bedroom, my entire high school.
0: Wow. All right, we got some guesses coming in of who is giving this tribute to Dolly Parton. I Will Always Love You. I'll play it again here.

0: see who was first. It's going to be Ian.
1: Yes. Hey, how you doing, guys?
0: Good. Who do you think that is?
1: I think the group is called Disturbed. It's that guy with a real, real deep voice.
2: David Draven.
0: But David Draven is a friend of the show, so that's no, it's not Disturbed. All right, Kevin?
3: Hello, is it Darius Rucker?
0: Oh, Hootie? No, it's not Hootie. All right, hello, Angel.
4: How you doing? Good morning, everybody.
0: Morning. Who do you think that is doing tribute to Dolly Parton?
4: I know I'm way off, but I'm just going to go and say it. Travis Kelce.
0: No, it's not Travis Kelce, but I guess he is trying to get into some in the country singing business. No.
2: Is he really?
0: I heard that.
2: My God.
5: Let your wife handle that. You catch footballs.
0: Mm-hmm. Well, I mean, I think he's getting close to retirement, and so he's like, well, maybe I could sing this country music stuff. I think they, at the wedding, that they did a duet together. They sang or something, him and Taylor. And so people are like, oh, my God.
5: Maybe Travis, he can sing. I don't Travis, know. I've never thought about
0: no,
2: just catch footballs, please.
0: Just go make kids please. Or something.
2: Yeah.
0: Both of you. Why don't you take some time off? Yeah. Go bang each other.
2: Go away. Mm-hmm.
0: Hello, Taco.
6: Hey, what's up? Good morning. How you doing?
0: Who do you think that was giving tribute to Dolly Parton?
6: Johnny, real quick, can I get that VIP that I won? Just, you know, just wondering. Thanks. I think personally, damn, I'm so angry about this, but I think it's AI.
0: No, it's not AI. That's what I
5: didn't even consider that.
0: It's not AI. Let me play it for you again.

0: mean, do you like it?
1: There is a very synthy sound to it, yeah. That, where it's, it sounds processed.
0: Well, maybe a little auto-tuned, maybe. I don't know.
1: Okay.
0: But it's definitely a person.
2: Is it? Mm-hmm. Is that full? It sounds like a person slowed down, though.
3: Yeah, it does. Like,
0: no,
3: I thought that.
2: Really?
0: No. It's no. There's been
3: like you're tricking
2: it.
3: Us.
2: Just did some nitrous and then just listening to a record.
0: I just did a whip it and I love you. Crazy.
3: Is it Post Malone on Whippets? Is that what we're talking?
4: You crazy? I like you.
0: Kelly, do you have any idea who's giving tribute right there to Dolly?
5: Ricky Schroeder.
0: No, it's not Rick Schroeder. He goes by Rick now.
3: He goes by Dick now.
0: Really? I haven't seen him. He used to go by Rick. That's a strange choice. Hello, Erica.
6: Hi. How you guys doing?
0: Who do you think that is?
6: I think it's Creed.
0: Creed. Scott Stapp? No.
3: That's a good guess, though.
1: Yeah.
0: All right. Let's see. Let's go with Ivan. Ivan?
7: Yes. How you doing?
0: I'm good. Who do you think that is giving tribute to Dolly Parton?
7: It's Vin Diesel.

0: That was Vin Diesel. So do you want the Universal Studios Hollywood 4-pack?
1: Yes, sir.
0: All right.
2: Oh, my God.
0: You got it.
3: I'm surprised you didn't get that, John. That's why it sounded familiar.
2: Yeah.
0: Dan Holdavin.
3: You've seen those movies so much.
2: And the movies opening up, or the rides opening up at Universal. What a tie-in right there. Should have guessed that when you said, hey, you could win Universal tickets.
4: I know. I didn't mean to do that. Not good.
3: Just natural. You're natural.
4: I only know how to do
2: that. That's why you're still
4: Michelle
2: here.
4: McCormick.
2: Yeah, Michelle's gone.
0: She taught me everything I know. Just naturally happens.
2: All in one day, right?
4: All in one day.
3: What a world.
5: My brain is not computing, though. Like, is this a pre-existing thing, or did he do this honor Dolly?
0: I think he did this to honor Dolly.
5: Really?
0: Yeah. Everybody loves Dolly Parton.
5: I did. The pipes on Vin, though.
0: I did
5: not realize.
0: Not too bad. Did you like his version better than Chris Stapleton, Heidi?
3: Chris
0: Stapleton gave you nothing.
3: No, I didn't get anything from this one either. So I didn't get moved.
0: I mean, it's really hard to sing that song after Whitney.
3: Mm-hmm. Yeah,
0: you know, and even Dolly's version. I mean, obviously, two best versions ever. I don't think anybody can probably do it, even in tribute. Mm. It would still suck.
3: I don't even know that I would try.
0: Yeah, don't.
3: No, I won't. Don't worry.
0: In the words of your father, don't.
3: In the words of my father, who sings that?
0: How about you let Dolly or Whitney do
3: it? Yeah. My whole childhood. Who sings that? Let them sing it. God damn.
2: I guess I just didn't realize that Vin and Dolly were like so close, maybe. Or were they not? I don't. Why would he do a tribute like that?
0: Because
3: he's just a fan. He's just
2: just a big fan.
0: I mean, look at us. We're still talking about Dolly. It's like we're still talking about it.
3: Yeah.
0: I mean,
2: because now that I see it, like it could have came out with a rhinestone too, and it could have been Vin Diesel getting out of a taxi. God. You know what I mean? Mm-hmm.
3: Yes.
2: That could have been.
3: Absolutely.
5: Oh, he'd be getting out of a 68 Challenger.
0: It's a rhinestone too. But in this one, he has to teach Dolly how to drive.
2: Yeah. Ooh, and a switcheroo.
0: Yeah, I can teach anyone to drive. Really? How about her? And she's like,
3: I got to drive before.
0: A woman?
2: I mean, a blonde woman? This is going to be the hardest thing ever.
0: She got to steer with her boobs.
3: I'm driving 0 to 60. Yeah. What a way to move.
2: Pink slip, that's my favorite color.
3: Yeah, they have all custom songs.
0: Somebody AI that. See, that's when AI could be good for stupid ideas like that. And then we watch them real quick, we laugh, and then we throw in the trash. We don't submit it for awards. I definitely want to see our Island of Lost Furniture movies.
3: Oh,
0: I want to see Rhinestone 2 teach Dolly to drive.
3: Yeah.
2: I mean, come on, I want to see it. I could teach anyone.
3: Even little old me.
2: Even little old you.
3: I mean,
2: Driving 10 and 2.
3: Yeah.
0: See? It's a hit.
2: It is.
0: Nobody ever calls it.
2: It is.
0: Wow. Too bad Dolly didn't talk to Carlos Santana before all this happened, because Carlos Santana, I guess, has the cure for cancer. Thanks for recording it, Carlos.
3: Share with the class, Carlos. I mean...
0: See, I do have audio of him at Red Rocks, I guess, talking about it. I just don't know if it's going to play, like what it's going to sound like.
3: Only one way to find out.
0: I don't know. Should I
3: do it?
0: I can't do it now.
3: It's already
0: started playing. It's one of those stupid TikToks. And then they have the volume down, so then you got to hit, you know.
5: Oh, yeah.
0: Unmute it, and then you've already missed like the first 3 seconds of whatever is happening.
5: I hate that.
0: I guess that's some rule. It's like the only rule TikTok has to do. But I know that Meta has some new rules now. Did you see that?
5: Oh, yeah, because they settled, right?
0: Yeah. Meta had a settlement for $17.1 billion.
5: Mm-hmm.
0: We'll also introduce a 2-hour daily limit for users under 18.
5: Okay.
0: And disable notifications during school hours, among other changes that they're going to do. This is all about, you know, child safety measures, and been accused by California and several other states that they've made it addictive. Says, while a fraction of Meta's $201 billion in revenue last year, meaning it's $18 billion, the settlement is the largest state consumer protection settlement since the 1990s, when tobacco companies agreed to pay over $206 billion. A big tobacco whistleblower says social media giants use the same addiction playbook. going after kids and stuff.
3: Mm-hmm. Who gets that money, though? I don't understand.
0: I know. So that's what I was thinking. I wrote down, hey, how about we follow that? Because who gets the money? I'll tell you. They said it's going to go towards child internet safety or something like that. Where's the second page?
3: But that's so vague. Where is it going?
0: No, that's what I mean. It was vague as hell. It's like $18 billion is going to go to child online safety measures. And I'm like, well, no. How about we follow that?
3: Yes.
0: Like, but didn't they just make a law in California where, what was that kid who found out that they were the daycare centers and he was investigating?
2: Nick Shirley.
0: The Nick Shirley law?
2: Yeah.
0: Is that something that passed where it's like you as a regular citizen can't go be an investigator and search for fraud?
2: Yeah.
0: Did that pass?
2: It's something like that.
0: In California?
2: I don't know if they voted on it.
3: How can they control what I'm looking into?
0: That's what I'm saying. It's like, okay.
3: Sorry.
0: How could you support? I mean, he did find something, and so if somebody wants to look into it, like, yeah, somebody follow this $17 billion. Yeah. I'm just curious.
3: Yeah.
0: Well, I would follow that as a show. It's like, where's the money going?
3: Yeah. I would
0: Wouldn't it be
3: watch
0: great?
3: That.
0: Like, have a whole channel. Where's the money? And then it shows you, this is what we did. Hey, where's that other money? Yeah. Where's all that money for that damn train? Mm. Well, I don't know where the money went.
3: Yeah, follow that.
0: I don't know why
3: that.
0: I put that voice on. That was
2: You know how you see those...
3: it's a great Vin Diesel.
0: Yeah, I was doing Vin Diesel.
2: You see the anti-smoking commercials and the ads and, like, billboards and stuff like that. That's what that money goes to. It's to showing people...
3: Negative campaigns.
2: The negative part of it. So that's what they're dumping that money into.
0: Yeah, but I'd like to make sure, like, okay, so how much does one of those things cost? One of these ads, you know, where's that money go? Hey, if you're going to spend some money on radio ads for children's safety. Hey, let kids listen to the radio.
2: Mm-hmm.
0: What could possibly rot their brains listening to us?
3: Don't answer that.
0: Yeah, okay.
3: Uh-huh. I listen to Plump and Chub in the morning. What does that mean, Mom?
0: I want a T-shirt, Plump and Chubby in the morning. But I hear from many a parent where it's like, yeah, you're listening to the radio with your child in the car right now. Maybe loading up to go to school. Maybe school's quite a drive. Who knows? But you're loading up. You're listening to the radio with the kid in the car. And if we go down a road that seems a little iffy for you as a parent, then you have the ability to go hit that volume button all the way down. Don't change it because there's really nothing else.
3: Yeah, just turn the volume down real quick.
0: But just turn it down and turn it back up. Maybe we moved on. But it's like you're there in the car having an experience. You talk about what you talk about with your kids. You know, have fun with them. Have some good laughs. But, yeah, you're in control right there. That's that one moment you know, like, what your kid's listening to. As opposed to they're back there in their back seat on their phones looking at porn.
3: Mm-hmm.
0: And you know that's
3: but
0: what
3: you're
0: doing,
3: kid. Turning our silly show down.
0: So stop it. You're going to go blind.
3: You're going to get hairy palms. Yeah. And everyone's going to know at school that you do that.
2: Frank can't see out of one eye, just to let you know.
0: Yeah.
3: Yeah.
0: That's just because I had bad aim.
3: He only did it half as much. Warn yourself.
0: Never look down the barrel of a gun, kids. Never look down the barrel. All right. Let's get a look at traffic right now, see how long it's going to take these kids to get to school.
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7: 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He took his brother's advice not to be a movie hero, but be a real hero. 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Got a crash in Southgate. Four vehicles involved with the crash. 710 southbound for Firestone Robot. Now, they all got into the center divided, but traffic really jams it back at Florence Avenue. See if she wants to get that moved to the right shoulder. Got an accident in Irwindale on the ramp for the 210 eastbound towards the 605 southbound. Two vehicles kind of sticking into lane on that ramp, so watch yourself as you make the transition. And got an SUV stalled in downtown late. This is on the ramp for the 110 northbound towards the 101 northbound. We think it's sticking into the right-hand lane of that transition. No extra delays at this point. It admits that they had a crash on the 10 westbound past Crenshaw. Car and a motorcycle in the center divider, so you're jammed back at Arlington Avenue. Still sleeping on that old bed? 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

0: show about 40 minutes away or 39 minutes away from the Motley Crue tickets. Yeah, Motley Crue is going out at 7:40. Looking for caller 40 at that time. I'll tell you when to call. But in the meantime, speaking of concerts, during a show at Red Rocks in Colorado on Monday, Carlos Santana has said, if you want to make sure that in your life you never have cancer, it's important that you remember this. Let's take a call first. Ray wanted to tell us. He's going to hold for 50 minutes, and I'm like, come on.
1: Okay.
0: Hello, Ray.
1: Hurry up.
0: Hey, Ray.
2: Yeah, can you hear me?
0: Yeah, you're interrupting the cure for cancer. What do you got?
2: I'm so sorry. No, I was calling because I hear you guys all the time, and I love your show. And I drive, and I moved from LA to Indiana just temporarily, but you guys are awesome, and that's it.
0: Right. What part of Indiana?
2: I just wanted to shout out to Hartford.

0: I was good.
1: You've been a guard.
0: I had a shot. I had a shot on me. Well, Ray, are you a VIP?
2: I am. I love your show. Like, you know, truck drivers, I'm sure, like, you guys know because I hear them calling in. But my girlfriends also listen to you guys, too. And, yeah, we're all VIPs. We, like, get to hear you guys. It's pretty cool.
0: Well, you spread the word around the lesbian trucker union, okay?
2: Oh, my gosh, no. I have a boyfriend.
1: She just says her girlfriends. Her group of
0: girlfriends. I was like, okay.
2: Yeah.
0: You scared me for
2: I didn't want to say, Johnny, when you passed gas the other day, that was so funny and concerning. It was great.
0: Concerning.
1: Funny and concerning.
3: Gotta get out behind right.
0: The only person I know who can actually produce a 16-second fart, and this is a true story, it was on the set of a movie, and it was Andre the Giant.
4: Uh-huh. No.
0: Yeah. And
4: really?
0: They said, yeah, he farted once during a scene for 16 seconds. And they and he said, are you okay? He's like, I am now, boss. But the only other person was Andre the Giant that could do that, John.
4: I'm so little.
0: We're so impressed with you. Well, Ray.
2: I did want to ask if you're able to give me a dead man's t-shirt, if you guys are still doing that.
0: I don't know if I have any dead guy t-shirts left, but
1: give her some HF represent when she's in Indiana.
4: I'll find her some.
0: Yeah, we'll find you something.
4: What size are you?
2: A small.
4: Perfect.
0: Oh, all right,
4: I like you.
0: We'll send you. We'll send you a small t-shirt. We'll get you a bag of dicks in there too. Okay.
2: Oh, sweet. Thank you guys. Love you guys.
0: Thank you, Ray.
1: We love you too, Ray. Say hi to our.
0: Thank you. Stay on hold. We got all your information.
1: Brethren.
0: Well, that is worth a pause before the Cure.
1: Sure.
0: No, this is Carlos Santana's Cure, so.
1: I'm going to take notes.
0: Yeah, he was on stage, so I had to take that captive audience and tell them, if you want to make sure that in your life you never have cancer, it's important that you remember this. Yeah. We all should remember that. Yeah. So,
1: Frank, you cut out a little bit. No, I didn't hear it.
0: I did?
4: What was it?
1: Yeah, I didn't hear you cut out. I think you cut out a little bit. I didn't hear it.
0: Well, I'll tell you again later.
1: Oh.
0: I don't know why my mic cut off.
1: Yeah, it was weird. Like, it was like glitchy or something. I don't know.
0: All right. If you want to make sure that in your life you never have cancer, it's important that you remember this. Grievances causes cancer.
1: Oh.
0: So it's important that you let go and forgive. Let go of that stuff. But he said poop.
1: Mm-hmm.
0: Let it go, and you will be clean. I promise you, you will be clean. Someone, a specialist on cancer, he said he never met anyone that had cancer that didn't have grievances.
4: That's it? That's what we waited for? After all of that?
0: It's Santana's Cure for Cancer. What'd you expect?
4: I thought it was something good, but this jerk is just going around telling people it's grievances? Now I'm upset.
0: Don't give yourself any tumors.
1: Johnny, don't hold a grudge against Santana. It's killing you.
0: It's somewhat less than sound medical advice. I'll give it that.
1: Oh, stick to making shoes. Stick to making Santandles.
0: But that was one of our ideas for him. Does he make sandals? We said he should.
1: And no, he doesn't. And I said, he has a sandal. He makes shoes. I said, you should make a pair of sandals.
0: And I don't even know if he laughed.
1: Yeah.
0: He's a very serious guy.
1: I don't do that, but yeah. All right. Just an idea.
0: We had a clip of him saying something crazy. Did we still have the clip of Santana in there? Look up Carlos Santana clips. I don't know. Maybe they're still in the system. But when we had him on the show, he started on a rant about something, and we all kind of went, huh?
1: What?
0: I mean, he's friend of the show. I think he's called twice.
1: Yeah.
0: But
1: he's on a Zoom.
0: But yeah, as far as that goes, your theory went out the door when we found out that Dolly Parton died of cancer. I doubt if she had any grievances.
1: She
0: didn't worry herself into tumors, even though maybe she worried about, because she did take time off when her husband was, you know, dying himself, and he died last year. So maybe with all that worry about him and taking care of him and not taking care of herself, maybe there was a little tumor ejection.
1: She did mention that she did. And I was busy taking care of Carl, and I kind of let my own health slip by the wayside. So there might be something to that. Oh my God, is Carlos Santana right?
0: Well, I mean, yeah, I guess obviously if you don't have the darkness all the time, although, you know, I think the bad thoughts or the grievances or letting something go, like having somebody who still, you know, haunts them, lives rent

0: free in your house or in mm-hmm. your head, mm-hmm. then your yeah, head let go of that. Go. Let it all.
1: Mm-hmm.
2: Yeah.
0: But don't worry about it, because you're going to worry about it. I guess the worry.
1: Don't give them that power.
0: Yeah. Give up the mm-hmm. control. You can't control anything anyway. The more you try to control them, the more you probably just, you know, develop tumors inside yourself.
1: That's why they say hang on loosely. Hang on loosely.
0: I said hold on loosely.
1: Hold on loosely. But, hang on. You're right. It's hold on.
0: But don't let it go. Hang too tightly. You're going to lose control.
1: Yeah.
0: That's exactly what they were saying.
1: Hold on loosely.
0: Yeah, Santana. It's already been said.
2: I mean, we talk a lot about how much, like, universally everybody loved Dolly. I don't think there's anybody who hated her.
1: Mm-hmm.
2: But maybe there was. Do you think that she had 11 siblings? Do you think she didn't get along with a couple of them, maybe?
1: No.
2: Maybe there was, like, her siblings hated her?
1: No.
0: Moved out of jealousy?
2: I mean, no, yeah.
1: She, no, really, she Dolly took got care all of them. The talent. She helped them, took care of them, employed them.
2: She did?
0: Okay. Yeah, her nephew was her head of security for her entire time, and he was the one who announced it on Instagram.
2: Yeah.
1: It was a family affair, for sure.
2: Didn't know if there was...
0: Kept everybody in there tight, you know?
1: Mm-hmm.
2: Maybe there was an issue in the family or something. The only grievance that I can think of with her.
0: Just because you hate your sister doesn't mean everybody hates her.
2: I don't hate my sister. I love my sister. She's great.
0: She can take
1: brothers always have a real weird way of saying they love their sister.
2: I don't appreciate her lifestyle, but whatever.
1: You know. You're jealous of it.
2: I am.
0: What?
2: I am.
0: Lazy?
2: Yeah.
1: She lives with your dad and gets to do whatever she wants. Pressure's off.
2: She goes to the thrift store all the time, buys everything she wants, takes it back to my dad's house, and he doesn't get mad. Well, he does, but he doesn't take it out on her because she's a girl.
0: But you're still living in that like you're like teenagers living in the same house because she's a girl.
1: Dad, you'd be so pissed. If I brought that home, Dad, you'd be so pissed.
2: I have a couple of things from my childhood still in my dad's basement, like in the back corner. It takes up maybe like 3 feet by 3 feet.
0: You know, yard. That's a
2: and
0: lot.
2: He tells me, "What are you going to get this stuff out of my basement?" Your daughter's bringing home stuff every single day from the thrift shop. That's
0: but she
2: completely
0: lives there.
2: Pointless. You can't give me 3 feet.
0: You don't even live there. Why do you have storage space?
2: I just can't get it back yet.
1: Because every time he visits, he's on a plane, so he can't take it.
2: Until
1: he road trips.
0: You can take little bits and pieces back.
2: I do. That's what I'm saying. It's like shrunk down. It's maybe even like a foot by a foot right now.
1: Do you know what's in the 3x3
2: I do. It's like movie posters and stuff like that.
0: Jesus Christ. Oh, speaking of movies, the LAPD is investigating a stolen Nicolas Cage movie, and Homeland Security is also involved now since it involves a missing bomb. Oh, and details are out about the Michael sequel. Anybody seen Michael?
3: Yeah.
1: Mm-mm, no.
3: It's
0: good. Says great.
3: It's good.
0: Renee's
3: good.
2: John Travolta.
0: Great.
2: Right?
1: Yeah.
2: He's coming back.
3: Yeah.
1: He's got a brain tumor.
2: The
1: that's
2: angel's coming back.
0: That was
3: phenomenon.
0: That was phenomenon.
1: Yeah.
0: Michael, he was had angel wings or something like that.
3: Yeah.
0: But no, this is the one about Michael Jackson. The details are out about the Michael sequel. It'll be released in 2027, and to save money on makeup, Michael will be played by Tom Holland.
1: Oh, that could work.
0: That boy can act.
2: Yeah.
1: He's so good.
2: Yeah.
1: But can he moonwalk? There's the question. That's the audition.
2: Uh-huh.
0: Oh, yeah. Did you see him on that lip sync show? LL Cool J was the host.
3: Oh, yeah.
0: And him and Zendaya had challenged each other, and he came out and he did Rihanna.
3: I think so. Umbrella.
0: Yeah. Dressed like.
2: Really?
0: Yeah. Dressed like Dr. Frankenfurter.
2: Oh, my God.
0: And he crushed it.
3: Yeah.
0: So that boy can dance, too.
2: Talented.
0: That boy ain't right.
1: Damn it.
0: Oh, he's Spider-Man, but a study finds that bug spray is creating tougher mosquitoes, Heidi.
1: I don't use bug spray because it doesn't work, so I don't even bother.
0: Oh, you don't care? I thought that'd be like finding out mace is creating tougher Jared Letos.
1: I know. Oh.
0: Yeah, a buddy once said, it's like, yeah, I'm immune to mace. I go, what? He goes, yeah. He's like, I've been maced so many times, it doesn't even hurt me anymore. I'm like, brag about that. Yeah. You've been maced so many times. Why in the hell are you getting maced?
1: Why are you friends with him?
0: It's Tim.
1: Tim?
0: Yeah.
4: Tim always seemed like a delicate lamb to me.
0: He's always in a situation where probably, you know, cops will break out and or something.
4: Yeah. He's a big boy.
2: Yeah, I can see that.
0: Now he likes it.
4: He actually craves it.
0: Hey, Tim. Yeah. Mace, Tim, he likes it.
2: He puts mace on his chicken with a little lemon.
4: Mm-hmm. Yeah, he just loves it. His eyes don't even water. Weird.
0: Oh, yeah, the Meta platform. The owner of Facebook and Instagram agreed to settle a social media addiction lawsuit with California and other states. It includes an $18 billion payment, which can be used to fund youth online safety initiatives. That's what it was. Mm-hmm. Youth online safety initiatives.
4: Okay, but that means nothing.
0: Yeah. We want more details. How about we make a whole docuseries out of this so we see exactly where every penny of that $18 billion mm-hmm. went?
4: Mm-hmm. It's just like they say the lotto money goes to the schools. I have friends who are teachers.
0: Yeah.
4: They want to know where.
0: Yeah.
4: Because my friends buy their own stuff for their students. Where's the money? They don't understand it. And teachers are on the front lines. They would go, we would see it.
0: Are they going to like upgrading places, like with new HVACs or something like that? I don't know. I mean, maybe not directed to pencils and erasers, but it might be going to, you know, these buildings that have been around forever. Let's remove the asbestos.
4: Hmm. We'll use the lotto money.
0: Mm-hmm. We got all that lotto money.
2: It's funny. You'll see commercials that pop up on like YouTube for, you know, are you spending too much time online? And then you'll be able to skip ad and go right to
4: exactly
2: the video you're watching.
4: Or you get the premium and then you don't see that.
2: Uh-huh. You don't see it anymore.
4: Mm-hmm. There's always a workaround.
0: Speaking of getting scammed out of money, a man scammed dozens of women he met on dating apps out of over $1 million. By posing as an NFL player for the San Francisco 49ers. But he wasn't. But he scammed women out of $1 million.
4: Why am I giving an NFL player money?
2: Yeah.
0: On a dating app. I mean, yeah, why?
4: I don't understand how that ever happens.
0: Because he's attractive.
1: Hey, I'm not getting paid till Friday. Could you send me like $600? I got to pay my car payment. You're an NFL player. You don't get paid till Friday.
0: We're talking $1 million, Heidi.
4: But you don't
0: have $600. That's a lot of $600 donations to get
4: to. Well, I'm just saying,
0: like, there was more than $600. Like, hey, babe. It's like, or no, here's what it was. My contract goes into effect. I'm going to sign this, you know, multi-million-dollar deal. Can you front me like $500,000? Or $250,000, and as soon as I get my signing bonus, I'll pay you back. Right now, I'm kind of like hurting because they didn't give me my bonus yet. But I'm good for it. I'm a 49er, which actually they're being called the 149ers this year for Jed.
4: Does no one Google?
0: That's the San Francisco 149ers. Uh-huh. See, he paid $140 for a hooker in Ohio, Heidi.
4: Now I get it. Why wouldn't you Google this guy? Oh, I'm a 49er. Not that that would change anything about money-wise, but still.
0: Google everybody you meet on dating apps.
4: Yes, of course. I mean, I have friends that are like, give me his name. I'll find everything.
0: Yeah, if it's out there and they're willing to put it out there, if you're going to like make your, you know,
4: dig.
0: Whatever you put, yeah, let Google be your background check.
4: Mm-hmm.
0: But as far as like, yeah, that's the stuff that you're putting out there, you are putting out there. And maybe, but not the, like these Flock safety cameras. The CEO of Flock Safety went on the news and begged for a national compromise between privacy and public safety. No. How about no?
4: How about no?
0: Yeah. Could you just compromise between privacy and public safety? It's like that. Well, who would Ben Franklin say?
4: Oh,
0: something
4: you
0: like
4: have neither.
0: Along those lines, mm-hmm. that if you give up privacy for safety, then you have neither or something. I don't know. Something.
4: Liberty, if you give up.
0: Give me liberty or give me...
4: If you have neither. If you give up...
0: No, that was somebody else. But that's another famous... We're just doing famous quotes now.
4: If you give up something for liberty, you'll have neither. Something like that.
5: Those who would give up essential liberty to purchase a little temporary safety deserve neither liberty nor safety.
0: Deserve neither. So in the words of Ben Franklin, go flock yourself. Take those damn things down. Don't act like you're doing it to keep us all safe.
2: Mm-hmm.
0: You're not doing anything about getting us closer together if you think you've got to be afraid of everybody else.
4: Yeah.
0: Or you won't look up from your phone because, oh, no, that guy's a crazy person. We got to put all these cameras everywhere to protect me from them.
4: Whoever they are.
0: Well, they've successfully turned us against one another.
2: Mm-hmm.
0: So why not Yeah, say it's for your own safety because everyone's bad. Just stay inside and eat Pringles.
4: Oh my God, Frank. Finally, something we can agree on. I think we're really coming together.
0: I don't know if we can agree. Well, maybe we'll see if we can agree on this. Pringles?
4: I can't agree on that. No. No.
0: Potato chip or just
4: no.
0: Potato?
4: It's not for me.
0: Formed.
4: It turns out I've popped and I can stop.
0: Pringles is launching its thickest chip yet.
4: Mm-hmm. Oh.
0: You ready
4: chip.
0: For thick Pringles?
4: Ooh, a nice girthy. Yeah.
0: Now, the chips are Pringle. Supposed to handle heavy scoops without snapping, but for me, I've never dipped Pringles.
2: Yeah, you don't dip
0: them. Yeah, so why are you creating dippable Pringles? Because it's not a dippy chip.
4: Well, maybe that's they want it to be a dippy
0: chip. But I would never do that. I'm just saying Pringles in my own mind. You just eat Pringles out of the can. And even if there was a nice ranch, whatever, French onion dip, I'm not going in for it. I got a Pringle. I'll look for the Lay's or something for that. Yeah. Or the Ruffle.
2: Yeah.
4: Or the
0: dip. But I'm not going Pringle on a dip.
4: Yeah. But you'll dip your dicks.
0: Communist?
4: Right? Potato chip.
2: Well, most of the time you're buying like a flavored Pringle, aren't you? You're not just buying
0: even the regular, old red can Pringle. I'm not dipping it.
2: But I'm saying you never dip like a flavored chip. Like even if you were going for Ruffle, like you're not dipping a barbecue.
0: I won't eat a Ruffle without dip.
2: Into dip.
4: What?
0: No, Ruffles are just too without dip.
2: Yeah.
4: Oh.
0: They need it.
4: So you need like a French onion, sour cream,
0: something
4: like that.
0: I don't know. I don't care what it is.
2: But you're not dipping a barbecue into an actual like sour cream dip, right?
4: Although
0: no,
2: have you ever done that?
0: No.
2: That sounds crazy.
0: But as far as strange foods that you dip, there's people who probably dip everything. What do you like? What strangest food you dipped?
3: Oh,
0: I dipped carrots and mustard. Yeah. Turns out to be a good combo.
4: That was actually very good.
0: Even to the eye, though, it's not.
3: It's a weird, orange and yellow.
0: Yeah. It doesn't look like it'd be good, but actually it's pretty good.
4: Mm-hmm.
0: Strange dips?
4: Ooh.
2: Like Heidi?
4: I'm kind of strange. I'm a strange dip.
0: It seems like Heidi, you would be a big dipper.
4: I'm a little dipper.
0: Your wife's a little dipper.
2: Yeah.
0: You're the big
4: dipper. My wife's a little dipper. I'm the big dipper.
0: But
4: I know.
0: But you guys seem like a dippy family, where it's like everything has a dip. Like if I opened up your fridge, there'd be, half-open dips.
4: Frank, we have a lot of dips and tapenades, I will say yes.
0: There you go.
4: Salsas.
2: Didn't you have like two fondue sets at one point?
4: Oh, I have six fondue bowls. Because we have the cheese, the chocolate. We have to do one oil that's not peanut because I can't have peanut oil, so I have a different kind of oil. But my wife likes the peanut oil, so then we have the peanut oil for her. Then we have a chicken broth for that kind of a... Am I talking too much?
0: Yeah. Well, when you can't breathe anymore, Well, since you got so many dips and different kettles to boil your meat and veggies in...
4: Yeah.
0: As far as exercise goes, what exercise are you doing now, Heidi?
4: Well, I hike and I still lift 4 days a week.
0: Lift? I didn't know you were lifting.
4: Curlies for the girlies.
0: Oh, you got a couple dumbbells at home?
4: Oh, enough about my wife and her sister.
0: It's dumbbells and dips. That's all. Heidi story. Dumbbells and dips. Actually, that does sound like a workout routine. Dumbbells and dips. All you need is dumbbells and dips.
4: Uh-huh. Yeah.
0: You're set. No, this is good. A study found 10 minutes of super slow jogging.
4: I'll have a soup.
0: It's like super slow jogging. Can I sit and eat the soup? Or do I have to...
3: Yeah. On the move,
4: it's tough.
0: If I get the soup, do I have to fast jog with it?
4: That seems dangerous.
0: Or I can just slow jog with nothing?
4: Oh, man.
0: No, a slow jog is a pace barely exceeding walking speed. You've seen these people where...
4: It's in malls.
0: Just
4: older
0: walk,
4: people.
0: You idiot. You're not fooling anybody. You're just walking spazzy.
4: It's like wogging. It's like a walk jog. It says
0: 10 minutes of super slow jogging at a pace barely exceeding walking speeds almost immediately changes people's brain activity, improves their thinking skills, and raises their mood. Why couldn't that just be 1 minute? 10 minutes? Such a long time of slow jogging.
1: But I can't do 1 minute.
0: You can't do 10.
2: I mean, the easiest way to do that, like if you want to speed walk, just be late to everything.
0: Oh, Rick.
4: Oh, that. Yeah.
0: Yeah.
4: Light a fire under your
2: Yeah.
4: ass.
2: If you're late, then you're just going to speed walk there.
4: Yeah.
2: Wherever you're going. Right?
0: Always arrive at the airport. It's like, oh, who knows? We're going to make it. Uh-huh. We're trying to work out.
4: Go.
2: Let's get into shape.
0: All right. Rick has a strange dip. Hey, Rick.
6: Hey, Frank. How's it going?
0: So,
6: morning, everybody.
0: What did you discover when you were dipping foods, like something you don't normally dip, you dipped?
6: So, I was making about 150 to 200 bacon-wrapped little smokies. And went out there, and we had a chocolate fondue, like for fruit and, you know, crackers and stuff like that. And we were dipping the bacon-wrapped little smokies in chocolate.
4: Oh, well, Frank, you just experienced the bacon chocolate that Trish brought in. So that's that sweet and savory that's hit a salt.
0: Had been wrapped around a little hot dog.
4: Was it amazing?
6: Oh, yeah. Oh. They were amazing. People were grabbing bowls full of these things.
4: Yeah. Oh.
6: So, yeah, they were great.
0: All right.
6: But, yeah, anything bacon and chocolate is going to be your number one.
4: Yeah.
0: Well, because you were the only one that called in on the what do you dip
4: strange
0: conversation.
4: Dip.
0: What do you dip? We dip. You dip.
4: You dip. I dip. We dip.
0: We dip. Hands up on my hip.
4: Oh, here we go. Break it down.
0: Do one time. What do you dip? 818-955-2955. Call us right now. Strange dips.
6: Hey, Frank, got any Chicago tickets still?
0: Yeah, you can have Chicago on sticks.
6: All right, on.
0: There you go.
6: You're the best.
4: You've earned it.
0: Thank you, bud.
6: Thank you.

0: the Dip ever picked this up and was like, has been their theme song?
1: If they haven't, they've been missing out.
2: That's very sad.
1: Pringles, where you at? Yeah,
0: come on, Pringles. You want to be a Dip and Chip, you got to have this be your theme.
1: Yeah, you get some Freak Nasty on you.
0: All right. I'll mention the guy faking it for the San Francisco 49ers. That's probably how he got the money. He's saying, I want to sign this big deal.
2: Yeah.
0: And I just need to front me some cash. Scammed women out of $1 million on dating apps. Well, football news, kind of fake football news too. The NFL is eliminating the Pro Bowl because nobody watched it. But by that logic, shouldn't they do the same to the Jets? Oh, the season's close. Oh my God, I'm on the edge of my seats about that. We got some preseason on tonight. Broncos Vikings tonight. Even though it's not matter. I'm just. Right now, at this point, you're like,
2: they'll take it.
0: Just don't put anybody in who could get hurt that would matter. Mm-hmm. This is like, if you're trying to make the roster, yeah, put them in there. And you might see some, you know, some good plays and some good efforts because these guys are trying to make the team. You know, mm-hmm. no one's just out there phoning it in. It's like, okay.
3: No, the Steelers-Bills game last night, it was one to watch.
0: Let me guess, Steelers lost?
3: Yeah.
4: Oh. They were leading Rodgers the entire time.
3: No, it wasn't. Aaron Rodgers wasn't playing. Josh Allen didn't play. But it's just you're craving it, so you're going to watch
2: taste.
3: It.
2: Yeah.
0: Look at all the Dip calls.
3: Now they're calling, God. Huh?
0: Now they know.
4: They're like, now I get it.
0: When
4: now
0: put,
4: I get it.
0: You put
4: now
0: music
4: I get it.
0: To it. Uh-huh. They're it.
4: You need a soundtrack.
1: Yeah, it goes a long way.
0: My chip. We dip. Hand up on my chip. But not just chips and dip. I want to know, like, the strangest thing that you dip turned out to be good. Kind of like how they discovered Reese's Cups. Mm-hmm. Your chocolate's in my peanut butter. Your peanut butter's in my chocolate. Oh, my God, this is delicious. So what did you discover? Hello, Milo.
5: Good morning, guys.
0: What'd you dip?
5: You know what? When my lady was pregnant with our second daughter, she always wanted peanut butter and watermelon together. And one day I decided to try it, and I still do it till this day.
0: It's fantastic,
2: yeah,
0: huh?
2: You're still eating
0: Never
2: it.
0: Never done that.
5: Just try it. Try it out. See, let me know how it tastes. Peanut butter and
0: watermelon. That's not really a dip. I guess it could be, though. I put honey on watermelon.
5: Oh, that's good, too.
2: Ooh.
0: Oh, boy. You want to wake up.
2: Uh-huh. Maybe do a hot honey. Like a Mike's hot honey.
0: Oh, I guess I got hot
2: on
0: honey
2: on watermelon.
0: Too.
5: Yeah, like tahini. That'll be like a tahini with a sweet.
0: Yeah, those pre-made bowls of like watermelon chunks and blueberries you see at the store. Mm-hmm.
2: Yes.
0: Then you just squirt that hot honey all over that, and you just eat that out of the bowl. And it is like,
2: plump and chunky, chubby
0: and chubby.
2: Giggity
0: giggity. Just gave you another 7:30 plump up. All right, Milo. Let's see, do you want to go to a concert?
5: I actually gave my tickets away. I'm the Nas. I was the Nas winner, and I couldn't find a babysitter.
0: Oh, well, all right. Well, but thanks for calling and participating. I appreciate it.
5: Can I get a VIP?
0: Oh, I'll give you a VIP. Stay on
5: hold.
0: You got to get that drop. Figure out a way to drop that in there sometime. I do love. I don't think you use it nearly enough. And I'll let you know if you do, though. I'll let you. Yeah, you know I will.
1: You know, sparingly.
0: I know. So good. You got to. Can you even pull that by the end of the break?
1: Maybe. The problem is it's going to have the applause over it now.
0: No, I don't think it will.
1: All right. Well, I'll look for it.
0: Okay.
1: Make a note. Let's see. 728.
0: Even if it does have applause, maybe it's appropriate with the applause, too.
1: Right. I'll figure it out.
0: Am I supposed to take a break here?
1: Yeah. Yeah. Traffic.
3: Yeah.
0: God damn it. I got all these dip calls.
2: Well, we'll just have to wait.
0: All right. We're going to come
2: the
0: right back.
2: The dip will still be good.
0: Actually, I'm looking at them, and there's some interesting combinations here. So if you're looking for a little weekend thing, maybe you got to go someplace. You got to bring something. Don't be a rude person. Show up empty-handed. Maybe you get a suggestion here, what you can bring to the party. Mm-hmm. All right? So keep it here.

0: got a feeling Johnny's on the road to cancer because of his sister. 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Crash and Silmar got moved to the shoulder, 5 southbound at 210, got a hit-and-run crash there. 5 southbound is already open, the 14, but not too bad. In East LA, had an accident on the 710 southbound, Whittier Boulevard. An SUV and a van crashed in lanes, but they got to the shoulder on their own. It's a little bit slow coming down from 3rd Street right now. Wait for an update on that one. And getting reports of a small brush fire in South LA. This is on the 110 northbound, right at the split towards the eastbound 105. Something burning in the Gore Point there where the ramp splits off. In Southgate, got a 4-car crash, 710 south of Firestone Boulevard. All of them on the right-hand shoulders. Might see some speculative delays. At this point, though, not too serious as you make use of the area. It's Friday light traffic. Summer may be winding down, but Vegas isn't. Sun-soaked pool days, electric nights, world-class shows, and unbeatable deals. 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

0: 6 minutes away now from the 7:40 giveaway, which is Motley Crue tickets. So I want to give you that cue to call. Be caller 40 at that time. 818-955-2955. Everyone calling in right now. Got to clear up some phone lines for the Motley Crue tickets, but they're calling about dips. Pringles going to make a thicker chip because they want to be in the dip business. Because you wouldn't normally dip a Pringle, and I don't even think I will because my mind can't wrap my mind around dipping a Pringle. But there's probably things that you discovered because there was a dip on the table and a food that is not normally dipped. You went, let's just see what this is like. And it was delicious. So, like, the guy, watermelon and peanut butter, discovered that from his pregnant wife. She had an odd taste craving, and turned out it worked out. What'd you say?
1: I was going to say, like, you had something on your plate, and it just rolled off and then fell into a dip, and you're like, oh, man. And then you pull it out.
0: You're eating over the dip? What are you eating over the dip?
1: No, you're making your plate because all the stuff is on the table, and you're making the plate.
0: Don't make your plate over the other plates.
2: That's and then your garbage plate.
1: Your mini hot dogs fell off into applesauce, and you're like, wait a second.
0: Is applesauce a dip? No.
1: Could be, though.
2: Could be. If you dip something in it, it becomes a dip.
1: Mm-hmm.
0: Well, that's deep.
2: I become the dip. If you dip something in me, I've become the dip.
0: I guess then my wife was dipped last night.
2: Did you dip her? She dipped. You dip. She's the dip.
0: No.
2: Yeah.
1: Vienna sausages, right?
0: Yeah, exactly.
2: His little smoky.
0: Wrapped in bacon. All right, let's see. We got...
1: He don't wrap it in bacon. Don't let him hide it. He don't wrap it.
0: No, I've never wrapped it. Hey, Damien.
3: Yes, good morning, Heidi and Frank.
0: Tell us about your discovery of a good dip.
3: Yeah. Well, when my kids were younger, you know, I used to buy them Chick-fil-A and some fruit. And then afterwards, I will, like, whatever they, you know, left, I will, like,
0: clean up.
3: Finish it off, you know, kind of like a garbage disposal.
2: Yeah.
3: And I got a banana and dipped it on the rest of the Chick-fil-A sauce, and it was really good. And everybody was looking at me weird, but then they tried it, and they go like, oh, this actually is pretty good, Pop, you know? So that was my discovery.
0: Huh. All right, bananas and Chick-fil-A sauce. All right, Damien.
3: Yeah.
0: Do you want to go to a concert?
3: Yes, sir.
0: How about Cheap Trick?
3: Cheap Trick. Let's do it.
0: All right. You are going. Thank you so much, Damien. I got to try that now. That's just down the street here.
4: Yeah.
0: So let's see. Mark says Fritos and strawberry yogurt.
4: Ooh, I can see that being good.
0: That'd be the salty,
2: it's that
0: corny,
2: sweet and savory.
0: Sweet.
2: Yeah. Yeah, I mean, I do love that combo. It's one of my favorites. Fritos.
0: And normally you wouldn't dip a chip that already had flavor on it, like a barbecue lay, but it's a barbecue lay and sour cream and onion dip.
2: That's what Johnny was saying.
4: But
0: is it?
4: I don't know. Yeah. It's
2: well,
4: strange.
2: Think about it. If you have barbecue, like wings or something, you have that ranch dressing.
0: No, I don't dip barbecue. I only dip buffalo wings in ranch. And I don't dip any other flavored wing in a ranch. And I know they give it to you. But why are you doing that?
4: Good point. Yeah.
0: I'm not dipping a barbecue wing in ranch.
2: So you only dip the barbecue. Other flavors, not the barbecue.
4: Just the buffalo.
0: Just buffalo.
4: Yeah.
2: No, buffalo. Yeah. Yeah.
0: If I get, you know, lemon herb or whatever, I'm not dipping that in ranch. All right.
2: I didn't know there were all these wing rules.
0: Teriyaki? No. All right, let's see. Jack says popcorn and mustard? I don't know. How that seemed like a mess.
4: It does. What are you doing? Individual kernels?
2: All right. Yeah, how are you?
0: Jackie?
5: Good morning.
0: So tell us how you eat. Is it one popcorn at a time?
5: Yeah, you know, years ago, a girlfriend of mine introduced me to it, and at first I thought it was weird. And every time I go to the movies, I get my popcorn, and I get those little cups, fill them with mustard. And the popcorn's usually, you know, the kernels are pretty big, so it's not that messy. It's not messy at all.
2: And it's a good way to slow you down, because you're just taking one and doing a dip and doing one at a time, so you're not just going...
5: Yeah, and you know what? I mean, It's pretty good. I've been doing it ever since, and that's like 15 years ago.
0: And you're talking as yellow French's mustard, not like, you know, Grey Poupon.
5: No, not Grey Poupon. Just regular.
2: Not even a brown mustard or, you know.
5: Not even a brown mustard, just a regular mustard, like the one we grew up with bologna and white bread and stuff like that. Yeah, just mustard and popcorn. Try it, you guys. Remember me when you go to the movies. Just try it.
2: Okay.
0: Popcorn and mustard if you go see the movies this weekend. You go out to see what Acme versus Coyote versus Acme. Yeah. Get some mustard on your popcorn. Don't put it on the popcorn. Get a cup of it. Do you want to go see Diana Ross?
5: Sure.
0: All right.
5: When is it?
0: That's tomorrow night.
6: No. Wait, it's tonight.
4: Yeah,
0: it's tonight.
6: Yeah.
5: Oh, I can't tonight. Do you guys have any swag?
0: And we'll figure out something. Yeah, we'll get you something.
5: Thank you, guys. Have a great weekend.
2: You too. Thanks for the tip.
0: Tonight, huh? You're going.
6: Oh, yeah.
0: Is that why you did your hair?
6: A little bit, yeah. Slept in some rollers, so I'll be teasing the crap out of it tonight.
0: So you can get it all big.
6: Oh, yeah.
0: Oh, yeah. Mm-hmm.
1: What do you say to it? You say, "Oh, the things I'm going to do to you later." Mm.
4: You're teasing
6: to my
0: tease the hell out of
2: you. You're going to get so plump and chubby.
0: I'm going to comb you so hard. Comb me so hard.
1: Only those split ends.
0: All right, Mitch, cereal in ice cream. That's
4: that's good.
0: That's of course any kind of like crunchy topping. Mm-hmm. Would work, right? Even crappy ice cream or crappy cereal like Grape Nuts. Put that on ice cream.
2: On some vanilla ice cream.
0: I could eat that.
2: Delicious.
0: Ice cream with fiber.
2: Mm-hmm.
0: Hot Cheetos and peanut butter.
4: Again with the peanut butter. I think peanut butter is kind of like mustard, man. Yeah. It goes with everything.
0: But is peanut butter a dip or is it a spread?
2: It's a spread.
0: Because you got to put the peanut butter on the thing. So you're not really dipping it into peanut butter.
2: But if you stir up...
0: Let's get that natural peanut butter.
2: No, but if you stir it up real good and you heat it up just a little bit, it can become a very kind of liquidy and you can dip it. Just saying.
0: Want to hear how they make natural peanut butter?
4: Oh, no, my God. Don't do it.
1: Oh, God.
4: Don't do
1: it.
0: You want to hear it?
1: Yeah.
2: Of course.
0: No, you don't. I'm sorry.
2: I'm begging you.
0: No.
2: Can you at least text it to me?
0: Jordan and Johnny are like, even Johnny's like debating it. That's how bad.
2: Text it to me and I'll decide.
0: Talking about when I tried to do Guess My Car and I just ended up pooping.
6: I know. Thank you.
0: Emo got final vote.
6: Thank you.
0: Sarah. All right. Sarah.
7: Hi, good morning.
0: Hold on a second. Everybody else who is not calling in about dips, you can call in for Motley Crue tickets. 818-955-2955. 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

0: Okay. Sarah?
1: Hey, good morning.
0: What food combo did you discover was really good just by dipping it?
1: Sugar cookies with cottage cheese on top.
0: Ooh, no, that's good. I'm with you.
1: Yeah, listen, I would have thought the same thing, and it was a complete accident. We were at a, you know, big buffet-type restaurant, and my cookie slid into my cottage cheese, and I didn't realize it until I took a bite of it.
2: Hey, girl.
1: And it's pretty gnarly.
0: If your cookie slipped into your cottage cheese, it sounds like your yoga pants are too tight.
3: Large curd? Good God.
0: Oh, Sarah, do you want a VIP or do you want to go to one of these concerts?
1: I'd like a VIP.
0: Oh, all right. Take a VIP, stay on hold, and you can be able to go back and experience this moment all over again as many times as you like. Mentioned, like, you maybe take one of these combinations to, if you're going to a get-together at someone's home, you don't want to show up empty-handed. That could be considered extra rude. A manners expert did put out kind of some guidelines, like the rudest things you can do in someone else's home. I don't know if anyone can keep your own score if you did do any of these things.
4: Okay.
0: And you got to be honest. It's honor. It's, you know, honor.
3: Oh, you know us. Of course we're honest.
0: No, when it talks about being rude, you're basically saying that you're a horrible person, and I know how sometimes you'll fake it to look better than you are.
3: Right.
0: Like with the stay or go, like later when you were like, hey, guy, you know, I want you to really try harder. You're totally lying to the person. I'm saying because you don't want to look like a mean person. So now you don't want to look like a rude person. What I'm saying, be honest.
3: I promise you.
0: Okay.
3: I'm going to be honest.
0: All right. Touching and moving things. When you go to somebody's house, you start touching stuff and moving stuff.
3: No, I don't do that. I don't do that because, well, see, here's a tricky one. You know, when people have a bunch of picture frames out, like maybe it's on a mantle or on a sofa table or whatever. Yeah. And you should, the polite thing to do, obviously they want you to look at them, they're out. You can bend down and look.
0: Right.
3: But I don't think you're supposed to go,
0: picking up the frame and looking at it.
3: Oh, you should not do that. I do not do that.
0: Okay, you don't?
3: Because I don't want my stuff done. Don't be picking up, you won't put it back where it's supposed to go. I think you're supposed to look at pictures like that, but don't pick up somebody's picture frame.
0: All right, something else is like if they're one of those families that has their, you know, kitchen, you know, appliances, the plug-in appliances on the counter, don't unplug the toaster and go, hey, where do we put this? This shouldn't be out on the counter.
3: I don't like the clutter.
0: Yeah.
3: Do you have another spot for this?
0: We need to put this stuff someplace else.
3: Yeah, it hurts my eyes. I can't visually. It's giving me anxiety.
0: Yeah, we're it's a over-simulation. No counter appliance family.
4: Yeah.
0: No.
4: Yeah.
0: I mean, the coffee thing, because it's kind of like it's a thing. You can't.
3: A whole machine.
0: Yeah, you can't.
3: It's a machine.
0: Put that away, but it's there. Yeah. But the toaster, you got to go get it.
4: Yeah.
0: You want toast?
3: How badly do you want toast?
0: You got to work for it. Mm. Go get the toaster. It's in the shed.
3: Oh, I actually was in the bathtub. I was trying to kill myself last night. I'll let me go get it for you.
4: How about when you go to those people's houses, but then they have that whole hallway filled with the picture frames of all the families, but they're all just slightly off. So
3: you start adjusting
4: and fixing all their frames so that they're all...
0: Is that a bad move?
4: Straight and even. I'm helping them.
0: Anywhere in the house, they got something on the walls.
3: I might do that without them knowing. Like if I'm going to the bathroom and I'm like...
0: How rude.
3: Push it up a little bit.
4: I always assume that those people who have the frames just slightly off, they're always slamming doors in their house.
3: Oh, yeah.
4: Somebody's always mad and they're slamming doors.
3: There goes the picture.
4: Yeah. And that's why they're all off to the side.
0: You're driving home. I bet he beats her.
4: Uh-huh.
3: Do you see how crooked those pictures were in the hallway? Oh, my God. I'd fix six. I'd fix seven of them.
4: Slamming doors.
0: I'm looking at those pictures for fist holes.
3: That's why all the pictures are up.
4: The
3: family wall is really the whole wall.
0: Positions. They're like ones here. They're not even.
4: Yeah. There's no rhyme or reason to it.
3: Mm. Oh, no. Oh, no.
0: She said she fell down the stairs, but they're carpeted.
3: The family wall is really the abuse wall. Oh, no. Pam, do you need help? Tell me, blink twice.
0: Wall.
3: Yeah. My God.
4: They live in a ranch. I don't understand.
0: They don't even have stairs.
3: How do they do it? All right, so I'm going to go on that.
0: All right. Going no on that. So don't touching and moving things. Mm-hmm. You could probably get away with that a little bit. It's not extremely rude on the rude scale. Okay?
3: No.
0: These aren't ranking in any particular order. All right.
3: Okay.
0: I know it's rude to leave somebody on hold who's so important to the community, and I wouldn't want to leave them on hold for too long. I'm talking about Wing Lam, and he's not at home. He's not in his car.
3: Whoa.
0: He's out in a parking lot with somebody and what looks like a magnificent-looking truck.
3: Damn.
0: That is awesome. But, yeah, Wing calls us up every Friday to update us on California Love Drop and what's going on. And what are you doing, Wing?
3: Oh, we'll never.
0: Oh, I gotta read his. Oh, I can't hear.
3: We're reading his lips. Yeah. Okay, this is fun. This is fun.
0: Your buddy act it out in charades, and we'll guess what you're doing.
3: Okay. All right.
0: I can hear you now.
2: No,
0: I can't.
4: No.
5: We're good.
3: In 2026.
6: I have a better read. Can you hear John?
5: Can you hear me?
0: Yeah, I can hear you fine.
5: All right. Well, then I'm just gonna do my thing then.
0: What's your name, sir?
5: I am John Moore. I'm with the Ben Carlson Foundation, and we're getting ready for our fundraiser this year.
3: Nice.
5: Thank you. A little backstory on Ben. Ben was a lifeguard for the city of Newport Beach, and in 2014, tragically died making a rescue. His victim survived. He did not, but his legacy does live on through programs we have for Learn to Swim programs here in Orange County. We support under-resourced lifeguard agencies all throughout the world, all Spanish-speaking countries. We have given away over $500,000 in college scholarships, and we also support, right now, a junior lifeguard program in Puerto Rico. So it enables for us to do that. We have an annual fundraiser where this year we're going to have 110 people paddle all the way from Catalina to Newport Beach. Think of like a long 14-foot surfboard and being on your stomach for 8 hours paddling all the way in. Oh, and this year, God.
3: Jesus,
5: your friend, our friend, Wing Lam, will attempt to be the oldest person to have ever completed this challenge.
0: All right.
3: Wing, oh my God.
0: Look at you guys, between you and Jordan doing stuff. That's amazing.
5: Yeah.
0: Have you trained, Wing? How are your shoulders and your rotator cuffs? Are you fine?
5: This is about as much training as he's done, if you can see him right now.
0: he's done like three rotations, forward and backward. I think he's ready to go. It's 8 hours. What is that distance from Catalina to Newport?
5: Catalina, Avalon, and Newport is 32 miles, so it's actually longer than a marathon, and you're doing it all with your arms.
3: Oh, Jesus Lord.
0: Well, that's amazing, and everybody who's going out there to do that. Is there a way that people can still be a part of it and sign up?
5: One of the minimum qualifications is that every paddler who does it has to raise a minimum of $2,000.
0: Okay.
5: Wing has his own website at SecureQGive.com. You can look him up in his account there. But right now we are at $100,000 on our goal of $250,000 for this year.
0: Yes, go out there and do it, or at least support somebody who is going to be on their belly for 8 hours. Go out and support Wing, throw in some more money, and become a member of the California Love Drop.
3: We need lifeguards. Come on, people.
7: I went out to this event last year to support Wing, go see what's up, and I gotta test this. This is an incredible event. So you can go down there and you can watch, especially the landing, when all the paddlers arrive, and they all paddle, they hold up at the end of the pier, and then they paddle in together. It's a really magical, special moment, and the community comes together. There's actually a statue of Ben down there at the Newport Pier, right?
5: Correct.
7: Yeah.
5: We have a 9-foot version of our friend.
7: it's amazing, and it's a really great thing that they're doing. So go out there and support them. I mean, if you can donate, awesome. If not, go down there and just root them on as they're coming in, because that is quite the accomplishment for anybody who makes that journey. 32 miles paddling open ocean.
0: That's what California Love Drop does. They pair up with charitable organizations and people who are looking to support those in Southern California and this great organization here. So if you want to sign up, I think we'll put a link there at HeidiandFrank.com. Make it easy for everybody. We'll link it forward to Wing's page so you can help donate. But yeah, being a part of California Love Drop is something that's very awesome. They were there on Saturday. Their volunteers were helping us out with the party and hope. And one shout out to some people who did make it all possible. Celine Miller and Mindy Peake from the Miller Foundation, Mara James from the Extraordinary Lives Foundation, Bob Mayer and Paulette Fisher from the Waterfront Beach Resort, Art Hernandez Mercado from Lighthouse. Oh, nice. Art, you are awesome, dude. Art, love you, dude.
3: Oh, my God. So good.
0: Isaac and Brad from Party Works. They really know. They brought the ping pong.
7: Oh, they are the best.
3: Brad was the ref.
0: Brad was the emo pong ref.
3: Yeah.
0: Jen Williams from Pacific City and all their stores and restaurants who donated to our raffle.
7: Fantastic.
0: Anna Sophia and Jael from St. Jude. It was great seeing you girls. Mark Shossi from Monster Energy. Oh, Mark! Oh, Mark! He got us the
7: RC car. Or
3: the car, the guitar. Mark's awesome.
0: The band's Paradigm Switch, Pez Heads, Greg and Good Company, Natural Heights for performing. You guys just crushed it. Seriously. Nikki Thad, Jackie, Brian, Pam, Brad, all California Love Drop volunteers who were there on the scene with the raffle tickets and helping us whatever we needed. And let's not forget to thank Wendy, who was organizing the whole thing. Thank you.
3: She's amazing.
0: To Wing. Wing.
7: Yeah.
0: And to us. And to us. The biggest heart morning show on the planet.
3: Well,
0: it seems weird for me to say. Wing, why don't you read that line?
3: He's out there practicing. His paddling.
0: Some reason, Wing, you no microphone Wing works for you.
3: No.
2: Oh no.
3: Even mics
0: it works
3: are like,
0: fine for everybody
3: John's
0: else.
3: John's got the voice of an angel.
0: Yeah. The camera and the microphone loves John. All right. So we'll put a link up at HeidiandFrank.com. It was great seeing you guys. Thank you so much for calling us up and go to CaliforniaLoveDrop.org and sign up today.
7: You're the best way.
0: And follow them.
3: Thank you guys.
0: California Love Drop, so you can see the pictures of everything that they're doing every single weekend to support those who need support in our community. All right, this time to get a look at traffic. So what's going on, Aki?
6: 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Crash in Nisa lays on the shoulder of the 710 south of Pass Greeter Boulevard. Got a van and an SUV involved with the crash. A little bit of slow from 3rd Street, but not too bad right now. And in West Covina, we got a crash on the ramp. 10 westbound on the Sunset Avenue off-ramp. Car and a van kind of sticking into the ramp lane right there. The 10 westbound is kind of slow from Vincent Avenue. And then in Commerce, watch out for some debris on the 5 northbound of Washington Boulevard. Got some traffic cones blocking the fast lane, maybe two left-hand lanes. The 5 northbound is slow from Garfield Avenue into downtown. In Urban, they're checking for a vehicle stalled on the 5 southbound past Jamboree Road. Vehicle stalled in the left-hand lane and waiting for help. Right now, we're seeing a backup towards Main Street. 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
4: You've been listening to the whole show. You made it to the $1,000 hour. At 8:30, It's the cash code word of the day, or word of the moment, because we have four different words for four different times a day that we give away $1,000 cash. First coming up is going to be in 26 minutes, so be sure and keep it here. I didn't ever talk to caller 40. Oops.
5: Oh.
4: Who won the Motley Crue tickets? Hello?
6: Hello?
4: Max?
6: Yes. What's cracking, Frank?
4: Well, what's cracking is I forgot to take your call before we started, went to the break, and I was like, oops, sorry. And I'm glad you stayed on hold because you were caller 40. You got the Motley Crue tickets.
6: Oh, awesome, man. Hell yeah.
4: Congratulations. What's your favorite Crue song?
6: Girls, Girls, Doors.
5: Yeah, Girls, Girls, of course.
4: Yeah, I heard Same Old Situation last night. That song kicks ass.
7: That does.
6: Right.
4: Play that one, the Same Old Situation. All right, stay on hold, Max.
6: All right, thanks.
4: Thanks, bud.
8: It's the same.

0: That's a good song, right there.
1: That's a great
0: song.
1: That's
0: one you haven't heard in a while. Mm-hmm. Same old situation. Let's play that on. You just choose that when you actually choose your music.
2: Oh, yeah, you're right here. Definitely.
0: Yeah, there's a apparently a commercial running on KLOS that says, that implies that, hey, KLOS, the DJs choose the music. And that's not true. That to be taken off, because I'm all about being genuine and real, you know. And if you're going to imply that Emo or Nick pick the songs they play during their show, that's a lie.
3: So I can't call up Emo's show and say, hey, Emo, I haven't heard the same old situation.
4: I request the song.
3: I'm just going to approve. Yeah. I'll try to get that on for you. Yeah.
0: Whoever's scheduling the music, how dare you not take responsibility for ruining stuff, okay? You know who you are.
4: Aren't requests, like, all about what radio's about? Or, like, it used to be, right?
0: Pipe down. I can do this. You can.
4: Oh, okay.
3: Renee, we're just protecting
0: Renee,
3: you.
0: Renee, you're on the bubble probably, isn't it? True,
3: we're just protecting you.
0: Yeah.
5: Holding it in for so long.
0: So let's see about removing that promo that says that. That's not true.
1: Mm-hmm.
0: All right. My favorite guy's on the phone. Hey, Damon.
6: Hey, thanks. How are you?
2: Good morning.
0: Pretty good. I was talking about Seller's Advantage earlier in the show, and I said how you guys prefer a house that never had anything done to it, as far as like what you're looking for when someone comes to Seller's Advantage. Like, there's like sometimes when somebody puts their house on the market, it's so bad that the thought of having an open house where all your neighbors get to walk through house and see how you lived is embarrassing.
3: Oh, I didn't even think about that.
0: And so you. To avoid all that, they can just go to Seller's Advantage.

0: advantage. So you've probably seen some of these houses that are super duper dumps, right?
1: Yeah, we don't make a point to, you know, harass people or make fun of them, but yeah, you would be shocked the way some people live.
0: But when you walk in to a dump, are you excited?
1: A little bit.
0: No, because if you're one of these people who's like, you know, say, hey, we need new flooring in here. We got to put new windows in here.
2: No, you don't.
0: Over time, you've done that. Like, you did buy, say, you're the person who bought the dump on the block, and then you did fix it up. And then you're like, okay, I'm going to sell my house now. I'm going to sell it to Seller's Advantage. You're like, you know what? You did a great job. Not much we can do as far as like how we're going to turn around on this thing. So you'd probably do better going into the market on your own with maybe a real estate agent or something else. But we're probably not your best option, correct?
1: Correct. That's our exact philosophy. It's like, hey, when we can add value, for your words, the house is a dump, you know, we can do new floors and new lighting and new kitchen and new bathrooms and new everything. Well, we can make that house worth $100,000 more. And so we can buy it at the absolute retail price, right? The fair market value. If your house is a 10 out of 10 or even a 9 out of 10, how am I supposed to add value? I can't, which means I've got to take money out of your pocket, and we're not in the business of doing that.
0: Yeah, and he's
1: so
0: gonna,
1: we like to have open, transparent conversations about it.
0: Yeah, he's not going to convince you. It's like, come down to his number if your house can get more than that. And he's like, no. I mean, he's...
2: We're not the right place for you.
0: Yeah, not the right place for you. But yeah, so if you have a house that... and every house needs something done. Even Damon's house. Damon, your own home right now, what needs to be done?
1: Everything.
2: What?
0: He's too busy fixing everybody else's house up.
1: You know, the plumber's pipes are always leaking.
2: Yeah.
1: And what I would tell you also is there's also different people out there. We've had the people that have called us that are 10 out of 10s, and we say, we're not the right fit. And they're like, oh, I thought you offered a speedy sale and convenience. It's like, well, we do, but we can only pay you this, and that doesn't make sense. Right? Makes sense to me.
2: Mm-hmm. Yeah.
1: So you've also got to think of the person that you're dealing with. Like, the ideal, if we're trying to get highest and best price, the junky houses are the easiest for us to do that. Mm-hmm. But then there's also home sellers that just don't want to deal with the process and they don't care about that dollar figure.
0: So if that's you, if you live in a total dump and you want to sell it, or if you just don't want to go through the process, then a Seller's Advantage is who you need to call. I got to ask you one question before you get off. What is your, do you have a shoe rule at your house? It's like, can people like keep their shoes on when they go to Damon's house, or they got to take them off?
1: No, you can come in with your shoes. I'm a filthy, disgusting person.
0: All right. So say, Damon, you go to someone's house. They do have a shoe rule. Do you abide and take your shoes off? Or you're like, hey, I'm a guest. I leave my shoes on. Even if you have holy socks?
1: Yeah, I abide, and I see my big toe sticking out.
2: You're hoping they've got shoe booties and a basket by the door.
0: Damon's never a rude guest at your home.
1: That's right.
0: He will make fun of me being a dump and take his shoes off.
1: Yeah. Now, I have a pair of shoes that are what wear outside, and I'll leave them at the back door. Mm-hmm. But when guests come over, they're like, yeah, I'm going to take my shoes off. I'm like, no, come on. Let's go.
3: Yeah. You're not that guy.
0: Damon, thank you for doing what you do and being so honest and transparent with your business. That's why we enjoy your big supporter of the show, and we love supporting you. So Seller's Advantage, give him a call if you need to sell your home, and he'll give you a competitive offer for it. 888-302-AS-IS and sellersadvantage.com. Thank you, Damon.
2: Happy Friday.
1: You're welcome. Means a lot to me. Thank you so much.
0: Yeah, so I was billboard the other day.
2: Mm-hmm. Me too.
3: Yeah.
2: He's on there with another man.
3: Mm-hmm. It's Doug.
0: Doug,
2: that's right. That's Doug. That's Doug.
0: Yeah, Doug.
3: Yeah.
0: He looks Doug. Like a Doug, doesn't he?
2: Yeah. He's a total Doug.
4: Every Damon's got a Doug.
2: Yeah, I dig it. I dig it, Doug.
3: Yeah, you'd think Doug would jump on the grenade for you, but Damon would do that.
2: Yeah,
3: you know?
2: Damon. Yeah. Mm-hmm.
3: Great one, man.
0: We got a call coming in from Paulette. I was getting back to the rudest things you can do at someone's home. That's I got in the whole... shoe thing, disrespecting their shoe rule. So when you go to someone's house, is it rude to ask someone to take their shoes off if that is your shoe rule, or is it because they're a guest? You know, it's like if you had somebody come over, it's like, now I know it's your house, your rules, but it's like, but they're a guest. They kind of get the work around the normal rules.
2: Our daily rules go out the door if there's company. Mm-hmm. I don't care about that. Like if we try not to wear shoes in the house, but if I'm having people over, no. That's all out the window.
3: Yeah.
2: Okay. I'm not asking people to take
0: I have worn my shoes in a no-shoe house. And my wife took hers off, and I was like, "They're like, you don't have to take your shoes off." I'm like, "Fine, good."
2: Yeah, right. That's probably the right thing
4: to
2: do.
4: Were you the only one with shoes on at this time?
0: Yes, and they were tap shoes.
2: Oh, no, and they had the soft wood floors.
0: And I would shovel into the kitchen to get another beer, and they're like, this son of a bitch. Why does he keep rubbing it in?
2: Hey, Shirley Temple, why don't you just go sit in the backyard? We'll bring you beer, okay?
0: I'm the good shit. Like, why did we invite him? Actually, we've never been invited back.
2: No. A lot of places
0: you never got invited back to that house.
2: You're a lot of one and dones.
0: Mrs. Carmen, it's not me.
2: Oh. I've met you both.
0: Oh, we got a call from Paulette. Let me see. Hello, Paulette.
5: Hello. Actually, I'm not calling about being a rude guest. Oh. I'm calling about DJs taking requests. Oh. And, actually, back in the 80s, I was part of the KLOS Community Switchboard, which was awesome and amazing.
2: Hey.
5: And we would take requests, like quotes in the air. So if you'd call up and say, I want to hear Mr. Brownstone, and we'd write it down Huntington Beach. And then when that came in rotation, we'd tell the DJ, like Benson or whoever was on the air, Huntington Beach wanted this. And they'd say, going out to Huntington Beach. So,
2: wow, awesome.
5: Yeah.
0: So there was a little bit more, like the listener had a little say in the music that we played.
5: Not really.
0: Oh, just when it came around, it looked like it was.
5: I got you now. Yeah, the song's on rotation, because it's a new song, everyone's liking it and wants to hear it. You know, of course, we're sitting there, we're hearing it every hour, and we're like, okay, they have another song.
2: Yeah,
5: I just enjoyed hearing that, and I love radio. I grew up with radio here in Southern California. You know, I just, when I see the radio stations falling, I heard you talking to your cohort.
0: Michelle McCormick.
5: Yeah, she was awesome. She sounds amazing. And I'm just sad every time I hear somebody else go, you know, and I hope you guys are around forever because you keep me going, all of you.
2: Thank you. I do too.
0: I hope we're around forever and hopefully, you know, corporate and consultants won't ruin radio completely.
2: Yeah.
0: And that's why I always speak out on the air against consultants who make stupid decisions.
5: And I appreciate lying about stuff. No, when you said that, I was like, oh, my God, I can't believe he's going there. But, yeah, it's Frank. He's going to go there.
0: Yeah.
2: Yeah.
0: I mean, I think that's, I mean, I was told that promo is running. And the DJ, I'm like, no, you don't. And I'm going to stop that right now.
5: No, I mean,
2: let the DJs pick it.
0: Or let them pick it. I say let them pick it. I mean, that's what I do. Over on Crack, I let Emo pick every song Emo picks. She did a whole Dolly Parton thing at the last second. I was like, that's fine. Do whatever you want to do. I mean, I don't hover over her. I trust her. She's got wonderful taste in music, and that's what you look for her for, is the stuff you might not even heard before, the deeper cuts. She's like a throwback, and she's excited about it, which is awesome. But she's not excited about playing somebody else's crap, being told it, and let everybody think that she's playing it. That ain't even her choice. Don't lie to the people.
5: No, that's so true. Like Marcy, I loved what Marcy used to play, you know, and that was a throwback actually to, I don't know if you remember, We're Aware of Jim Ladd, and he was one of
2: course.
5: Yeah, these themes that he would go on, and you're just like, yeah, and it was wonderful.
0: That's when KLOS had the influence, when you had the Jim Ladds and the Uncle Joes, and then you had the Cynthia...
2: Cynthia Fox.
0: Yes,
5: I was Cynthia Fox.
4: Even Jonesy. And we got to do whatever
0: Jonesy
4: we wanted.
0: And yeah, exactly.
4: Yeah, Marcy's Boot Camp. That was the best.
2: Yeah.
5: Oh, Marcy's Boot Camp. I used to send in lists all the time, and they'd play them.
2: Yeah.
5: You know, and I was like, yeah, this is like so much fun hearing all this great music. You know, when I was there, I was part of the research group too, and we would call people and ask them about the music, and we'd be, you know, asking them little clips and playing little clips of, again, you know, yes, Owner of a Lonely Night, you know, or just the same thing over and over, and they would get sick of it, you know, and they'd tell us that, and we would tell the radio, like, hey, people want to hear other stuff. They want to hear The Seventh Day from Jensen, albums back to back, you know, on Sundays. Yeah. I don't know if you remember that or familiar with that, but yeah. So you guys are keeping it real, and I love you.
2: Thank you.
5: I love you, Heidi.
2: Thank you.
0: So. Well, now you lost all credibility, Paul. Oh, my God. For a second there, you were like...
4: You were on a rail.
2: You were so close. Have we hung up Fox?
0: Go, Paulette.
5: Right there.
0: And then you
5: right there.
2: Thank you, Paulette.
5: I blew it.
0: Thank you, Paulette. You're the best. Thank you so much.
2: You blew it. You blew it. Oh, man.
0: It's kind of weird to go back to this list now.
2: Well, listen, what radio stations are doing is rude. Are you doing rude things, too, in your friends' homes?
0: Yes, in the KLOS house, I think that certain outside guests who've been invited in the door are being very, very rude to the people who are here, to the people who have that genuine love for this station and know exactly what this station's about.
4: Like, I've been a tenant for this Rainbow Racetrack for 20 years, and I've seen a lot of roommates come in and out of the hallowed halls of KLOS. And, if I was Damon, I'd buy us, because we're at rock bottom right now.
0: 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Don't worry, Emo, I got your back.
6: Thank you, Frank. That's all I'm going to say.
3: That's not true at all. Because, you know, Frank, if I went over and I said, hey Frank, I want to do a Yacht Rock weekend on crack, he would say, get out of here. You're not playing any of your music, Johnny.
2: Well, here's the problem. Not a whole weekend. Maybe you do an hour.
0: No, I would let you do your own Yacht Rock show.
6: Yeah.
0: Because you're so into that. Like I'm saying, your passion is that.
3: Okay.
0: So if you wanted to do a Yacht Rock music show, I would let you do that. You're on Till the Beer's Gone with me and Trish. Yeah. But if you wanted to do a separate show, great.
4: Huh. Captain
0: Johnny. I know Renee wants to do a little like the little reggae. Yes. The little reggae show. I'm like, whatever your passion is. Mm-hmm. And it doesn't have to be one particular genre. And with the classic rock format, you get how many possible? Mm-hmm. I mean, just like that same old situation from Motley Crue. It's a great song. Never gets played.
3: Yep.
0: Mm-hmm. Never gets played.
4: Used to.
0: But why not throw it in?
4: Yeah.
0: Spice it up. No, that's not worth the music to fall. Shut up. Shut up.
2: No, but how do you really feel, Frank, about me?
0: Hmm? Well, they know how I feel. I'm not saying this to their face.
2: I understand. You're not saying anything.
0: Every time I see his face, I go, they still let you in here?
2: And he laughs and goes, oh,
0: my God. That's
2: you're crazy. You're crazy. Oh, man. We're all just venting. We're venting. Everybody does it. Everybody's at work right now venting.
0: But I know people don't want to have to sit through the vent because they're waiting around for the $1,000 that's going to happen in 10 minutes. So I guess dating a guy that it's a requirement to take off shoes. Oh, at his house, Kathy. That'd be kind of weird.
2: Well, the one thing, he likes things clean, which I do appreciate.
0: I know, but
2: appreciate.
0: He's like the hand, not that hand that turns the labels. What's the name of the movie?
2: Oh, no. Oh, that's Sleeping with the Enemy. the hand that turns the labels.
0: You know what I meant?
2: That Julia Roberts movie, he's The Hand That Turns the Label.
0: Libby's on the label, gotta go out. I think that guy might be abusive if he's too... clean.
2: Does he need the hand towels even too?
0: Let's
2: like,
0: find
2: ooh,
0: out.
2: This one's a little longer
0: Let's
2: than the other
0: Let's find out if Kathy gets beat. Hey, Kathy.
7: That is not what I said.
0: Oh, okay.
7: Okay. What I said was, okay, first of all, we live in Kern County, which is just above the Grapevine.
0: Oh, I know Kern.
3: Mm-hmm. Yeah.
7: All right. Well, so a lot of dirt. So his grandparents are 95-ish, and his parents are early 70s. And when you go to their houses, different houses, it's a requirement to go in their house. So I tend to wear just flip-flops when I go there because I'm not, I'm not taking my socks and shoes off every time. I'm not doing it. So I'll just wear flip-flops so I can just leave them there.
2: Yeah.
7: So, yeah, I mean, I'm not rude. I'm not going to fight it. I'm just going to go with it. But, yeah, no, he doesn't require that.
2: Well, they're elderly.
7: I sure as heck would not date.
2: Clean so they don't get sick. Or
0: but when you did go to his house, because he has a separate house than you, did you go snooping?
7: No, I don't go
0: You
7: snooping.
0: Never looked in his medicine cabinet?
7: My boyfriend?
0: Yeah.
7: Well, who doesn't do that?
0: Okay, that's considered rude. If you go to somebody's house, you go to the bathroom, and you look in their medicine cabinet, you're
7: Well, we're
0: rude
7: 2 years in, so he's done with
2: me. Yeah.
7: Come on, I wouldn't do it like first time, no.
0: I'd be looking for that Valtrex.
2: No,
7: oh,
2: I'd,
7: no, no,
2: I'd
7: no.
2: be afraid marbles would pour out of the medicine cabinet, you know, my
7: no, I can't.
2: Setup.
7: Yeah. No, I wouldn't do it. Yeah, we're 2 years in. It's all good with that. But, hey, can I get Universal so I can see the other part of the Harry Potter ride since I only got to see half of it when I rode it because my mom passed out?
0: I'm saving that four-pack for Get the Fake Out coming up.
7: Come on, don't you have a floater? I only got to see half.
0: I already gave the other floater away.
7: Oh, no.
0: I might have more next week.
7: Okay, what about, how about Motley Crue tickets?
0: No, that was a 740 thing. I don't have
2: Kathy, put your shoes on and get out of here.
0: Just willy nilly.
7: All right.
8: Thanks, Kathy. You're the best.
0: My God, Kathy.
2: Hey, she was shooting her shot.
0: She was.
2: Can't blame a girl for trying.
3: Jeez.
0: All right, we have about 7 minutes till that cash code word. Mm-hmm. Okay, so as far as you keeping your own report card on how rude you are as a house guest, touching and moving stuff. Anybody else give them
2: zero
0: point for that?
2: No.
0: Snooping?
2: Nope.
4: Nah.
0: Okay.
2: Mm-mm.
0: Disrespectful or disrespecting the shoe rule?
2: Nope.
0: Expecting a tour. Show me around. What's upstairs?
2: Well, here, this is what I hate about my wife because when we have somebody new coming to the house. And there are things like if I'm going to show you around, I'm not taking you to the garage. I'm not taking you to the laundry room. But she'll go, oh, and this is the laundry. I'm like, honey, that's like backstage area. No one cares about that. Here's the kitchen. Here's the bedroom. Here's the powder room.
0: I love a good laundry room.
2: I'm like, and she goes, and the garage. I'm like, they don't need to go to the garage.
0: But the garage is her area. She's proud of that. She got her tools out there. She got her table saw and stuff.
2: Yeah. No, we're not.
0: Who has a drill press? Yeah. She does.
2: I know. We don't need to do a garage and laundry room tour. It's fine. I hate that. So, no, I don't expect a tour if you want to show me around. And I don't expect to see your bedroom either.
0: You know, I know that's a little weird. I always flip it around. Like, if someone comes to my house for the first time, I'm like, hey, you want to give us a tour? And so they walk around the house, and they're discovering it, but they have to sell it to me like a real estate agent who's been in the house for the first time. It's like, and this is, looks like a TV room.
2: Oh, like an extra bonus room.
0: And, and this door over here. Oh, there's a bathroom in here, too. Like, I have them do it for me. That way,
2: I
0: feel like I'm, you know, hey.
2: You're like Damon from Seller's Advantage.
0: Exactly.
2: They're giving you a tour.
0: They're very excited about what they discover at my house, which actually is a compliment back to me.
2: And it
0: the
2: makes
0: homeowner.
2: You see your house in a different light.
0: Right.
2: Because it's through somebody else's eyes.
0: What they're pointing out, like, they can't not tell me what they're noticing because they have to narrate the entire time.
2: Oh, my God. I love this.
0: So, when you have guests over, have them show you around.
2: Mm-hmm. Come on in. You want to show us around? Show me around? What?
0: It's fun. It really is.
2: And you
0: feel like you're shopping for your house again. It's like, I remember when we first got our house a couple years ago.
2: It was
0: just like this, wasn't it?
2: House again. Oh.
0: I know.
2: And then you have him do your wife later. Not my doer, but like...
0: whatever you want to do.
2: Tell you all the good things about her.
0: Whatever perk Damon asked from you, I don't know.
2: Listen, he goes above and beyond is all I'm saying.
0: All right.
3: I could just see Frank going, oh man, I don't like these curtains though. Who put these curtains in here?
2: So good to eat
0: I
2: that.
0: Did. You have people show you around your own house? Oh, that's great. That's great. And this is the closet. Oh, and it's walk-in.
2: Oh, nice.
0: Oh, yeah. Okay. Also, overstaying your welcome is considered rude.
2: Never. Never do that. I've never done that in my life. Ever.
0: Yeah, you have. Oh, on that note, we don't even take a break anymore, but I wish we did. Because that was a great out. That was a great
3: we
0: out.
3: We got to do traffic,
0: let's
3: though.
0: Get some
2: take
0: traffic.
2: It away,
0: Take it away.
9: Move, bitch. Get out the way. Get out the way, bitch. Get out the way.
10: Thank you, Heidi. Thank you. Frank Aki, Kitty. 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CT checking the crash down in Long Beach on the 91 eastbound for the 710. Crash has taken up two middle lanes. Got one vehicle on the right-hand shoulder as well. Eastbound drive is slowing down back at Long Beach Boulevard. Got a brush fire in South LA, 110 northbound right at the split towards the eastbound 105. It's in the gore point of the split right now, the 110 northbound backing up towards El Segundo Boulevard. And at Granada Hills, watch out for some metal debris on the 118 eastbound for the 405. Looks like the carpool, maybe the left end affected by that, could be causing flat tires as well. So stick to the right side as you pass by the 405. time. In Corona, vehicles stalled on the 91 eastbound past the 71. They're stuck in the center of Ida waiting for a traffic break at the right-hand shoulder. Summer may be winding down, but Vegas isn't. Sun-soaked pool days, electric nights, world-class shows, and unbeatable deals. 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That's your traffic update on 95.5 KLOS.
0: Let's see, about two minutes away from the first chance at $1,000. Right now, going through some manners expert. Which, I mean, even though they have wonderful manners, if your manners are too good, aren't you like an asshole? Like,
2: there is a fine. I know what you're saying.
0: Like the fork, like they know everything about manners. They're looking down on you because you
2: correct.
0: You know, no matter
2: then
0: what.
2: You feel like you're being judged all the time because
0: wrong
2: they're so
0: fork,
2: perfect at it.
0: Idiot.
2: Yeah. He's using a salad fork for his entree. What a loser. Okay. I just use the same fork for everything. I don't know.
0: So this manners expert is saying the rudest things that you can do in someone else's home. So if you're going to be at someone else's home this weekend, take this into account. Okay. Overstaying, you're welcome. Had a great out on that joke. Mm-hmm. But if you look around and see a lot of yawning, it's time to go. How do you start brushing her teeth?
2: I will.
0: In front of you.
2: I walk through the party. I'm like, no, I'm just saying, I'm getting ready for bed.
0: Yeah, there's no more subliminal message than someone brushing their teeth.
2: Oh, and I blow while blowing out candles. I'll be like,
0: while blowing out candles, let the dogs out one more time. Yeah. Hey, make it out. Go potty before we go to bed.
2: Go potty. We're going that night.
0: Oh my god. All right, this might be something that you've done. Hiding a mess, like you accidentally spill a drink on their carpet, and then you put something over it. Like a blanket or something, a blanket on top of it.
2: Oh, no, I couldn't live with myself if I did.
0: Have you ever spilled? I mean, you're a wine drinker and you are klutzy mofo.
2: Yeah.
0: I avoid reds at people's homes.
2: I do. That's one of the reasons why I started drinking white, because I'm like, it's just safer. It's safer. It's not necessarily that I like it better. It's just safer. Because I know me. I gesticulate when I talk. I've broken wine glasses at people's house. I've had to actually go buy wine glasses, really nice ones, because I broke two the night at your party. So I was like, okay, I got to replace these, and I replace them with nice wine glasses.
0: Yeah, they should do a commercial for, like, you know, a stain-resistant carpet.
2: What's the matter, lady? Another bad year for Bordeaux?
0: Exactly. But you come in the door, just you're like the Godzilla. The shag screaming, and it's like,
2: not her.
0: Yeah. Oh, no. I'm animated, and I love red wine. Just destroying the city of shag.
2: Oh, I've destroyed the city of shag a time or two.
0: I've taken a few people down to shag city.
2: Come on down to Shag Town.
0: Oh, it's a time for cash. I'm sorry.
2: Oh, please.
0: I was having too much fun in Shag City. But now, welcome to Cash Town. The cash code word for $1,000. What you're going to do is I'm going to give you the word, and then you're going to go to 955klos.com, and you're going to enter that word where you're supposed to enter it, and then they're going to reach out to you within like the next 10 minutes and tell you you won $1,000. So I know you've been waiting around all morning long. So here it is. The cash code word for 830 is vault. The word is vault. I'm really emphasizing the V there so you don't spell something else. But yeah. That's the word. So go to 955klos.com right now. $1,000 could be yours. Next shot at 1:30, then 3:30 and 5:30. Give away $4,000 a day on 955klos. So keep it here all day long and win that money. All right?
2: That's what you got to do.
0: That is what you got to do. All right. So nobody hid the mess, or you hid the mess once?
2: No.
0: No. This is so embarrassing that when you
2: it's
0: do spill
2: embarrassing,
0: something
2: and
0: it's
2: like,
0: oh, great. Great.
2: You gotta
0: thanks.
2: Own it.
0: Awesome.
2: I'm so sorry. So sorry. I'll replace that.
0: Here's one. Remember when I told you about the family that came over? And not only did they like spill stuff.
2: Kids.
0: But it was feeding the dog.
4: Ooh, broke a bowl, too.
0: Broke a bowl.
2: Yeah. And yes.
0: And then it kept feeding the dog.
4: Yep.
0: And I'm like, don't feed the dog. Because
2: you don't feed other people's diarrhea. You don't know their diet, whatever.
0: That's one of those things. Feeding their dog without asking them. It's like, can I eat this chocolate? Like,
2: no, he's on thyroid medicine. He can't have. No. He can't
0: eat the chocolate.
2: No, no. Oh,
0: how about God. These grapes?
2: No, grapes. No onions. No.
0: How about this bowl of antifreeze? I mean, everything that kills
2: well, yeah,
0: dog.
2: But not that one. Give it to that yeah. one. Give yeah, it to that. We will not stop barking.
0: Definitely give it to that dog right there. bringing an uninvited plus one. No, I don't mind not. That so much. Unless it's somebody I know and I don't like.
2: But yeah, there's that.
0: Yeah.
2: Oh, it's okay if she comes. Well, am I going to say
0: and then if
2: no?
0: it's an uninvited plus one, and then you start showing me around my house, it'll feel like there's like an open house. There's somebody else willing to buy it, too, because I have no idea who that person is.
2: And now you get into a bidding war, but yeah. you're in the house. It's very
0: like,
2: confusing.
0: Yeah, then automatically don't like them, and I think they're like against me.
2: Right, yeah. It's an automatic yeah. enemy. I don't know if you want that.
3: See, that'll suck for like a guy's night, and then a buddy shows up with his girlfriend or something.
2: Yeah.
3: And it's like, oh, geez. What?
2: And then she's like, I thought you said other people were going to be here. Yeah. Well, there are no other wives here.
3: It's guys right. hanging out.
2: It's kind of a guy's house. Night.
0: Yeah, I got a buddy of mine. We're all supposed to go out for my birthday at the Dodger game. And it's going to be a bunch of couples.
3: Yeah.
0: And his wife can't make it. So he bails. He's like, I'm not, I can't go because I don't want to be like the guy with all the couples.
2: Oh.
0: So he bailed. I'm like, all right. But just understanding, like, the...
3: Why wouldn't you just ask his girlfriend, then?
0: Well...
2: Ooh, almost tricked you. Because then the other wives will talk about he brought his girlfriend, yeah, just so you know. Yeah.
0: Also, waiting to share your dietary restrictions until you sit down to eat. How about... Yeah, tell me you have a dietary restriction so I never invite you over.
2: You're... yeah.
0: I mean, really, I'm not ever going to invite Heidi to dinner because I'd be like, is there peanuts in this? Mm-hmm. Is this peanut oil? Mm-hmm. Is there any dairy? Oh, God.
3: Mm-hmm.
0: Come on.
3: Is it gluten-free?
2: I'm fine with dairy and I'm fine with gluten, Frank. And I'm one of those people that I'll just avoid. I know my... I'm not going to make anything. Don't make anything special for me. I'll figure it out.
0: Showing up empty-handed. That's what the only reason she'll never show up empty-handed.
2: Yeah. Never.
0: But, But yeah, I guess you got to know what you're showing up with, too. I mean, I've shown up with, like, bottles, like that big, giant bottle of Patron. Like, somebody got me once, and I was like, okay, I'm going to re-gift this. Because it's just ridiculous. It takes up too much space.
3: Yeah.
2: Mm-hmm.
0: So, but the person was an alcoholic.
3: Ooh.
0: They're recovering. And I bring a giant bottle of Patron.
2: Yeah, not recovering, you're a hero. But recovering is not great. Yeah.
3: Just tell him to re-gift it himself.
0: No, we drank it.
3: Yeah. Oh.
2: He fell off the wagon that night. Poor Mike.
0: I mean, it's a giant bottle of Patron. Give up the button, dude.
3: Yeah.
0: We got work to do. You put that button. Oh, speaking of buttons, I got to
2: put
0: my...
2: You can put a new fresh one on it.
0: I got to put my button on for the day so I can I can give away a prize. Where are my buttons?
2: Guess me button.
0: It's guess me buttons.
2: All right.
0: Let me get my new button on. And then right after guess me button, or maybe during it, I'm going to do get the fake out. Because I do have a lot of headlines that are true, and I do have that four-pack to Universal.
2: Yeah, we haven't played all week.
0: And so I want to save that four-pack for an appropriate game. And I think get the fake out, I'm trying to put my button on, would be the perfect game to play, all right? And where is it? okay, there it is. There's all my stories. All right, I have my button on. Can any...
2: No. No idea.
0: I do have my button on. If you can guess me button, 818-955-2955, I'll give you some concert tickets or VIP or whatever you like. Just
2: no.
0: But I'm saving the four-pack to Universal Studios Hollywood for Get the Fake Out. I got all these headlines, all the true but one, so we're going to play that in a second. And it is the four-pack to Universal Studios. And I know coming up it's going to be what? Horror Nights? Hollywood Horror Nights?
2: Horror.
0: Oh, crap.
3: Horror.
2: Yeah. I think you might have misunderstood.
0: Yeah, I was like, these are the worst whores ever.
2: They're very scary,
0: They're
2: though.
0: Just trying to scare me.
2: Yeah, I don't like it. Horror.
0: An Ozzy Osbourne haunted house has been added to Universal's Halloween Horror Nights.
8: Oh, cool.
0: So I'll give you that little heads up.
2: Ooh, the Prince of Darkness.
0: Well, they also have a Sinners haunted house from that movie with the vampires that won the Academy Awards.
2: Yep.
0: So I know that's going to be one because I saw the billboard for that, but I just saw the Aussie news today. Aussie Haunted House.
11: Hey.
2: There it is.
0: Let me hear it again. Hey. That was one of our earlier winners today. I'm like, oh, perfect drop, perfect
2: drop.
0: He was drop.
2: Really excited. That's why he made the promo.
0: All right. You guys ready to play Get the Fake Out?
3: Let's go.
2: Absolutely.
0: Here we go. The following stories are true.
6: Wait, are we doing Guess Me Button?
0: No. I'm going to wear it, and people are going to be watching it. Oh. For VIPs, you're going to be watching it, and as we're playing, you're trying to like get a gander.
6: Gotcha.
0: And then Guess Me Button's afterwards.
2: With all that moving he's doing, it's nearly
0: I know.
2: Awesome.
0: It's kind of hiding right behind my microphone, too, if I stand like this.
2: Yeah, you wore it on the other side last time.
0: Suckers.
2: So.
0: Okay.
8: The following stories are true, except for one. It's fake. It's up to you to get the fake out.
0: All right, here are the headlines. Bucky's is now forbidding staff from sporting visible tattoos. A child's allowance should not be tied to chores. New trend, barefoot high heels.
2: What?
0: Mexico's murderous drug gangs are mastering the language of emojis to win over young recruits. An army battalion reportedly giving soldiers time off to play GTA 6 in exchange for re-enlisting. Hollywood assistants compete in first-of-its-kind games to prove who can parallel park the smoothest and score difficult reservations quickly.
2: God.
0: Researchers have found genetic evidence that insomnia and longer sleep duration and daytime napping are each linked to a higher risk of developing hemorrhoids.
2: Johnny.
4: Didn't see you going there.
0: Relax. Oh, my God.
2: How are you napping? Jeez.
0: Betty Crocker launched a limited edition line of cake slice handbags. KFC is making an Oreo chicken burger. And those are your headlines. All are true but one, you get the fake out, and you're going to get the Universal Studios Hollywood 4-pack. There we go.
2: I am ready.
0: Oh, you are?
2: Oh, yes. Now, Emo...
0: You don't want to think?
2: No. I never want to think. I mean, it's just, who wants to be rattling around up here? Emo's going to disagree with me because I think she's against this strategy, but I'm going to go with it anyway.
6: It's always wrong!
2: Barefoot high heels, because we just talked about taking your shoes off, going into people's houses, not wearing shoes, and I think you forgot to make a fake story, so that was kind of top of mind, and then you decided, barefoot high heels, I'll do that.
6: No, it's not going to happen.
2: I know,
6: it
2: Emo,
6: never
2: I know,
6: works.
2: I know, I know.
6: But he knows that.
0: Which one do you
2: I'm
0: think, Emo?
2: I'm shooting my shot.
6: I'm going to go with the soldiers. With the time
0: soldiers
6: to
0: and the GTA
6: 6.
0: Why? Because I talked about GTA 6 every
6: no,
0: year
6: that
0: in the week.
6: No, that is not actually the reason. I just...
0: Emo's
6: just
0: going with a soldier.
6: I don't know why that would be a thing.
0: Johnny? Still thinking?
3: I'm stuck on this Bucky's and the visible tattoos because, I mean, you're dealing with a lot of truck drivers, Bucky's, place where you get gas, and they have everything inside. I feel like they probably have a tattoo shop in a Bucky's. So for none of the employees to be able to be seen with visible tattoos, I'm going with the Bucky's.
2: It does seem like a strange...
3: Yeah.
0: All right, John's going Bucky's. What do you say, Jordan?
4: The Hollywood Ask Games.
0: The what? The Hollywood Assistance Games?
2: I wrote that down. Hollywood Ass Games.
11: That's the old abbreviation. Yep.
0: Jordan's going with the Hollywood Assistance. First of its kind games to prove who can parallel park the smoothest and score difficult reservations quickest.
4: I don't know.
2: How do you
4: make that like a fair competition with the reservations and stuff, though? But then again, I've been proven wrong before. There's no rhyme or reason. I just went with one.
0: All right. 818-955-2955. Let's see. Let's go with... Tony. Hey, Tony, you were the first one through.
12: Oh, man, I already lost. Betty Crocker won.
0: Oh, you got the Betty Crocker? 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You're right. You lost, Tony. 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You know, I know you're fat.
2: You've got that bookmarked on your phone, on your computer. Oh, boy.
0: All right. A cake slice I mean, do you really gotta like cake or what?
4: They do look so good on the packages.
0: Do they?
4: Like the Betty Crocker box, and it has the slice right there where you can see what you're getting.
2: Perfect picture. That icing just perfectly swirled, moist.
0: Is that one of those words that we were talking about earlier in the week?
2: Oh, people I love think it.
0: Funny, moist. You know what's another funny word? Nostril.
2: Nostril.
0: Isn't that kind of a funny word?
2: Yeah.
13: It is, yeah.
0: All right.
2: So is uvula, if we're doing body parts.
0: Well, I mean, yeah, I guess. It's coccyx.
2: Hey, penis.
0: There you go. The weenus. You know what that is, right?
2: Let me show you my weenus. Let me show you.
0: That's elbows.
2: Let me whip out my weenus right now. Look. Oh, yeah, look at
0: it. You know you can pinch your weenus as hard as you can. You can't even feel it.
13: You really can't.
2: Oh, those are the purses.
0: All right, let's go to Edgar. Hello, Edgar. Is it cake?
14: Hey, how's everything?
0: All right, Edgar, get the fake out and go to Universal Studios Hollywood.
14: Grand Theft Auto.
4: Grand Theft Auto.
0: Oh, you're going with the soldiers, U.S. Army Battalion. Reportedly given soldier time off to play GTA 6 in exchange for reenlisting. That is true. Sorry, Emo. Yeah. Sorry, Edgar. All right, who's next up? Mary. Hey, Mary.
15: Ooh, man.
16: Hi, it's Marie.
15: Hi, Marie.
0: Wait, but didn't Mary from 227 die?
15: No.
0: What's her name?
15: Wait.
0: The woman who...
15: Gibbs.
0: Gibbs.
15: She
0: Marla did. Gibbs.
15: Marla Gibbs died?
0: I think so.
15: No.
0: Look it
15: Frank?
0: Up. I think so. I mean, I'm saying, look, that age range, she's in her 90s. We're starting to lose them. Marla Gibbs.
15: I feel like I'd remember that, and if I
0: she's
15: don't, I'd really...
0: Oh, thank God. Hang on, Marla.
15: Frank, what are you doing? Oh, now you know what you've done.
0: No. Oh, come on.
15: So you know what you've just done.
0: But she's in her 90s. I mean, there's a good shot. 95. I'm right.
4: Yeah, she is 95.
0: But I don't want to, like... I don't want her to.
15: God almighty.
0: I thought someone said she was dead already.
15: She was the maid on the Jeffersons.
0: I know. That's
15: she
0: how
15: was,
0: I know
15: her. She
0: was,
15: of course, on 227.
0: I grew up with her as the maid on the Jeffersons. I mean,
15: of course, me too.
0: When Marla Gibbs passes, it'll be another kick in the balls like Nolly was.
15: Oh, my God.
4: Great.
15: What have you done?
0: Yeah. The brown bag morning show power was like, sorry to hear about Dolly. It was like the white person thing. I actually go, sorry to hear about Molly. I go, Molly? And somebody goes, you mean Dolly?
15: Oh, no.
0: Molly, pardon? Are you kidding me? I go, do you realize this is like if Selena lived to be 80?
15: Yeah, right.
0: And then they were something. Like, no!
15: Yeah. And then you said something like, so sorry about Marina.
0: Yeah. Why are you on screen, Richie? Anyway, then I left.
15: Yeah. And that's why.
0: And I called
15: there's
0: ICE.
15: There's tension.
0: Okay.
16: Dolly, she treated
0: did you see all the Did you see all the cop cars outside yesterday? That was me, dog. That was me.
15: He was, but he called Johnny ICE, so nothing happened.
0: All right. Oh, Marie, which one did you choose for Get the Fake Out?
16: The child's chore one.
0: Oh, a child's allowance should not be tied to chores. That is true. That's BS. I know. You believe it's BS.
4: Yeah.
0: This was like, there's almost 2 out of 10 believe that it should not be tied to chores.
4: Oh, okay.
0: Yeah, it was like, well, 20%. A new polling. Most, I mean, we're talking about it should be. So what are you supposed to give it to them for living?
4: Yeah.
0: No. Not doing anything. It's, oh, here's some money for doing nothing.
15: But it's a great
0: nothing.
15: Way to teach about work and getting paid.
0: They're like, well, Heidi does
15: and...
0: it. I'm kidding.
15: Hey, it's good work if you can get it. It's good non-work
0: it
15: if you can get it.
0: It is. You got a pat on the back for that.
15: Work smart, not hard. Life is short. Enjoy it. Don't spend it all at work.
0: That's right, God damn it.
15: Yep.
0: If my home life was any better, I would spend more time. Check my beer at work.
4: That's why you gotta find a bar.
0: All right. Hello, Peter.
17: Hello.
0: All right, get the fake out and go to Universal Studios Hollywood.
17: I don't know how you the barefoot, the high heels.
15: Yes, oh, how can that... How,
0: new trend, how? Barefoot high heels.
15: All right, we're taking this win right now.
0: That is true.
15: What, are you gluing a heel to your heel?
0: The shoe brand Jeffrey Campbell, you familiar?
15: No, not at
0: has
15: all.
0: Has debuted new barefoot heels, which are similar to fancy high heels, but there are no straps over the top of your feet.
15: How do you attach?
0: On the bottom, there's a heel beneath the back of your foot, but then it drops down to nothing below your arch, leaving the ball of your foot touching the ground.
15: How could the...
0: Chanel has also just debuted a similar barefoot heel style. It's the high fashion version of having a hole worn through the sole of your old sneaker. You know, like that.
15: Why do I want dirt? Why do I want to walk around in heels and dirty feet? Like, what's the goal there?
0: That's so hot.
15: I know you love that.
0: That's Trailer Park Prom right there.
15: It's the shoes for Trailer Park Prom. You're absolutely right.
0: It's unclear how much these shoes will run you, but the Chanel version costs around
15: $2,000. Oh, for a heel. For literally one heel.
0: These other ones are expected to cost a fraction of that, but they aren't listed on the Jeffrey Campbell website yet.
6: I told you, Heidi.
15: I know. I'll wait till they make it to Payless. When they make it to Payless, finally, I'll check them out.
0: Jeffrey Campbell has several styles of jellies, too.
15: Jeffrey Campbell, go sit down. Go sit down.
0: God. All right, so Heidi's out and emails out. Johnny's still in with the Buc-ee's, is now forbidding staff from sporting visible tattoos. Jordan's in it with the Hollywood assistant, are going to compete in the first of its kind games to prove who can parallel park the smoothest and score difficult reservations quickly and stall famous people the longest.
15: We are looking at the picture of the barefoot high heels.
0: Oh, yeah.
15: That just looks like I tried on my sister-in-law's shoes. My sister is 4'11", and she wears a size 6, and I'm a size 10. This is so yucky to me because it makes me feel so gigantic.
0: Yeah.
15: Like, let me try. I'm Cinderella. No. Oh, let me try on the whoops don't fit. I mean, it's
0: this is that guy trying to get in the WNBA. I'm a lady. Yes.
15: That... It legit looks like I'm in my sister-in-law's heels.
0: Speaking of the WNBA real quick, Indiana Fever and Chicago Sky game Sunday was the WNBA's most watched regular season game since the league's inaugural season in 1997 with 37.
15: Frank.
3: 37 viewers. Wow.
0: I'm kidding. No, it was 3.31 million. All right. There you go.
15: That's a hit.
3: I like that Indiana Fever.
0: I know.
3: I like them.
0: Got that Caitlin Clark on it.
3: Uh-huh. And Sophie Cunningham.
0: Oh, and Sophie Cunningham. She's love beauty. Sophie Cunningham. Oh, my God. I like her. I'm a big fan.
3: Yeah.
0: I wear her jersey.
3: I wish. I'm a small fan compared to her because I'm little.
0: Oh, I know.
15: Yeah.
0: I let her play me one-on-one.
15: Take off that Richie Cunningham jersey, Frank, and put on that Sophie Cunningham. Come on now.
0: No, Richie Cunningham is not a basketball player. That was his brother, Chuck.
15: Oh, that's right. Chuck played basketball, Richie.
0: Chuck, first season, was a big basketball player. He was playing around the basketball, and then he went off to war and never came back.
15: Oh. Yeah, never.
0: Yeah, he died of war. Okay, anyway.
15: Anyway, you're caught up today on
0: on Happy Days News. We should do that on this date back in the day. This is what happened on Happy Days.
15: That's nobody else is doing news. It, Frank. Let's be original.
0: Nobody does it.
15: We got the theme song and everything.
0: They care.
15: 1, 2, 3 o'clock, 4 o'clock. Well, you know what time it is.
0: It's the 4 o'clock Happy Days news.
15: What's going to happen to Potsy?
0: We replace that stupid promo so the DJs pick the music with Happy Days news.
15: Well, you know what time it is here on KLOS.
0: In Happy Days News, Pinky Tuscadero shows up to challenge Fonzie to a dance-off.
15: Oh, my God.
0: And Joey
15: never been
0: apparently
15: more
0: loves Chachi. All right. Probably should get my news of threes. I should show you a story about Potsy, but I couldn't think of one. All right. Hello, Pamela.
18: Hey, good morning, everyone.
0: Morning.
18: I'm going with the mafia or the cartel using emojis.
0: Oh, Mexico's murderous drug gangs are mastering the language of emojis to win over young recruits. That is true.
15: Oh, wow.
0: Of all the things.
15: Syringe emoji. I think that's the only, like, drug Oh, there's pills. There's also pill emoji, too. Other than that, I can't think of any. There's syringe and pills.
0: Do they have gang, or, you know, member emoji face?
15: Probably hands, certain hands.
3: Yeah, it's that teardrop one.
0: Is it a teardrop one? Yeah. Okay.
4: That's it. And then you just hold it down, change the, you know, skin tone on it.
15: Yeah, yeah, sure, sure, sure, sure.
0: All right.
15: Don't use the original yellow. Come on, what are we, Simpsons?
0: All right. Let's see. Daniel?
2: Daniel.
19: Yes, hello.
0: All right, which one do you think is fake?
19: I'm going to go with Johnny on this one, man, where Bucky is and the no tattoos.
0: Mm. Bucky's is now forbidding staff from sporting visible tattoos. That is true. It's now a nationwide ban. I'm like, yeah, it's a truck stop. That's why I put it to get the fake out. I'm like, how could you have no tattoos?
2: That is crazy.
3: Yeah.
0: Sorry, man. All right, so what's left? The KFC was making an Oreo chicken burger. Blair thinks it's that. Morgine. Oh, is the song band? Their name's Morgine.
2: I say stay.
0: Hell yeah! Get on in here.
2: Yeah.
0: Make yourself comfortable. Love Morgine. You can leave your shoes on.
2: You can leave your shoes on.
0: Here. Johnny, is it Morgine?
3: It's Morgan.
0: Oh my god! And they're listening right now. Hang on, Morgan. I'm sorry.
6: Oh my gosh.
2: Sorry.
0: This is the way it looks spelled out.
4: Yeah, with a Morgan with a Y.
0: Yes, that's what it was. It looked like Morgine.
4: Morgine, I could see
0: Morgine,
4: it.
0: Like dime. Gynecologist. Like dino ballad, so it's spelled with a Y, right?
2: Yeah.
0: Morgine.
3: Morgan with a Y, that's Jorgen.
0: You're not looking at it. All right. Francis thinks it's so Hollywood Assistance, and Joe thinks it's insomnia causes hemorrhoids. All right. One of you is going to Universal Studios Hollywood, and the other three are getting nothing. Fake headline is. Hollywood Assistants compete in a first-of-its-kind game to prove you can poop in parallel park and get reservations the fastest. Francis, you won.
5: Yes, thank you. Woohoo!
0: Universal Studios Hollywood.
5: Awesome.
0: Where are you from?
5: Eastville.
0: Oh, okay.
2: All right.
5: Yeah. Near Corona.
0: Oh, near Corona. All right. Wait, yeah. I knew that. Well, thank you, Francis, for listening to the show. Spread the word
5: thank
0: for us,
5: you.
0: Okay?
5: Thanks.
0: Thank you. Appreciate you. That means insomnia and taking daily naps and it causes hemorrhoids. So it doesn't matter. You're going to get them.
2: Wow.
0: And there is a KFC in China is making an Oreo chicken burger for some reason. And it's exactly what you think it is. So there you have it. There it is. Okay. Looks like we contacted the $1,000 winner for 8:30. Was it you? If your name is Jorge or George from Hawaiian Gardens.
2: Oh.
20: Hey, this is George from Hawaiian Gardens. And I'm so happy because I won $1,000. I feel good, man. I feel good. I'm going to pay this rent, boy. Thank you so much. Thank you for the cash.
2: Got his rent paid.
0: Thank you, George. Appreciate you listening to the Heidi and Frank show. That's awesome. All right, is it time to go to traffic? Okay.
4: Yes, sir.
0: Morgan has been waiting patiently. It's the band that we're going to have display their songs and music abilities for you, and then you decide if they have what it takes to stay in the music business, or maybe they should consider something else starting today, okay? But that's up to you. I want you to be honest. Every go, 30 seconds, drops off the second song they sent in. So we're going to judge the first song, stay or go. Like I said, if they're great, great. If they're not, be honest. All right? It's stay or go, and it's next for Heidi and Frank.

0: stop this. Never, ever play that again. You did it last Friday. You did it this Friday. Stop it.
1: Okay.
0: Okay?
1: All right.
0: Because in this case, the DJ did pick the music, and it sucked. All right. So stop it.
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0: Friday, and it's time for Should I Stay or Should I Go, brought to you by KRAK, mycrack.com. Now, this is the segment of the show where you, the audience, decides the fate of an up-and-coming talent. Do they have what it takes to become big and famous rock stars, or should they start packing their bags, moving back home with mom and dad, and start working on what they often refer to as Plan B?
1: Should I stay or should I go?
0: Oh, the band we have today, I have to apologize. I said Morgine, but that's not the name of the band. But then when I saw it was an all-girl band, I'm like, maybe it is the name of the band, Morgine. But no, it's Morgan, and Morgan is the bass player in the band that goes by Jules and the Rollers. All right. Ooh. Hello, Morgan.
2: Hi, Morgan.
3: Hey, good morning, guys. How are you?
0: Awesome. Looks like you're up and you're in a good mood. And while you got this band together, how long has Jules and the Rollers been a quartet?
3: This current lineup of the Rollers has been around for 3 years, but it did start in 2021.
0: Okay. And what do you do in the meantime to support yourself until this whole music thing takes off and you're huge?
3: I sell clothes for a living. I do vintage shops and things like that.
0: Oh, my God. Cool. Emo.
2: Yeah.
0: Emo's a big vintage clothes shopper.
2: Yeah, and I'm a bass player in an all-girl band, too.
3: Whoa.
2: Oh, yeah. Soul Sisters right here.
3: Woohoo! Rock the thud
0: okay.
3: staff.
0: Okay, exchange numbers, please. We got work to do. Okay. All right, the deal is you sent us in a couple of songs by Jules and the Rollers, and you're going to select one of those songs to start out with, and that's the song that the audience will vote stay if they love you guys, or they'll say go if you don't. And if it's a go, if one vote is go, then we'll knock 30 seconds off of the second song. So it's like, all you need is like the best of 10. So if you get 6 stays, we'll hear the second song as well. If you get 6 goes, we won't even hear, I guess we will hear some of it, but it'll be knocked off, right? Mm-hmm. Or we won't hear a note of it?
4: Depends on how long the second song is. Mm-hmm.
0: Yeah, so it's important. What song do you want to start out with?
3: Let's go right into it. Let's go with Phaser.
0: Phaser, okay. 818-955-2955 is the number. Should they stay or should they go, Jules and the Rollers?

0: right, Jules and the Roller, should they stay or should they go? 818-955-2955. We got Morgan on the phone with us. She's Zooming with us. She is the bass player in the band. Can't imagine why you started picking that song with her bass solo.
1: Hell yeah.
0: Yeah. I was like, I want to start with that one. How about that one? We passed the ball around the room to find out what we thought about you, Morgan, inside the studio, but while we wait on the calls to come in. 818-955-2955 is also a live poll at HeidiandFrank.com, and Johnny's over there looking at the votes as they come in live for a stay or go for the digital audience who can't get through here on the phone. Let's see. What did you think, Heidi?
2: I absolutely loved it, and I can already see them. I'm like, I was envisioning them at Party and Hope next year.
0: Oh, wow.
2: On stage, just kidding. Yes. I know. This is what I was doing in my head. I'm like, hell yeah. I love her voice, and I think for me, also why I liked it, it was a little nostalgic because it had an 80s hit. Like,
0: say it. Who? I wrote it down.
2: Is it the Go-Go's or the Bangles?
0: It was Susanna Hoff or the Bangles. Yes. It sounds like a hard bangle, a harder bangle.
2: Okay. I can see that. I said Bangles, yeah.
0: With the way that she was doing the inflection on the voice and singing, I was like, it had a very Susanna Hoff vibe. And that's what I totally enjoyed about it. Plus, I mean, your bass playing, you're awesome.
2: You're killer.
0: Yeah. I thought it was great. It's an all-girl band. And, you know,
2: hot.
0: Yeah. And you all, I mean, you definitely have the look. I mean, you got that Stevie Nicks witch thing going on a little bit. You know, but I saw I'm looking at the picture of the band. You got the one on the left of the picture looks like the lead singer of D-Light. Remember, Groove is in the Heart.
2: Oh,
0: she's got that look going on.
2: Yeah.
0: You got the girl in the front. I'm not sure who that is. Is that Jules?
3: That's Jules. Jules
0: looks like Lola Young a little bit. And that has that vibe going on. And then Shay looks like Wednesday Addams. I mean, they got the look, they got the sound.
2: You're cool.
0: I would say definitely stay. I was thinking about that too, about the next Party in Hope, and because I saw some of the best bands we had on Stay or Go in last year played our party, and it was fantastic. I could totally see these guys on stage playing.
4: Girls,
0: guys and girls,
2: ladies,
0: come on,
2: chicks.
0: I can see these dams up there playing. I don't know what's going on here. What do you think, there, Jordan?
4: You guys said it. I mean, I take all my notes, and at the very last thing, this is it. I mean, you guys are true to the nostalgic spirit, but fresh with energy. I mean, it feels like something that I would have been listening to for the decades, you know, and you guys sound great doing it. So kudos to you.
3: Thank
4: you
3: so much.
4: Great dynamic control over your instruments, not just your bass lines, which were awesome, but like your interim solid, the guitar player, Jules, she's singing and playing, and she has a way of doing some really clever, you know, guitar riffs. It doesn't feel stale or boring throughout the song. And 2 minutes, 56 seconds, like that, I wanted more.
0: Right.
4: I thought it was really cool.
0: Now, email you did mention, every chance you get to mention that you're in an all-girl band.
1: I'm
0: kidding. But what did you think?
1: I think it's
0: band, pretty
1: obvious that I freaking love this. I've seen you guys before.
0: And really?
1: They rule. I love this band. And I want to do a show together. What girls are made for, is this kind of rock and roll, baby.
0: That would be a hell of a show. Let's do nothing but a girls show.
1: Yeah. Maybe we'll do, we'll take over Party and Hope, all girls.
0: Nothing but a girls show at the Crack House.
1: Like, yeah.
0: Oh, yeah. I can see that happening.
5: Isn't that what's going on with that Olivia Rodrigo right now down in Irvine, the daisy chain thing where it's like all the girls playing together?
2: That's right.
5: I can see
2: like
5: you,
2: a modern day.
5: Yeah, you girls can be doing
2: thing, your
5: own daisy chain thing.
1: Yeah, let's start our own.
0: All right. So far, so good inside the studio, but it doesn't matter what we think, Morgan. It only matters what they think out there. So let's find out as they came in order. Oh, look. It's our Dallas correspondent, Rodney. What did Texas have to say about Jules and the Rollers? What's up, Rodney?
6: Well, the band definitely has a good vibe and everything. I definitely see a future for them soon. I definitely like to see them perform with the Poppies.
1: Yeah!
6: There we go. It's a big stare goal. We need to put that show together and hopefully do that soon.
0: You just want me to fly you out again, don't you?
2: With a bunch of pretty ladies.
0: Oh, yeah. He wants a picture with all the ladies. Yes. Stay on hold. Or don't stay on hold, Rodney. Thank you so much for your vote. One stay, zero goes. We got Trucker Mouth Christina. Hello, Trucker Mouth Christina. Now keep it FCC friendly.
7: Hi, sweetie. How are you? Hi, Heidi.
2: Hi. What'd you think?
7: We say stay. Oh, my God. I'm on my way to China Lake right now with a government load, and I am rocking out
8: and I want to see more. And I don't ever get to go anywhere because I do government loads, and I'm the owner of Bustin' Loads Trucking. But I would love to see Emo and them play together whenever they do.
0: Wait, what's the name of your trucking company? Bustin' Loads?
8: Bustin' Loads Trucking. Yes, sir. Wow. I do all government loads, and I also
0: can
8: have
0: you get Johnny's mom's face on the hat. On a trucker cap.
8: You know what?
2: Yeah, can you send us some merch from your company, please? Yeah,
8: I'm going to send you guys some shirts. I already got you guys sizes. I've already ordered shirts.
0: That's awesome. Yes. Thank you so much,
8: Frank. Do you want a shirt or a hat?
0: Give me a shirt. My head's too big for a hat.
8: Your head's too big.
0: Yeah, really, it okay. is. It is.
8: But I say, stay, and I'm rocking out in my big rig right now. I loved it, loved it.
0: Let's hear the horn. All right, there we go.
2: Nice.
0: Stay on hold.
2: Hell yeah.
0: No, stay on hold. You can go. I've been feel back on hold all the time. All right, two stays, zero guys.
4: How many prizes you got to give away?
0: Oh, crap. That's why.
2: That's why. Yeah.
0: Hello, Melissa.
9: Hey.
0: What'd you think of Jules and the Rollers?
9: Oh my God, these guys rock. I've got everyone in my office here watching and listening. I've seen them before, and I totally want to see them play with Emo.
2: Ooh.
9: I am so excited.
2: Nice. Hell yeah.
9: Go Morgan and rule Jules and the Rollers.
2: Nice.
0: Thank you, Melissa. Three stays, zero goes.
2: Looking good.
0: We got Ray on line four. Hello, Ray.
10: OMG, all girl show for the next Party of Hope. I'm in. They are rocking total 80s, total go-go's, Bangles vibe. The vocals are on point. So I guess you can already guess it's a big stay for Ready Ray.
0: Big stay for Ready Ray. Thank you, Ready Ray. All right, let's see. We got four stays, zero goes, getting the clean sweep. What's it look like on the digital votes there, Johnny?
4: Currently, if you go to HeidiandFrank.com and vote, it's an 89% stay versus an 11% go.
0: All right, so, solid.
4: Looking good.
0: Solid. Good. All right, let's see. We got Whiskey Steve. Hey, Whiskey.
11: Hey, good morning, Frank. God, it's been so long since we've spoken together. Morgan.
2: Yes.
11: You girls Hello. Are cooking. You guys are cooking. Cook something up with Emo. Yay, a big stay.
1: You got it, baby, just for you.
0: Big stay for Whiskey Steve. All right, now we're at the point where you got five stays, zero goes. I'm just going to give you some names to choose from. You got Deep Cut Dennis. You got Jordan, Travis, Guitar George, and Drunk Matt. Who do you want to go with?
2: Oh, dear.
1: Deep Cut Dennis. Let's go.
0: All right.
2: Good choice.
0: Hey, Deep Cut.
12: Hey, good morning. Good morning, Morgan. That was fun, man. The Bangles with an edge. That's a huge stay for me. I loved it. And I'm agreeing with everybody. The Poppies and these guys together, that'd be awesome for the Party of Hope next year.
2: Clean.
0: That would sweet. Be, but you got to keep voting online. The bands with the highest percentage of stay versus go get invited to play events like that. All the last bands were in the 90 percentile, so right there at 89%. So keep voting online. Get these guys, they're great, up into the 90s, because we've had so many good bands on stay or go. But yeah, I'd love to see these guys out. They're, you know, spent years making loud, glittery rock and roll, carving out their own take on glam rock along the way with 70s-inspired riffs, big hooks, plenty of attitude. Los Angeles Quartet. They released their debut album, Dirty Little Rock and Roller, in June of this year. And kicking off a new chapter for the band in L.A. music scene and beyond. They're L.A. music scene girls, so...
2: Love it.
0: They're on.
12: I'm ready to do it now.
0: Thank you,
2: Dennis. Okay, yeah. I felt like I was his wife for
0: Dennis,
2: a second.
0: Dennis, put your
2: I'm
0: pants
2: ready to
0: back
2: do it
0: on.
2: Now.
0: Check out. But follow these girls on Instagram. Anybody open up their Instagram yet? How many followers they got? Because I want you all to blow them up. At Jules, J-U-L-E-Z, and the Rollers, R-O-L-L-E-R-Z. I know they probably do, but I'm saying let's show them some love, yeah. The Heidi and Frank audience, and follow these girls so you know where they're going to be playing. And you can go out and support live music in Los Angeles from L.A. musicians. And so I'm looking really forward to this next song. We get to hear it in its entirety. You didn't get one go. So what is the name of the second song, Morgan?
3: The second name is called Time. I hope you guys love it.
0: All right. It's called Time. No reason to vote now. Just sit back and relax unless you want to keep voting online at HeidiandFrank.com. But here they are. One more time. Jules and the Rollers.
2: Whoa.

0: Jewels on the Roller, second chance to make a first impression. Round table real quickly. Emo?
1: Woo! That's what I got.
0: Right, what do you say, Heidi?
2: Woo-hoo-hoo!
0: What do you say, Jordan?
3: I mean, Slade meets the Bengals. I mean, these guys, they rule. Yeah. This is great. It's an excellent sound.
4: It's awesome.
3: I don't have a comparison because I haven't really heard anything quite like it. So it's kind of awesome that way.
1: Mm-hmm.
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4: congrats.
0: Morgan.
4: That was amazing.
0: You be sure and tell Jules and Spark and Shay that we all say congratulations, and you keep it up, and I'm sure we might be in contact in the future. 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My streaming platform, Crack. I'm going to go ahead and add them right now. And for all those bands that actually did play our party, whether it be Natural Heights or Pez Heads or Paradigm Switch or Greg and Good Company, I did that yesterday. I added all your songs to Crack in the playlist.
3: Awesome.
0: There you go. You're in.
3: Awesome.
0: The Pez Heads are in. Greg and Good Company. Everybody was so great and fantastic. 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It's a great mix. It's really the best station, I think, that I've ever heard. I'm so proud of it. So go check it out, mycrack.com, music, comedy, and talk. Thank you, Morgan.
4: Woohoo!
5: Thank you guys so much for this incredible opportunity. 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
1: Yay, congrats.
0: Thank you. All right.
1: You're a killer bassist.
3: Awesome.
5: And you guys.
0: Mm-hmm. As I was dancing around, I don't know if you guys can keep an eye on the buttons. So, did anybody know guess me buttons? All right. Any guesses? Guess me button. 818-95. I got to take a break.
3: Yeah, we
0: got to take a break.
3: That's what we do now.
0: All right, we'll take a break and we'll come right back with guess me button.
1: Look at Morgan's button.
0: Oh, Mike, Morgan's got a button too.
1: Yeah. Oh, let's
0: kiss my face. Kiss my face. Right, kiss my face. I love it. Coming right back, we're Heidi and Frank.
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0: Frank Show. Got some Cheap Trick tickets left to give away. That's for September 5th. That's coming up. I also have tickets for Chicago and Styx. That's September 2nd. Coming up even faster. And I have tickets for Diana Ross, which is coming up even faster. It's tonight. So, and Avenged Sevenfold with Good Charlotte and A Day to Remember. That's two pair tickets to the sold out shows. So, I guess if you want to win a concert ticket, because I got to give these away. Guess me buttons.
1: I have a question for you.
0: Yes, ask your questions.
1: Am I asking, because I don't know who's on the button, I can't see. So am I asking questions about to try to guess them? Like, do they like?
0: I don't know.
1: Or am I asking you a question?
0: You can ask me any question you want to ask.
1: All right, well, I'm going to ask a question about the person on your button.
0: Oh, okay.
1: Do they like baseball?
0: I have no idea.
1: Oh, you have no idea. Mm. Okay, so it's not that person.
0: Mm-hmm. Well, Renee's button was already yesterday.
2: Yeah.
0: And it's now on the punishment. We didn't do the quiz today.
1: Right, but I know Emo likes the Angels, and she likes to go to baseball.
0: Oh, he's talking about the Emo. No, okay. Well, I can say no or not.
1: Okay, it's not Emo. Okay, great. It kind of looks like.
0: What do you say, Johnny?
3: Have you ever woken up from smelling a smelly fart?
0: Myself? My own fart? Or somebody else's?
3: Somebody else's.
1: Oh.
0: Yes.
3: So you've smelt a fart and you've woken up?
0: Yes.
3: Really? Me and my son were having this conversation about the other last night.
0: Yeah.
3: And I was like, I don't think anybody's ever.
0: Yes.
3: Dead a fart. Sleep. And then, yeah, dead sleep.
0: Yeah.
3: And then,
0: dog really? Fart.
3: Okay.
0: So I thought the dog had pooped in the room.
1: Yeah.
0: And so I jumped up, like, where did he poop? Did he poop on the bed? Did he poop in the room? And it wasn't any poop, but I was awake. It was a fart.
3: Okay.
1: What's your guess then, Johnny?
3: I am going to guess Heidi.
0: No. All right, Renee.
2: Frank, have you pooped today?
0: Let me check. No.
2: See, Jordan was already picked. Okay. Mm-hmm. Is it... Who else do we have? Is it Johnny?
0: It could be anybody.
2: Is it Johnny?
0: Is it Johnny? No, it's not Johnny. Hell no. Let's see what... let's see. Oh, Deep Cut called again. Deep Cut?
4: Hey, I'm back again. I originally thought Emo, but you said it's not her.
0: It's not Emo.
4: Can I take a second guess? Yeah. I think it's Heidi.
0: Heidi. Oh, sorry. No, it's not Heidi.
3: I just guessed that.
1: You've got to listen to the whole show. Yeah.
0: Hey, Crab, you said Heidi, too.
5: No, I think it's...
0: Oh, we got disconnected.
1: We'll never
0: know what he was going to guess. Norm, do you have a guess?
6: I think it's Frosty.
0: No, it's not Frosty, Norm. Carla, do you have a guess?
7: Yes, it's JD.
0: JD, nope, ain't JD.
1: I'm not even going to ask a question.
0: Hey, Jesse.
8: Yeah.
0: Do you want Avenged Sevenfold tickets?
8: Yes, I do.
0: Okay, there you are, Stan Holt.
1: That's so easy.
0: Cindy.
9: Yes, do you like tacos?
0: Yes.
9: Oh. Is it Wings?
0: It's Wings! Zoom in.
1: Oh, yeah, I can't.
9: All right. Diana Ross, please.
0: Oh, it's Wings.
1: Wings. Wings.
0: And you're going to Diana Ross. Yes, you are. Guess me buttons.
9: Thank you.
0: Stay in hold.
9: Have a great weekend, guys.
0: You too.
10: What? Oh, we could be me too. We do look alike. A lot of people
0: you
10: guessed
0: and Wing.
10: Me.
0: Okay.
10: A couple people guessed me.
0: I would never say he's your father. I would never guess
1: no,
0: that.
1: No.
10: I'm complimenting.
0: But there's the Wing button. I guess we'll save that for Wing when he comes in next time. Let's see. There is some new music being released, I guess, right now. Timeless by Prince.
1: I don't like this.
0: I mean, the whole idea that Dolly Parton put the last record or single that she ever recorded into a vault that's going to be open in 2046.
1: She wants that.
0: Yeah, she knows what the song is, and she knows it's going to be released and put it in a time capsule for us all to get on the what? What's significant about that?
3: It's on her 100th birthday.
0: Mm-hmm.
1: Yeah. That I'm fine with.
0: But yeah, this Prince stuff, this is a collection of 10 previously unreleased recordings from 1977 to 2016. Mm-hmm. I haven't heard any of it.
1: They're not out because he didn't want them out. He was a perfectionist. Mm-hmm. And that's cruel.
0: Yeah, Prince was another one. When Prince passed away, like, damn.
1: Right, right.
0: When Dolly, still hurt.
3: Okay, yeah.
0: Mm-hmm. Who else is getting some new music out right now? Mike D.
3: Yeah.
0: From the Beastie Boys, his first solo album. Do you have any of that? I'm just so curious.
11: Yeah, well, I mean, he's been dropping singles along the way. Some of it I can't play, but let's go with this one.
0: Drop!
11: This is a single called Crypto.

0: cool. I've heard several songs off it, but the album's out today, so that's awesome. Okay. I know what I'm doing this weekend.
1: Also, Billy Strings has his fifth album out. Big Billy Strings fan?
0: Yeah.
1: How do you familiar with Billy Strings?
2: I was just going to ask you, am I? I don't know. Am I?
1: If you don't know his name, then you're not familiar.
2: You don't know. Sometimes I know songs, but I'm like, I don't know who. I love the song. I don't know who sings it. He's awesome.
1: You would know.
3: Give me his biggest hit.
1: Bluegrass. No.
2: Huh?
1: Bluegrass.
2: Oh, I love bluegrass music.
1: But then you should know Billy Strings.
2: Well.
0: Yeah, this is. He went viral for this song, Dust in a Baggie.

0: dust in the baggie. That ain't dust.
1: Hello, Nick.
2: Yo.
1: What do you want?
2: Oh, I was hoping you still had one more pair of those Avenged Sevenfold tickets.
1: I do. You can have them. Stay on hold.
2: Oh, hell yeah. Thank you.
1: Thank you. They're like, what the hell? That was the easiest way to win tickets on a radio station there. Sure you can. What were you going to say, Johnny?
3: I got to get this out. I'm a fan of Billy's brother, G.
1: G? Oh.
4: Now that I do.
1: Old G strings?
4: Yeah. Big time. Mm-hmm. I also like No. Their cousin.
1: His middle name is Gary. Billy Gary. He goes, Billy G strings. No, Billy Gary. That's such a bluegrass.
4: Billy Gary, get your ass.
1: Billy Gary.
4: Billy Gary. Well, I had to name him after my dad, and my husband wanted to name him after his dad, so he's Billy Gary.
1: Christina, Debbie, get in here. Tell your brother Billy Gary to get his ass in here, too. Christina, Debbie.
4: Oh, man.
1: Maybe the most white trash names of all time. Little Big Town's putting out their 12th album. It's Dying Art, is what it's called. And speaking of all-girl bands, the Linda Lindas.
5: Yeah.
1: But not their third album. Maybe we get them to play with you guys.
6: Yeah.
1: Think so? I'm trying to look for like an all-girl band show. Maybe we'll do it in October.
6: Ooh.
1: Got to Get Out from the Linda Lindas. So those are the albums being released right now. Did you find any of that crappy Prince?
5: Yeah.
3: Why would you do it all in October? I don't understand.
1: Well, I'm figuring it's breast cancer, you know, all-girls show. Do it for some breast cancer awareness and make it, racks on crack.
3: That's such an amazing idea.
1: Have a Dolly Parton impersonator show up. Racks on crack.
3: I like it.
1: You like it? Heidi, you like it? Racks on crack?
4: Cracks on crack. What is
1: racks.
4: It?
1: Racks on
4: racks
1: crack.
4: Racks on crack. Yes.
1: I think so. I think it worked out.
3: Yeah.
1: We'll work on that.
5: Okay.
1: The new Prince?
5: Yeah, new Prince. First track on it, I Am You, off the new album, Timeless.
1: That sounds like Prince.
5: Yeah.

0: once I started. I know some people, they were like, turn that crap off. I'd rather be in a Nepali flash flood than listen to that.
1: Oh, no. Oh,
2: did you see the videos of that?
3: It is crazy.
2: Talk about something you think was AI.
3: Yeah.
2: The Nepali flash flood. Did you see that? That was insane just to watch people. I mean, like, well, they're all dead.
3: Yeah.
2: Running like ants away from this giant wall of water and debris. Talk about the worst way to go.
3: Mm-hmm.
2: This is like you rocks and sticks. It would just humble you to bits.
1: Bacteria.
2: Jesus Christ, Heidi.
1: Well, I'm thinking if you do make it through whatever you were just making through somehow.
2: You won't want to. If you got caught in it,
3: no, you ain't
2: making it. There ain't no swimming through it. No, you're dead.
3: A boulder will knock you out. That's it. You know, you just never.
2: Yeah, that was a crazy video. It says killed 160. Well, as of when I got this story. Among the 100 reported missing were over 340 tourists, including visitors from the U.S., the U.K., and Australia. The Bodokoshi River began flooding around 9 a.m. local time after a landslide dumped ice and rock into its tributary, sending a surge of water downstream. Satellite imagery indicates a chunk of ice around 2,000 feet wide broke off a glacier and fell nearly 4,000 feet into a valley, setting off the avalanche. My God. Authorities warned a second flood could be imminent as a blockage is still lodged upstream. So once that breaks another one coming through. Man. Yeah, that was an insane video.
3: How quickly do you think you could run uphill?
1: Well, see, that's what I was thinking, too.

0: I'm like,
1: you see the construction workers that were like down at the riverside, and then they could see the wall just coming towards them. They just seem scrambling, like quick scramble uphill.
2: Would you do the run, or are you going to do the, you know, Morgan Freeman, you know?
3: Let it take you?
2: What was the meteor movie with Morgan Freeman?
3: Deep Impact.
2: Deep Impact. Yeah. Was it Morgan Freeman? Or he just walks out on the beach?
1: Yeah.
2: Just watches the tidal wave.
1: Yeah.
3: Because you're not outrunning it.
2: Yeah, it's like, why am I outrunning it? I mean,
3: I know your human instinct is to try to outrun it, but maybe you just got to take it.
1: I don't know, man.
3: But you couldn't stand there. You couldn't, as a human, you couldn't stand there. I know.
2: Wow, that's horrible.
1: Get that as a
3: trial. As a human, you're going to turn around and run.
2: Yeah.
3: Because it's self-preservation. You're going to try.
2: Let's read some texts from the week. I went back and looked at the text, 818-955-2955, and I've been printing them off, and like some, I didn't get to read them live because I looked down live doing a lot of stuff, and so I might miss some, but I go back after the show and like see if there was comments that I missed that maybe I want to bring back up. Hold on. Hey, Christian.
4: Hey, man, how's it going?
2: Good. What do you want?
4: 6 tickets.
2: Yeah, stay on hold. Jesus Christ.
3: We like for you to say sticks.
2: I was trying to get to something.
3: You're rudely.
2: Trevor, what do you want?
5: Hey, good morning, family. I'm looking to see if you still have some Diana Ross tickets.
2: Well, of course I do. You can have them. Goddamn.
3: Say hi to Emo tonight when you see her.
2: There you go. Stay on hold. You can get them. Jeez.
3: Trying to do a show here.
2: Oh, someone is saying from the 626. This was early, and then like the 6:30 text that came in earlier in the week. I don't really have the date on this one.
3: Okay,
2: but maybe it was yesterday. Oh yeah, it was, because it was about Who's Going to Hell. It says Johnny should be an honorable mention for Who's Going to Hell. Frank, ask him all the stuff he was bringing up about Yaya's family. That his sister died, his mom was murdered, etc. So, until the beer is gone, I wasn't there for that particular episode. But he had Yaya on from Sandlot.
1: Yeah,
2: they got this whole whatever. And they got this whole Dugout Dad's YouTube series going on. So he's promoting that. And I guess this guy's a friend of Johnny's, and he starts, you know, it's a fun beer drinking show. Let's have some laughs with, you know, from Sandlot. And then Johnny starts bringing up his dead sister and how his mom was murdered.
1: Oh, yeah. Well,
2: why would you go down those roads?
1: He's had so much tragedy, and I think that's like one of the most interesting parts about him is that he, in 1997, he was in a car accident, broke both of his legs. He died. They didn't think he was going to make it, but he ended up fighting and battling back.
2: Right, you leave it at that
1: for
2: story.
1: For his sister to have an overdose.
2: Then why would you leave it at you died? Let's talk about how you died and came back.
1: And then he got back from that, and then his mother was murdered by her boyfriend.
2: See?
6: My God. Oh, my.
2: So I guess he'll never be on that show again.
1: Sorry, Mark.
2: If he lives through the week and doesn't just off himself from being reminded of his horrible, horrible life.
3: So Johnny was going to try to do like a more of a deep... let's really get into a therapeutic conversation.
2: Yeah, it's till the beer is gone. Yeah. It's not. Yeah. It's not like that.
3: It's till the tears are gone.
1: Trying to laugh.
3: The tears are gone.
2: But people were saying, it was. People were like in shock. Like, why, Johnny? Shut up. Move on.
1: That was so much.
3: We say that on a daily basis. Sorry. Johnny, shut up move and move on.
1: Sorry.
2: Right.
1: Yeah.
2: Oh, this is going back to the discussion we had earlier, yesterday as well, about the if you borrow somebody's car and they have a half a tank of gas, do you return it with a half tank of gas or do you fill up the tank? And I think Heidi said fill it up. I filled it up because I'd want to get it back to a half, but then I don't want to go like a little bit over what they had. And they're like, you didn't fill it up.
3: Right.
2: You know, if it was if I could get the exact place for the, you know, the indicator, then it'd be like, it's like I never drove it. But if he could tell that someone's been in the car at all, then I guess I got to fill it up. But somebody says, if you pay someone back, do you round up? No, you pay back what you give them, what you owe them. So you took that smidge of gas from their half a tank, you fill the smidge back up. You don't have to
3: hang on a second, though. It depends on, there's like interest. So let's say they borrowed $100 from you, and 2 years later...
2: It's still $100.
3: I know I owe you a hundy.
2: Still $100.
3: I know.
2: No one's going, but all right, now it's 140. I mean, no, it's still $100.
0: Let me ask you this. Let's say you borrow either any woman's car or my wife's car. You're going to have to put gas in it because it's on empty. Do you return it on empty?
3: Oh, right, because you borrowed a car that's empty. So yeah. Do you return it how you found it?
0: Yeah.
2: No, it's still the same thing. You got to fill it up.
3: Yeah. You got to fill it even up, John.
2: Yeah, if someone's going to borrow your car, drive it so you're on E.
0: Yeah.
3: I mean, they might ask you to borrow it. You'd be like, oh, you could, but I don't have a gas in
2: Half a tank is you could fall either way. You know, it's like it's half a tank. So it still seems like a lot of gas. But if they're down E or a quarter of a tank, filling it up seems like such a, I don't know.
3: I know, but it's the price of doing business.
2: You, they'd be happy with a half a tank if they were on E.
3: You need a vehicle, though. It's the
0: they're borrowing it because they're broke. And then you're going to make them.
2: Somebody says, if I borrow your car, I'll detail it. Oh, come on.
3: But only if you're interested romantically.
2: Angel says, I'd wreck it, have insurance cover it after they report it stolen, and cash out to get a better one. That's a true friend right there.
3: Jesus.
2: 714 goes, oh, it's the old adage, gas, grass, or ass. I don't care how you pay me.
3: Mm.
2: Two things you never loan out, your car and your wife. Neither one will come back the same.
3: Oh, wow. Put some miles on
0: what
3: both.
2: That's deep. Mm. I think that was like an indecent proposal. You don't loan out your wife. She didn't come back the same, did she?
3: I'll pay you $1 million for 1 hour with your wife.
2: It was one night.
3: One night.
2: So night. He had to sit there all night and think about what they were doing. Mm-hmm. And you know what they were doing.
3: For $1 million cash.
1: Yeah. Doing everything.
2: I tell you about all the tickets to give away. Somebody says, you guys hooked me up with Dream Theater tickets a while back, and the seats were great. One of the best concerts I ever saw.
0: Awesome.
2: We'll
0: awesome.
2: See, Johnny. You said all the tickets suck.
3: Yeah.
2: 714 says, I won tickets from KLOS in the past where the seats are in the rafters, and we have to fake that my wife has vertigo, so they drop us down. Hey, okay, it's like, tickets are like a box of chocolates, people. Shut up.
3: They're free. I'm not what you're home at.
2: Girl that says that having a roommate is a turnoff are not looking for a partner. They're looking for a wallet and an ATM.
3: Mm.
2: Yeah, that was one of the... If you have a roommate, it's a red flag. If you're in your 30s. Yeah, living in Los Angeles, you probably have to. Says,
3: it's hard.
2: Yeah, my roommate made it hard for me to date. But we're divorced now, so it's cool.
1: My roommate.
2: Yeah. Good one, Steven. 5 bedrooms, 3 bathrooms, 4 roommates, 33 years old. California's too expensive.
3: It is. You can't punish somebody for that. I mean, it's...
2: A homeless man, all day listener. Thank you.
1: What else?
3: Oh. Yeah. No excuses.
1: Tell your friends.
2: Desperately single and couple with you guys from 6 to 10 daily. Like, we're their intimate partner from 6 to 10, but they're desperately single. Welcome out to the Racks on Crack, and maybe we'll hook you up with somebody.
3: Find the love of your life.
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3: Ah.
2: 13th Street Guitar is listening always.
1: Ah, what up, guys?
2: There you go.
3: Love those.
2: Thank you for all the shout outs. And wherever you're listening. But it is the end of the show, the end of the week. So be sure and come back next week. We'll do the $1,000 again at 8:30. But you still have other opportunities today at 1:30, 3:30, and 5:30 to win $1,000. So listen for that, the cash code, and then go to 95.5 KLOS and enter that. And they're going to contact you pretty immediately. So if your phone rings, answer it, you know, and we're going to give it to somebody here locally. All right, $1,000 four times a day, and it's going to continue on in the weeks to come. So, come back on Monday for another shot at 8:30 with us. All right, now, Heidi, we do have to apologize to those we have offended and get the hell out of here.
3: All right, Billy, Gary Strings, Vin Diesel, Pee Wee Herman, and the Dumbbells, my wife and her sister.
2: The Power Rangers, Optimus Prime, John Travolta, and Carlos Santana.
3: People with hemorrhoids, Johnny. Bucky's, mm-hmm. Kern County, and Shag City.
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2: You will be missed. 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All right, mm-hmm. Out of Grand Rapids, Michigan, Michelle McCormick. 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
10: It's 95.5 KLOS, and Stu here with This Day in Classic Rock. And on this day in 1972, Alice Cooper topped the singles charts over in England with School's Out, title track of his then-current fifth album. Cooper noted that he was inspired to write the song about the three greatest minutes of his life, Christmas morning and the last day of school.
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2: It's 95.5 KLOS, and Stu here with This Day in Classic Rock. 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

0: Don Henley says, it's time to call it quits.
1: And I'm okay with that. We've been around for a long time. We're some of the last of our generation to still be playing a lot. What makes us happy is that we make other people happy. We say that music is medicine, and people need some medicine right now. But yeah, there are lots of things to do. I have four kids and a grandchild. I don't ever want to have a one-dimensional life. I think this year will probably be it.
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8: It's 95.5 KLOS and Stu here with This Day in Classic Rock. And on this day in 1972, Alice Cooper topped the singles charts over in England with School's Out, title track of his then current fifth album. Cooper noted that he was inspired to write the song about the three greatest minutes of his life, Christmas morning and the last day of school.
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1: Keith Richards and Keith Moon threw their TV sets out the window. John Bonham rode his motorcycle down the hallway. It's no wonder rock bands refer to the Hyatt House on Sunset as the Riot House. Today, it's called the Andaz Hotel. But KLOS is still KLOS. And we're still rockin'.

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0: 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This contest is for you alone, SoCal. Four times each weekday, we're throwing out another $1,000. Keep it on KLOS at 830, 130, 330, and 530 for the cash code to win. 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
0: 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At Frank's Fat Sack of Cash. This contest is for you alone, SoCal. Four times each weekday, we're throwing out another $1,000. Keep it on KLOS at 830, 130, 330, and 530 for the cash code to win. 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
0: Frank's Fat Sack of Cash is for SoCal locals only. 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
2: It's 95.5 KLOS, and Stu here with This Day in Classic Rock. And on this day in 1972, Alice Cooper topped the singles charts over in England with School's Out, title track of his then current fifth album. Cooper noted that he was inspired to write the song about the three greatest minutes of his life, Christmas morning and the last day of school.
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0: hey, you remember that level in Super Mario 3 when the sun's trying to kill you? Yeah, that's today.
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0: I'm not even playing around. It's like the Sudan outside. I just came in from outside, and I don't think I'm going to do that again. I think I'm just going to stay inside. Good afternoon, LAOCIE, and whoever else is listening, lurking at 955KLOS.com. Thank your personal non-denominational celestial deity. Tis Friday. It is I, Nick Carter's, checking in. Let us set the intention for the day.
1: Have a good time all the time. That's my philosophy.
0: All right, the deal is this. You're 10 minutes away from being set up with some of that filthy lucre. Greenbacks. Ducats. Dead presidents to the tune of $1,000 worth. Here's what I'm going to do. I'm going to give you the cash code word at 3:30. 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I don't know why I keep calling it fat. Sorry. Frank's Fat Sack O'Cash. Now, here's the thing. Every day I do this and people call me. Now, it's not that I don't like talking to you. I'm just saying, calling me, to quote the great Anthony Kiedis in Point Break, that would be a waste of time. No, you got to go to the website, 955KLOS.com. I will instruct you in all of this in 9 minutes' time, all right? 3:30, your next cash code. 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
3: 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Your California to Vegas connection. You in?
16: Keith Richards and Keith Moon threw their TV sets out the window. John Bonham rode his motorcycle down the hallway. It's no wonder rock bands refer to the Hyatt House on Sunset as the Riot House. Today, it's called the Andaz Hotel. But KLOS is still KLOS. And we're still rocking.

0: right, step aside, Golden God. We got money to dispense.
1: No. Frank's fat sack of cash. Cash.
0: All right, let's get you some of that filthy lucre you love so much. Here's the way it works. I'm going to give you the cash code word. You're going to take it. You're going to run to 955KLOS.com. Like right there in the landing page. The second you click on it, you're going to see it. You can't miss it. Frank's fat sack of cash. Click on that. Put the code word in, and you're on your way to thousandaire status. Now, it's not Tuesday, but the code word is tacos. Tacos. Wait, let me slow it down for you so you can make sure you get it. Tacos.

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1: Ozfest will indeed return in 2027. 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By the way, the cash code, if you wanted to, you know, get $1,000 to travel over there, is tacos, 95.5 KLOS.

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0: Has a shot. At Frank's Fat Sack of Cash. This contest is for you alone, SoCal. Four times each weekday, we're throwing out another $1,000. Keep it on KLOS at 830, 130, 330, and 530 for the cash code to win. 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

0: And just so you know, I wanted to say we were milking the cash cow. It would be like, but you know, I got shouted down in the marketing meeting. So
1: tell them who you are, newly minted thousandaire.
2: Hey, this is Daniel from LA. I just won $1,000.
0: You're welcome.
2: I can't believe I won. Thank you so much.
0: Cool, bro. All right, so what are you going to do with it?
2: I'm going to take my kids to Disneyland.
0: See that? That's what I'm talking about. That's what I'm talking about. I keep saying we're just dropping $1,000 in your lap. You know, do something fun with it. Don't do anything practical. And, you know, and hang it over those kids' heads. Yeah, man. Yeah, I hope you appreciate this. I had to suffer through glycerine for the 1,100 bazillionth time just to get this goddamn money. So you better appreciate it. All right, bro. Thank you so much for listening. Congratulations. Enjoy Disneyland. You too can be like Daniel and join the Knights of the Thousandaire Table. Next chance, 5:30 p.m. I'm going to give you the cash code. You're going to put it into 955KLOS.com and hope to empty Frank's big fat sack of cash from 955KLOS.

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1: Including Lakewood. 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

Have you seen the video? I think it's the 91 tour. Alice in Chains is opening for opening for Van Halen. That's right. Alice in Chains opening for Van Halen. So they're in the middle of doing Man in the Box, and Lane's singing his heart out. 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Like, you guys are weird, man. It's just weird. That's what made

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0: Frank's Fat Sack of Cash is for SoCal locals only. Every weekday, four times a day, we're throwing out another $1,000. 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

0: Fighters, that's their Sistine Chapel, in my opinion. You know, like if the Sistine Chapel was, you know, music and a song. Never mind. That's the best thing they've done, if you ask me. 95.5 KLOS, Nick Carter, hello. Thank your versatile, non-denominational, celestial deity. It is Friday. We're 8 minutes away from a pair of tickets for you to enjoy the Carnival of Sins 2. Motley Crue and friends. I mentioned this yesterday briefly. The world's biggest beer, wine, and liquor companies, they're going through it, man. They've lost a combined $830 billion in market value since 2021 at the peak. Bloomberg index tracking roughly 50 major alcohol companies is down 46% from its June 2021 record high. One major reason, people are drinking less, particularly younger generations. Oh, you little pussies. Yeah, Gen Z isn't drinking as much, as drinking has become less central to social life. Well, I mean, to be fair, people were drinking a lot more during the pandemic, but Gen Z alcohol buyers spend roughly half as much per year on alcohol as the average consumer does. And they buy it less frequency. Yeah, listen, you got to talk to your kids, man. Younger drinkers are also gravitating toward ready-to-drink cocktails, hard seltzers, and non-alcoholic options instead of traditional beer, wine, and liqueur. I mean, Gen Z is not solely responsible for the $830 billion decline. Tariffs, higher interest rates, commodities costs, tighter budgets, and growing health concerns have also hurt the industry. Alcohol consumption across major global markets declined at an average rate of about 2% per year from 2019 through 2025. You know what that means? We have to save the alcohol industry. Frickin' Generation X to the rescue again. Yeah, don't boo me, parents. Talk to your frickin' daffodil kids.
1: 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KLOS and Stu here with This Day in Classic Rock. And on this day in 1972, Alice Cooper topped the singles charts over in England with School's Out, title track of his then current fifth album. Cooper noted that he was inspired to write the song about the three greatest minutes of his life, Christmas morning and the last day of school.
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0: say I told you so, but I called it. I called it for years. Liam wanted to get back together. But when Noel went through his second divorce, I was like, that's it. Countdown to reunion has begun. Oasis, Don't Look Back in Anger, the documentary about their much awaited last year reunion, is coming to theaters and IMAX on September 11th. It's only going to be there a couple of days. And then it goes right to Hulu and Disney Plus. So be on the lookout for that. Now, something completely different would be Motley Crue. 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

0: 60. Hi, KLOS.
1: Hey, Nick. How's it going?
0: Who's this?
1: This is Gabriel. No, no way. Tell me I won.
2: Shout at the devil!
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0: Where you at, man?
1: I'm in Montebello.
0: All right, bro. Got a pair of tickets for Carnival of Sins 2. 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You're going.
1: I'll be there.
0: Yeah, make sure you got, you know, your mascara and your eyeliner just right, because nobody likes nobody likes a guy in bad makeup, man. I'm telling you.
1: I agree.
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3: Well, you should be, but thank you for that. Anyway, yesterday we had Tony Rock on the Funnies, and you may be familiar with his brother, Chris. Have you heard of him? He's more famous, probably got a lot more money, but he did get slapped by Will Smith. So Tony's got that on him.
4: A lot of women here, that's cool. I like women. Mother's a woman. That helps. You know what's bugged? Like, whenever my female friends start talking about, you know, my boyfriend's crazy. I didn't know he was crazy. I didn't know he was out of his mind. He just flipped. Women, if you want to know if your man is crazy or not, just check out his relationship with his mother. So all you got to do, check out his relationship with his mother. Because he's like, hey, mom, you, kiss my ass. I'll put this foot up your ass. If he's like that, then you're next. Late to school, late to work. One thing you learn about women, man. Women don't like nice guys. Say they do, dumb. They got to have an asshole first. They got to go with Ike, then Mike. That's right. You know what's bad? If you're a nice guy like me, you always get women after they've been out with an asshole. So now you got to be their boyfriend and their psychiatrist to help them get over this psycho. That's right. For every 20 minutes of 3 hours of therapy.
0: 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More on Monday. Now the weekend rocks on 95.5 KLOS.